imagine someone saying to you, what did you get up to today? And you respond saying, oh, Triple M gave me a call and told me I was $50,000 richer. Because that's about to go down here at Triple M with our 50K no-repeat workday. Iconic Triple M announcer Dangerous Dave's going to take over in about 15 minutes. So if you are on the standby list for that $50,000 with Triple M's no-repeat workday, or with thanks to Sydney Tools, good luck. We could be calling you in minutes.

0: Well, it doesn't get much better than this. Not just talking about your awesome 80s Friday, I'm talking about your 50K no repeat workday here at Triple M. It is time to crown our winner. Dangerous Dave, legendary Triple M announcer, is in the studio next to me and he is about to take over the reins.
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3: Hey, who's that?
4: Sheree.
3: Hey, Sheree. It's David Triple M. How are you?
4: Hang on
3: a minute. Why, cool, you jets. Just thought I'd ring to say g'day.
4: Well, g'day to you too.
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4: yes,
3: which is exciting.
4: Oh my nervous system has just been cooked.
3: Your nervous system is cooked. If you win today the $50,000, what will you do with all the money?
4: Well, bloody hell, initially I'm going to need some somatic therapy to, like, regulate my nervous system, been waiting for this phone call. Secondly, my daughter, my beautiful baby girl, is turning 21 soon, and I'd really love to give her a beautiful, memorable experience of some sort. She hasn't had the best, start to life, and it'll be really special. To create some memories with her and just probably sock a bit away and just, give myself a bit of breathing room.
3: You sound like you're breathless right now, Sheree.

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1: Hang on, it's Ian Access and I've got a bloody blank. I need you tonight.
0: Need you tonight.
1: Song.
0: There it is. Can you sing it before us?
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1: Thanks, Sydney Tools. Thanks, Triple M. And guess what? 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
1: Just won $50,000. 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

0: If you missed it, around about 20 minutes ago, Triple M's very own Dangerous Dave gave Triple M's very own listener, Cherie, a bit of a callback with our 50K no repeat work day.
1: Guess what? Guess what?
2: 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Probably
1: you've done it! You won
0: is the sound of what can happen if you listen to Triple M. We love big winners here. Congratulations, Cherie. Of course, Dragon Speak No Evil. We're going to get to that up next at Triple M.
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0: 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No, I'm not going to do that. It's Triple M's Awesome 80s Friday. Huge congratulations to Cherie. If you missed it, about half an hour ago, she scored herself $50,000 with Triple M's 50K No Repeat Workday. Love good winners here at Triple M. Hey, Duran Duran on the way. Technically, we're all winners because we're going to hear Fleetwood Mac and Duran Duran in the next few minutes. REM, Pointer Sisters, and many, many more. Your awesome 80s Friday. 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
11: What does a good night sound like? 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
15: Hi, Hi, Jess Rouse here with your local headlines. The Great Western Highway could be reopened by the second quarter of next year. The state government has awarded the contract for work on the Mitchell's Causeway that will restore the connection between the Blue Mountains and Central West. A bridge structure will be built over the existing causeway. Dubbo Council has adopted its budget and ops plan. Council says they took community feedback on board, which included amending the fees and charges for cattle feeding per head. The charge has been adjusted to 30 cents with a 3% annual increase for stock sold to the Dubbo sale yards. The latest unemployment figures from the ABS are out. There's been a 0.1% drop in the state unemployment rate in May. Tasmania had the worst rate for the month. And in sport, Dubbo Sims will be hoping to bounce back from their first loss of the season in the Peter MacDonald Premiership. They're at home to Forbes on Sunday. Elsewhere, the Orange Hawks tackle the Panthers. Wellington host Parks. Orange Sims take on St Pat's and Macquarie travel to Nyngan.
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17: Good morning, Matthew Layton with you. The Socceroos hype is massive, but one live site is already giving organisers a few headaches. Crowd controls are in place at Melbourne's Fed Square as tensions rise ahead of the clash with Paraguay. Bosses are also being warned productivity might take a little World Cup wobble. The Prime Minister on the ABC calling for a bit of workplace kindness.
18: It will be an important day. I've got to say, I've got a ministry meeting here in Parliament House this morning. It will end sharply at 11:30, I assure you.
17: Karl Stefanovic has broken his silence after the Nine Network ended his Today run effective immediately. In a YouTube video, he thanked viewers for 21 years while defending his podcast as a place for free speech. The beach towel can stay in the car for now in Sydney's east. Shark sightings have shut several beaches for a fourth day. And bank scam calls are proving brutally expensive, with impersonators stealing almost $2.5 million from Aussies in 5 months.
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17: It's all teed up for the Socceroos this afternoon. Beat or draw with Paraguay and Australia locks away second in its World Cup group. And the Rabbitohs have run out 32-12 winners over Parramatta, spoiling Mitch Moses' milestone 250th game.
20: Yeah, just some one-on-ones and crucial parts of the game. Then just too many errors out of the backfield, and give a team like that good field position, they'll make you pay.
17: Tonight, the Titans take on the Bulldogs. Then the Broncos are up against the Roosters at Suncorp.
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15: Partly cloudy today, chasing a top of 12 degrees in Orange, 16 in Cowra. Partly cloudy tomorrow, and looks like the chance of rain on Sunday. 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

0: It is your awesome 80s Friday here at Triple M, but in case you didn't know, we had a big winner of cash today.
1: Hello.
2: Hey, who's that?
1: Sheree.
2: Hey, Sheree. It's David Triple M. How are you? Hang on a minute. Wow, cool, you Jets. Just thought I'd ring to say g'day.
0: Of course, the chat went on to tell her that she won $50,000 with our no repeat work day. How exciting is that? Be a part of Triple M. We're the winniest station around. And I don't mean Winnie like with horses. The point of this is playing her. Sorry, that was a bad joke.

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0: You're on Triple M. Coming up on the show Monday morning, we're going to be catching up with Anthony Bonici from Brain Blinkers and talking about being more than one-dimensional. Tony Mileto is the

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0: $50,000, that's no big deal. We give that away every Friday here at Triple M. Not quite. Congratulations to Cherie. Dangerous Dave did the honours.
1: Guess what? Guess what?
2: I don't know.
1: You've done it! You won $50,000!
0: How cool is that? Listening to Triple M gets you stuff like Cold Hard Cash and your awesome 80s Friday, which we're going to continue up next with Bon Jovi. Tears for Fears here at Triple M. Huge congratulations to Cherie. $50,000. What a way to go into the weekend, eh?
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3: 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It's New South Wales versus Queensland. And only those who are on the ball will make it through to the final round for the chance to win $1,000. New South Wales or Queensland. 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

0: 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Dancing in the Street, we'll get to that in a few minutes' time. Michael Jackson and Tom Petty. 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We'll get to it next at Triple M.
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0: Hey, Jess Rouse here with your local headlines. A horrific story out of Bowen Park in Orange with a man charged with 270 counts of alleged animal cruelty. Between May and June this year, detectives, with the assistance of other authorities, including the RSPCA, conducted several inspections at the property. Police allege they found 39 deceased horses, a cow and several other horses were euthanised, and another 104 horses were seized. The 51-year-old was arrested yesterday and will face court today. A huge relief for those travelling between the Blue Mountains and Central West, with work to start next month on fixing Mitchell's Causeway. The Great Western Highway has been blocked for months due to the issue. The state government has awarded the contract for the work on the causeway that will essentially see a floating bridge constructed over the convict-built structure. And in sport, Dubbo's at home to Cowra tomorrow in the Blowers Cup. The top-of-the-table Roos are taking on Orange City in the local derby, while Bathurst and Forbes clash in the other game.
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14: Hello there, I'm Matthew Layton. The Socceroos are into their crucial World Cup clash with Paraguay after coach Tony Popovich rolled the dice with six changes. Sevens' Rob Scott is there in Santa Clara with the massive crowd of Aussie fans who've travelled to support the green and gold.
22: The numbers here have swelled dramatically. There's a light train station just nearby, and the fans have been pouring off that station and into this car park.
14: The Prime Minister says it is still unclear if any Australians have been caught up in the deadly earthquake disaster in Venezuela. Anthony Albanese telling the ABC Aussies travel everywhere, so it is possible.
23: We're continuing to monitor the situation, and our heart goes out to anyone here who has relatives or friends in Venezuela, because this is one of the worst earthquakes that we've seen in recent times.
14: And Karl Stefanovic says he's now free and truly independent after Nine confirms he's leaving immediately.
24: If it's asbestos, call HTS Group, your local asbestos removal and demolition experts. Search HTS Group, AD210982.
14: Coach Tony Popovich has thrown the magnets everywhere, with the Socceroos making six changes for their World Cup clash with Paraguay. Nestori Irankunda starts up front, Christian Volpato and Connor Metcalf hit the wings. 18-year-old Lucas Harrington also making his World Cup debut.
25: Yeah, just for this game, with everything that's gone on the last couple of matches, you know, obviously it's a tournament, it's the biggest game that we need to play to get through, and this is the lineup we believe can set a good foundation.
14: Popovich there on SBS.
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0: Some cloud about this evening. 3 degrees the low in Orange. 5 in Cowra. Partly cloudy tomorrow and looks like a chance of rain on Sunday. 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
0: Congratulations, Cherie, with Triple M's 50K No Repeat Workday. Oh, thanks to Sydney Tools. Will it return? I certainly hope so. 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

0: It's the Awesome 80s Friday at Triple M, and 1986 was a big year for movies.
1: You are still dangerous. You can be my wingman anytime. Bullshit. You can be mine.
0: So beautiful, because they weren't friends and now they are. Of course, that was, you know, Iceman and Maverick out of Top Gun. Kenny Loggins from that movie, the soundtrack. We'll get to this one, Danger Zone, up next. Well, it's coming up shortly. Next is actually this one. You want to follow the rules. Good times, greatest hits for your awesome 80s Friday. It's Triple M.
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0: 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Aerosmith in minutes, Ragdoll. Yeah, awesome 80s Friday. It's coming up.
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0: Just a special reminder that Triple M listener Cherie scored herself $50,000 earlier today. 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Was a miracle for Cherie. We're going to continue Awesome 80s Friday up next. Mike and the Mechanics. And Johnny Diesel. 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
18: Hey, Jess Rouse here with your local headlines. More than 100 horses have been seized and more found dead at a property west of Orange. Police say they've been conducting inspections at the Bowen Park property since May. During those inspections, 39 deceased horses were found and 104 were seized. A 51-year-old man was arrested at the property yesterday and charged with 270 offences relating to animal cruelty. A motorcyclist has been caught speeding while on drugs. Highway Patrol stopped the 23-year-old, who was going at 130 k's an hour, on the Northern Distributor at Orange. The P-plater was subject to a breath test that tested positive to cannabis. The bike was seized and impounded, and the rider is without a licence for 3 months. A house has been left badly damaged after a house fire in Dubbo. And to sport, Dubbo Sims are at home to Forbes on Sunday in the Peter MacDonald Premiership. Elsewhere, the Orange Hawks tackle the Panthers. Wellington host Parks. Orange take on St Pat's. And Macquarie travel to Nyngan.
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20: Hello there, I'm Matthew Layton. The Socceroos are on the world stage right now and plenty of Aussies have magically found a long lunch. Across the country, pubs and fan sites are heaving, with Melbourne's Fed Square drawing the biggest crowd. Security has been watching closely after some fans got rowdy earlier, with items thrown, drinks sprayed and a few spectators booted. Karl Stefanovic is out at 9 and his first message is pretty clear.
21: So I'm free. Truly independent.
20: Nine says his Today role could not continue alongside his independent podcast. After backlash over his interview with far-right activist Tommy Robinson, Carl saying audiences can make up their own minds. A man has been jailed for 40 years with 25 years non-parole for murdering Tasmania Police Constable Keith Smith. And the Prime Minister is brushing off backlash to Labor's tax changes as nonsense, saying investors will get used to tighter capital gains and negative gearing rules.
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20: It's been all hustle early from the Socceroos, who've rolled out a revamped starting side for their World Cup group closer against Paraguay. Australia has dominated the ball and pushed forward through Christian Volpato and Nestori Irinkunda. Connor Metcalf has needed patching up after copping an accidental boot to the eyebrow. At halftime, scores are level nil all. Meanwhile, Ecuador has pulled off one of the World Cup boilovers, stunning Group E leaders Germany 2-1 to squeeze into the knockouts as a top third-placed side.
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24: Triple M. Weather.
18: Some cloud about this evening. 3 degrees the low in Orange, 5 in Cowra. Partly cloudy tomorrow and looks like a chance of rain on Sunday. 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
0: Hey, who's that?
1: Sheree.
0: Hey, Sheree. It's Dave at Triple M. How are you?
1: Hang on
0: a minute. Wait, call you Jet. Just thought I'd ring to say g'day.
2: 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Pat Benatar's next.

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0: 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And I'm not even just talking about the fact that we gave away 50 grand earlier today. I'm talking about your awesome 80s Friday. Songs like this on In Excess, Burn For You. We'll get to that next at Triple M. Wang Chung giving off Grand Theft Auto, you know, the game. Giving off those vibes. Honestly, it's why the whole younger generation knows who Wang Chung is. We'll get to your awesome 80s Friday continuation next at Triple M.
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0: If you're one of those people that's like, no one wins nothing through the radio, then Triple M listener Cherie would beg to differ as she played along with our 50K No Repeat Workday.
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0: Oh, yeah. That only just happened this morning, by the way. She's still probably dancing around at the moment where she's working. Hunters and collectors in minutes.
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0: Billy Joel for your awesome 80s Friday. 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

0: Triple M, the home of your awesome 80s Friday, and Lou and Jarchi ready to take over next, although Jarchi's been away the last couple of days. Will he be in studio next or not? I'm going to leave that as a surprise for you to figure out, partly because I can't be bothered to walk to the studio next door and find out if they're here. Have a cracky weekend. I'll see you later. Bye.
1: Oh, isn't that cute? Someone found $50,000.
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2: G'day, Jess Rouse here with your local headlines. A horrific story out of Bowen Park in Orange, with a man charged with 270 counts of alleged animal cruelty. Between May and June this year, detectives, with the assistance of other authorities, including the RSPCA, conducted several inspections at the property. Police allege they found 39 dead horses, a cow and several other horses were euthanised, and another 104 horses seized. A 51-year-old was arrested yesterday and fronts court today. Finally, some positive news on the Great Western Highway, with construction to start as early as next month to get it reopened. The state government has awarded the contract for the work that will deliver a new crossing at Mitchell's Causeway. Investigations have confirmed the bedrock beneath the crossing is stable and the new design will build on the existing crossing. Briefly, a P-plated motorcyclist has been stripped of his licence and his bike after being caught speeding by Highway Patrol. You're invited to share your views on Narromine Council. And in sport, Dubbo's at home to Cowra tomorrow in the Blouse Cup.
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13: Good afternoon, I'm Matthew Layton. The Socceroos are in action now and the country is basically running on lunch breaks and suspicious sick days. Fan sites are packed across Australia, with Melbourne's Fed Square pulling one of the biggest crowds. Police say a drug squad investigation has ended, with two men charged and nearly 64 kilos of alleged drugs seized north of Newcastle. Everyday people are digging through rubble in Venezuela as the country reels from its worst earthquakes in more than a century, with at least 235 confirmed dead. And Karl Stefanovic has broken his silence after Nine ended his Today run, effective immediately. In a YouTube video, he thanked viewers for 21 years while defending his podcast.
17: You have the right to hear from different voices. 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You have the power. 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
13: To the World Cup, and the Socceroos have had the crowd restless, the Mexican wave rolling, and one fan even doing a shooey on the big screen. Australia is still hunting a late goal against Paraguay, with the draw looking handy. Scores remained nil all at last check. And Aussie golfer Caris Davidson has come flying out of the blocks of the Women's PGA Championship. She's sitting second after round one at 7 under, just 2 shots off the leader. Defending champion and fellow Aussie Minji Lee has opened at 1 under.
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2: Some cloud about this evening. 3 degrees the low in Orange, 5 in Cowra. Partly cloudy tomorrow and looks like a chance of rain on Sunday. 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

0: doing, Judge?
1: Free Ball Friday, and I'm free balling. But I'm actually not. I'm in the studio on my own. 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We're doing the best ofs this week, so it's just Lulu in the studio. We're talking the cutest little cow who uses a broom to scratch her back. Let's get into it next.

0: 2 till 4, you with Lou and Judge on Triple M. We've got this cute little cow called Veronica and uses a little broom to scratch her back. Adorable. This is us chatting about it a little while back. Veronica the cow has...
1: You haven't read it, have you?
0: No, I have, Jack. I was stuck in my mind box. I'm out that now, though. So an Austrian cow, Veronica, was found to use tools with impressive skills. Mm. You don't often hear of a cow using a screwdriver, do you, Jack?
1: It's not, no.
0: So, in Vienna...
2: I'd say almost never, and yeah. Not even in this story.
1: Yeah, correct.
0: No, it's not in this story. So in Vienna, there's a cow called Veronica, and she's got a broom, and she's put it in her mouth, and she's scratching her back with it. She's getting those little itchy spots, probably where flies are landing and other sorts of bugs. Mm. And she's scratching it with her, you know, holding it in her mouth, using the tool for something that's not meant to be used.
1: Cattle love a scratch.
0: Mm.
1: They do love a scratch. It's great to see them.
0: Kiwi ingenuity.
1: Sorry?
0: Kiwi ingenuity.
1: Isn't it Austrian ingenuity?
0: Yes.
1: Because it's in Austria?
0: Yes.
1: There you go, bud.
0: Austrian Close. Ingenuity from the cow, Veronica.
1: There you go.
0: Moo.
1: It's pretty cool.
0: It is. It's really cool. There's a video of it online. Just type in Veronica the cow. Hopefully that comes up. Not good.
1: No,
0: else.
1: It probably will. Yeah. It probably will. Because cows do love, they do love a big scratch. You quite often see them on trees. You also...
0: Or rolling around, like getting it on the grass on their back.
1: Farmers will put rollers out so they can scratch themselves.
0: Like a big hay bale?
1: No, like a roller.
0: Like a hair roller?
1: It's like a big broom, but on it's
0: oh, like a big bristle brush.
1: Yeah.
0: Oh, that's
1: a
0: quite
1: big
0: cute.
1: Bristle brush.
0: Yeah.
1: They love a scratch.
0: So yeah, I thought that was quite creative from old Ron.
1: Mm, it is.
0: It is very creative. Not just a pretty face, old Veronica.
1: The only other Austrian cow I've ever heard of was Hitler's mistress. Because we don't like her.
0: No, we don't. So it's a good gag. Was her name Veronica also?
1: You know what? I hope so.
2: Would have been great.
1: No idea.
0: Veronica the cow. Well, I thought...
1: Ada? I don't know. Anyway, continue.
0: Someone Google that. Judge must know. I thought, when did you use a tool for something it wasn't meant for? Like, did you use a screwdriver to eat your lunch?
1: Or a toothbrush to clean something? What are you looking at?
0: I don't know. Something ain't right with both of us today, mate.
1: Hey, that's your fault if you went there, bud.
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0: Every weekday, 2 to 4, you're on Triple M with Lou and Jarch. We are doing the best of. Jarch is on paternity leave. So this is a throwback to when we asked you what tools you use for something else. So like, did you use your spanner to eat your spaghetti? Something like that. We've got Sean on the line. What did you use a tool for it wasn't meant for?
1: What, how are we?
2: Very well, thank you, mate.
0: Sure I said that right.
2: How you going?
1: Yeah, I'm going all right.
2: That's
1: all right. Mate, I used my power drill. Because I couldn't find the mixing part of my mixer.
2: Oh.
1: So I put the mixer into the power drill and used it to make the cake mix.
2: That makes sense.
0: It's quite smart. They're quite kind of similar, aren't they?
2: Yeah.
0: They both twist around. Yeah.
2: Yeah, no, you're right, Luke.
0: Yeah, well, I'm quite an avid power tool user, Jack, and quite an avid baker. So I know my tools.
2: What's your favourite thing to bake?
0: Cake.
2: Favourite power tool? Drill.
0: Drill.
2: Mate, like that's ingenious.
0: Sean, genius.
2: Very resourceful. I like it, mate. Thank you. Mm. Jess, talk to us.
3: So, not actually myself, but my grandmother, she uses bobby pins, keys, whatever she can find as to clean her ears.
2: Wow.
0: Oh. Yeah. I mean, I see the sort of similarity, but don't know about that.
2: Yes. Keys?
3: My grandfather, keys. My grandfather, though, so her husband uses bleach to wash his teeth. So, perfect couple.
0: What? Wouldn't you die?
3: We've told him that.
0: Yeah, he's like, it's one way to go out. It's bleach in the teeth.
2: Yeah. At least I'll go out with some pearly whites.
0: Yeah.
2: Get the pearly gates with pearly whites. That's bloody great.
0: He glows
2: in
0: the darkest teeth.
2: Thank you, Jess.
0: Jory.
4: Hello.
2: Hey, Jory.
0: Hey, Jossa.
4: Yeah, good. So, years ago, me and my friends were at a festival. We packed everything we needed to cook, or so we thought.
2: Yep.
4: Till we got there, unpacked, and realised we had no utensils.
2: Yep.
4: So, had a dig through the tool bag, found a big shifting spanner, and decided to use that as our cooking implement for the rest of the festival.
0: And how were the eggs? Were they good?
4: Bacon? Yeah, they're about as good as what you'd expect.
2: So you're using a shifter as a spoon, essentially.
0: The old shifter.
4: Yeah, pretty much. A good thing we were cooking a lot of fried rice and things like that.
0: Oh,
4: so
0: yeah, it makes it easier.
4: Easy.
0: Yeah, it makes a lot easier.
2: Sorry, Jory. I just want to test a theory. I've just had a theory based on Lou's reaction. Lou, what's a shifter?
0: It's like a big spoon.
2: Thank you, Jory. Paulie.
5: Yeah. How are you?
2: Good, mate. How you going?
5: Yeah, not too bad. Yeah, it wasn't really a shifter. It was a pliers.
0: Okay. So, I know pliers.
5: Yeah, so back in 96, I had braces on and I went up to Wangaratta. My sister was doing a horse management course.
2: No.
5: And I had a minty and it broke me braces on the wire. And I said, I was digging into my gums. I said, oh, have you got any tools here, your sister? And she said, oh, I've only got me horse pliers. And they were like probably a good 12 inches long. I mean, that's not going to fit in me face, me mouth.
2: How do you know?
5: She said, oh, give it a go. And she said, just have some wine and you'll be right. And I'm only 17 at the time. So, I'll give it a go. And, it was a painful experience.
2: So did you rip your braces off?
5: No, the back wire on the top. It's split from the minty. So, yeah.
0: Wouldn't you just wait and go to the dentist?
2: Not if it's drilled in.
5: We tried going there, but it was a weekend, and, it was pretty shit.
2: Yeah.
0: Frankston ingenuity.
2: Yeah, correct.
0: Nice, Paulie.
2: Oh, thank you, Paulie. That was a ripper. Remember when you had to use a parachute to try and cover your ego?
0: I used to use a parachute as a dress when I was 8 as well.
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0: 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I think it was pretty good. I don't know if it lived up to Jarch's standards, but I think Brian was pretty happy with it. He thought it was really, really good. Let's have a listen.
1: Ooh, I'm feeling a little bit nervous.
2: Oh, it's only my second ever bingle. You've got a few behind you.
1: Yeah, but not sort of being the lead singer or guitarist, you know, of the bingle band.
2: And never in bins before. I don't think you've ever written a bin-based jingle.
1: Brian, we've got you back on the line from Clean Wheelie. How are you feeling? Are you confident in us?
3: I'm excited.
1: Okay, good.
2: Good, Brian.
1: That's what we need to hear,
2: yes.
1: Brian.
2: That's belief right there.
1: Yep. So, Brian, I'm
3: 100%.
1: Clean
2: you,
1: Wheelie, based in Mount Gambier. You clean the bins, you do it for homes, businesses, all that. You wanted something fun and upbeat.
2: Yeah.
1: I think we have delivered on that.
2: You're big on recycled water.
1: Yep.
2: We really wanted to focus on that. And just your can-do attitude. I thought we just wanted to capture that. I thought.
1: Yeah.
2: Yeah.
1: I think.
3: Awesome. I can't wait. We do enjoy what we do, even though it sounds dirty. There's a sense of, achievement once you're finished, and it's good.
1: Yeah.
2: Sense of community.
1: Like bit of grit and all,
3: yes.
1: Brian.
2: Yeah.
1: Well, I think there's only one thing to do.
2: Yeah, I'd probably lower that expectation from you, Brian. That's the first thing I'd do.
1: I think we've got to take it away.
2: Yeah,
1: Chris.
2: Yeah. And then strap yourself in.
1: Yep.
2: Because you're about to hear. Your bingle.
1: Okay.
2: Are you ready?
3: Awesome. Yes,
1: Ooh.
3: Go for it.

0: bins recycled.
1: Clean Wheelies on the scene, your bin cleaning specialist. What did you think, Brian?
2: Love it.
1: Yeah!
2: That is awesome. Yeah.
1: Now, Brian, that is yours to do with what you want. You can bin it. You can wheelie bin it.
2: Pardon the pun.
1: Or you can put it on Facebook, start your Instagram, whatever you want. It's up to you.
2: Luke, Dr. Chris Brown, thank you very much.
3: Oh, where do you see it? Where do you see it playing out? Where will we hear that beautiful falsetto tone?
2: I'm not sure. I'll have to work on some plan, but I'm sure you'll hear it soon.
1: Great. All the media rollout.
3: All the channels, I'm thinking.
1: Yeah, surely.
2: Definitely.
3: Now, we're excited. It's a great business. We really want to support you, get behind you, and hopefully that will just really take the business to a whole new level.
1: I hope so.
2: Yeah. Thanks again, Brian. Team. Really appreciate it.
1: Thanks, mate.
3: Wheelie, love your work, Brian.
4: Oh, there we go. It never ends.
1: Wow. Pretty proud of that. I think I'll chuck that on my CV. Can write a business jingle. Usually I bring comments to Jarge. I love the comments section. But this time he's actually brought some comments to me. We'll play that next.
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0: Every weekday, 2 till 4, you're on Triple M with Lou and Jarch. I usually bring the comments to Jarch, but he's brought some to me this time. So he's reading out some comments about grandma's ashes. Pretty much the ashes blow back in the person's face and the comments are hilarious. Let's have a listen.
1: Lulu, you sweet, sweet angel. You got any grandparents left?
0: No, way to bring it up. My nana died not that long ago.
1: How long ago?
0: No, it was like 7 months.
1: It's still within a year.
0: Yeah.
1: Sorry.
0: It's okay. Mum sent me her little, what's it called? Little plaque thing at the end of my granddad's
1: grave?
0: Yes, that.
1: Jesus Christ.
0: It just got put in. It took a while to get made or something.
1: Yeah, nice.
0: So well, quite cute.
1: Sorry about your nan.
0: Hey, it's fine. Nonno and Nonno died a few years ago. You got any left?
1: No. Nah.
0: Nah. LP?
2: Still got 3 out of 4. Oh, not to brag. Nice. Not to brag. Yeah. 3 out of 4.
1: That's huge. Proud of you,
0: way
1: mate.
0: To bring the mood up, though. Well done.
2: Thank you.
1: Well, listen. There are certain rituals that we as humans take when we experience a death, whether it's friends, family, keep it light. Now, one of those is spreading the ashes. Now, this one, yes. There's a story of a wonderful man who travelled 6,000 miles. So what's that, bloody nearly 10,000 kilometres? Who knows?
2: Yeah, about that.
1: About that.
2: I think.
1: To spread his granny's ashes.
0: That's sweet.
1: Well, grandma and granddad's ashes in Aww. Yorkshire. In Yorkshire. So very poignant, a beautiful moment for him. You know, the closing of a chapter, the beginning of a new one. Obviously, it's very, very special. So he's documenting it, throws the ashes out, cloud of ash back in the grill. So granny and granddad have latched back onto him.
0: Yeah.
1: So he's throwing the ashes out. Just a puff
0: like,
1: of ash.
0: We don't want to go yet.
1: Yeah, not here. Back on him, right? Which made for quite a humorous video. He's up.
0: Yeah,
1: he's uploaded.
0: I
1: obviously,
0: giggle, but well, it's pretty.
1: He's giggling. He's uploaded. He sees the funny side of it.
0: Oh, please tell me it's the comments.
1: Well, you love your comments. So, would you allow me to read the comments to you on this video of him throwing his running granddad's ashes out and him going back in his face? Traveled 6,000 miles just to bring her back with us. It's good. Grandma just set my concealer.
0: Like a powder.
1: Yeah. Okay. Yorkshire, born and breathed in.
0: God, people are creative, aren't they? I love it.
1: Sorry for your loss. She's in our hearts, minds, and mouths.
0: She's made her way to the lungs as well.
1: Oh, what are you wearing? Oh, that's Udo Gran and Pa. I'm sorry for your loss and balance. Why is there so much of her? Probably a larger lady. Oh. The grief literally overcame him. Rest in breeze, Grandma. Another one fights the dust.
2: That's good.
0: Oh, I love when people find the humor. Like, he could have easily been like, oh,
1: mate,
0: comments.
1: That's a ripper.
3: Yep. Certified chaos merchants. Triple M's Lou and Jarch for your early drive home.
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0: Hey, Jess Rouse here with your local headlines. More than 100 horses have been seized and more found dead at a property west of Orange. Police say they'd been conducting inspections at the Bowen Park property since May. During those inspections, 39 deceased horses were found and 104 seized. A 51-year-old man was arrested at the property yesterday and charged with 270 offences relating to animal cruelty.
1: A motorcyclist has been caught speeding while on drugs. Highway Patrol stopped the 23-year-old who was going at 130 k's an hour on the Northern Distributor at Orange. Dubbo's councillors have approved their pay rises for the new financial year. Councillors approved a 3.7% increase that will see them pay just under $29,000 a year and the mayor just over $71,000. And in sport, Dubbo Sims play Forbes in the Peter MacDonald Premiership on Sunday. Elsewhere, the Orange Hawks tackle the Panthers, Wellington host Parks, Orange Sims take on St Pat's and Macquarie travel to Ningen.
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3: Good afternoon, I'm Lee Jollo. The Socceroos have advanced to the top 32 in the World Cup, securing second spot in Group D. Coach Tony Popovich saying it was an important result.
4: Unbelievable. Just so proud of everyone involved. The staff, the players, just a wonderful young group of men. And, you know, now we go to Dallas and we'll try and do something special.
3: That's on SBS. Hearings at the parliamentary inquiry into racism and hatred directed at Aboriginal and Torres Strait Islander people are underway in Canberra. The ACTU is calling for the federal government to create a national representative body for Indigenous Australians. Experts are urging the poultry industry to be on high alert for the threat of bird flu, but were an outbreak to occur, it could threaten our pets as well. We could be told to keep cats inside and dogs on leashes if the virus becomes widespread. And the death toll in Venezuela has reached 235 following the devastating dual earthquakes yesterday. A massive UN-controlled recovery effort is now underway to find survivors.
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3: Returning to our top story and muted celebrations for Australia, but the main thing is they've progressed to the World Cup knockout stages. The Socceroos dominated possession and had more shots on goal, but the result was a nil-all draw against Paraguay. On SBS, goalkeeper Jordan Boss happy with the result.
7: Yeah, it was good from the boys. 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Obviously, we wanted the win, but yeah, we still qualified for the next round. So very happy.
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1: Some cloud about this evening. 3 degrees the low in Orange, 5 in Cowra. Partly cloudy tomorrow and looks like a chance of rain on Sunday. 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

Oh, Free Ball Friday, last hour. Oh, technically, because I'm the only one in the studio, I could just make it Thrust Friday, which I might. I'm going to thrust on Free Ball Friday, which would be illegal if the boys were in the studio, but it's just me here, so I can do what I want. There's a lot of buttons in here. I could click anything. This is a dangerous zone for me to be on my own. We've got the best ofs because Jarch is on paternity leave. So next, we're talking about how study reveals how to tell if you're aging fast or slow. You'll hear about that next. Triple M, Lou and Jarch.

0: Triple M, Lou and Jarch, 2 to 4 every weekday. There's a study showing how quick you're aging, if it's fast or slow. I'd say this week Jarch has aged probably a fair bit because he's at home with his newborn baby. Let's listen.
1: I've got a new study that reveals if you're aging fast or slow, Lou England.
0: Well, you're definitely aging fast.
1: Listen, I've aged like a peach in the sun. That comes from growing up in a very high altitude.
0: Mm-hmm.
1: A predominantly agricultural area. Working outside, sun on the face.
0: Also probably your habits.
1: Well, let's not get into that. I didn't know that eating kale was a bad habit.
0: I was thinking more whiskey, Jack.
1: Don't know what you're talking about.
0: Right.
1: So if you're wondering how long you live, Louisa, which I'm sure you do, the answer could be right at your fingertips.
0: Ooh.
1: According to Dr. Davis Sinclair, a professor of genetics at Harvard Medical School, your nails are actually a clear sign of your biological age. And unfortunately, getting more frequent manicures won't offer any improvements, so you're buggered.
0: Oh, I love
1: the rate of your nail growth is a really good indicator of how you're aging or not aging, says Dr. Sinclair. Sinclair cited a 1979 study in which researchers attached tiny measuring tapes to 271 individuals and monitored their nail growth over several years.
0: Imagine tiny little measuring tapes.
1: Yeah, I know.
0: They're so cute.
1: Yeah, yeah, kind of. They found that the rate of fingernail growth decreases by approximately 0.5% per year starting at the age of 30. So this suggests the rate of nail growth could serve as a simple, non-invasive indicator of biological aging. Basically, the faster your nails grow, the better you're aging.
0: Yeah, you could have just said that. Too many big words for me in that. My nails grow pretty quick, to be honest.
1: I think if I'd said that they grow slow, you'd be telling me they grow slow.
0: Yours are little stubs.
1: Well, I chew them.
0: Yeah.
2: Down your throat.
0: mine grow quick, so I'm obviously aging like beautifully, like a fine wine.
1: I think you've aged your age.
0: I think you've aged oldly.
1: I agree. I told you, I was in that Uber the other day, and he goes, "What? How old are you?" I said, "I'm 36. He goes, "Oh, I think much older." He goes, "I am younger than you." No, he was, I think he was older.
0: Older, but he was like,
1: he goes,
0: "I look
1: older." I go, "I think this guy older than me."
0: And he's saying that he looks, yeah.
1: I said, "Thanks, mate."
0: Yeah, great.
2: Did you leave a review?
0: Zero star?
1: Yeah, no, 5 stars for honesty.
2: There we go.
1: So we were thinking, the worst place you've seen someone clip their nails, because I'm sure there's some yarns out there.
0: I bet there'll be some people who've nailed it.
1: Stop it!
0: It was good.
1: No, that actually was good. Proud of you.
3: The Early Drive Home with Lou and Jarch.

0: Lou and Jarch, 2 till 4 on Triple M. We're chatting how study shows that if you age in fast or slow is due to your fingernails. So we're asking, worst places you've seen someone clip their nails?
1: Well, there was that viral one on the New York tube or whatever, where a chick was just...
2: The subway.
1: And they were just flying everywhere.
2: What a...
1: Probably in someone's mouth and their soup.
2: What a donkey. Okay, Sam, talk to us.
3: So I'm a flight attendant.
2: Oh, no.
3: And no. Yeah, I saw someone clipping their toenails in the exit row while we were serving the meal.
1: Oh, so,
2: Sam, yes. do you go, hey, mate, just up on that?
3: Literally.
1: Surely did. It's got to be illegal. It's like, isn't painting your nails illegal as well because of, like, the smell? Surely they can make cutting your toenails illegal. That's feral.
3: Yes, it was.
2: What was their reaction when you said stop? Were they like, oh, absolutely sorry? Or were they like, nah, I'm going to keep going?
3: No, then he apologised.
2: Sammy should have. Good.
1: Do it at home.
2: Bad behaviour.
1: Mm.
2: Thank you, Sam.
1: Cameron, where'd you see someone clipping their nails? Good, mate. You?
4: Yeah, good. So it was probably about 9 years ago now, maybe. It was on the train. He was sitting in, you know, like how you get the disabled spots where there's no seats.
1: Mm-hmm.
4: He was like sitting there barefoot, biting his toenails.
1: While also
4: pulling out of a shopping bag bread, ham, butter, all that stuff, made a sandwich on the ground.
1: How did he get his foot so close to his mouth?
2: Mate.
4: I was astounded.
2: God.
1: Was he an ex gymnast? Stretchy.
2: You could do it.
1: You reckon?
2: I reckon we all probably could. Well,
1: let's give it a go.
2: Go on.
1: Nah.
2: Mate, that's a wild way to operate. Mm. Thank you, Cameron. Jason, talk to us. Where'd you see someone clipping their nails?
5: Yeah, happy Friday, team. I work out at a gym, and in between her sets of legs, mini set of, a real small set of nail clippers and the nail filers. In between sets, she's going at it.
2: What is doing?
1: What? Not even near a rubbish bin, just going, oh, yeah, done my legs, now I might as well clip my toenails, get everything done.
5: Straight in between the seat of the leg press, the whole lot.
1: Oh, that's feral.
2: That is
1: dog behaviour.
2: That is rank, mate.
1: Oh, thanks, Jason. Carol, where did you see someone clipping their nails?
6: In my sauna, my local gym in the sauna.
1: Oh.
2: Carol, you're about to piss me off here.
1: What's wrong with these people in gyms?
6: It gets better. It gets better. They weren't only clipping their nails. They also had the cheese grater.
2: No.
6: And they were grating the dead skin off their heels and flicking it all over me.
2: Carol.
6: Yes.
2: Do you know?
6: I've never been back. Traumatised.
2: Carol, I don't know where I stand on capital punishment, but I believe that it should be reintroduced for someone
1: cheese
2: like that.
1: Grater.
2: Cheese grating you. Calluses off the body of your feet.
6: Yep.
2: And so in a sauna where you're...
6: Nails, skin, and sweat all being flicked on me at the same time.
2: Exactly
1: that
2: right.
1: That sauna needs to be burnt. No one should go back in
2: to
1: there.
2: To the ground.
1: Yeah.
2: With them in it.
1: Wow.
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0: Lou and Giacch on Triple M. We did a whole show from a toilet once. We played a game called Flushback. Have a listen.
1: Flushback.
2: Ooh, okay.
3: Flushback.
2: What could that mean?
3: Well, basically, what I've got here is a series of sounds that you guys might recognize throughout your life. We're flushing back through the lives of Lou and Giacch.
2: Oh, I say it's a pun.
3: It's a
0: flushy.
3: Pun.
2: Instead of flushback, it's flushback.
3: Yes. Because it's the toilet
2: Jesus,
3: show.
2: Genius stuff.
0: You're an idiot.
2: Who comes up with this stuff?
0: Me.
2: It's very rarely you.
0: I digress.
2: Hence why it's very rarely you. Tell us how. So
3: this is going to operate like an LP's Got a Game. So it's you two versus each other.
2: Yep.
3: I think it'll just be jump in, whoever's first gets the point.
0: Why do we never get to play together?
2: Because, Lou, there's no fun in that.
0: But we've spent a lot of time together this week. It'll be nice to be on each other's side.
2: No. Huh. I think we buzz in. You get a shot. If you don't get it right, the other person
0: gets
2: it. Jack,
0: you can't drink on air.
2: You get a shot at the question, don't you think?
0: Well, yeah.
2: Better way to do it. Let's do it like that.
3: Let's do it like that. Let's start easy.
2: All right. Giacch. Did you say my name again? That's you said Giacch. That's the Macarena.
3: Correct.
0: Oh, I thought it was Kung Fu Panda.
3: Okay, 1-0.
2: This is why we don't play Giacch.
3: What was that? That's the
2: Macarena.
3: The Macarena from early 90s. Okay.
0: Louisa.
3: We'll go Louisa.
2: All right.
0: iPhone ringtone.
3: Well, yeah, it is. So the iPhone was invented in 2007.
0: I knew that.
2: There you go.
3: Okay. Let's go to this one.
4: Hey, all you cool cats and kittens.
0: Louisa. Tiger King.
3: Tiger King, a documentary from 2020.
0: Good. Now you wish you're on my team, don't you?
2: Oh.
0: Shit. You?
2: Oh,
3: okay.
0: Louisa, Saddle Club.
3: Saddle Club.
0: Now you wish you were on my team, PD.
3: That's from 2001.
2: Wow.
3: Okay, let's go for, what about this one? It's a bit trickier.
0: Louisa.
3: Okay, yeah.
0: Is it some type of ad?
3: It's the theme tune for a movie.
0: James Bond.
3: Not James Bond, but similar world.
2: Giacch.
3: Hmm?
2: Johnny English.
3: No. It's Lou, one more.
0: Tom Cruise movie.
3: No, it's Mr. and Mrs. Smith, which is where Brad Pitt and Angelina met and got together.
2: That's correct.
3: They
2: cheated on Jennifer Aniston.
3: And then they split up in 2016.
0: Not my Jen.
2: Okay. Not our Jenny.
0: Not our Jenny Annie.
3: Not Jenny Annie. Okay, let's do this one.
2: Oh, wow!
0: Louisa, Olympics.
3: No.
2: Go again. Oh, wow! Got no idea.
0: Louisa, Super Bowl.
3: No, it was Chris Rock getting slapped by Will Smith at the Oscars 2022.
0: Oh, wow. Crazy.
2: Yeah, it was too.
3: What about this one?
1: Chocolate Rain.
2: Giacch. The song Chocolate Rain by the YouTubes. What was his name again?
0: Silly Bum Bum.
3: It was, Tay Zonday,
2: yeah.
1: Chocolate Rain.
3: One of the first viral videos on YouTube.
1: Chocolate Rain.
0: Never heard it.
3: Okay, what about this?
5: I'm really happy for you.
2: Giacch.
0: Louisa, Kanye.
2: I got it. I said Giacch first. It was Kanye interrupting Taylor Swift. Thank you. Daddy's coming back.
3: No, it does.
0: Not.
3: It was.
0: Mummy you can't take just this prize.
2: Say the answer when I've already buzzed in, champ.
0: But it was at the same time if you listen back.
2: Well, let's listen back.
0: Well, we won't.
2: Yeah, correct. I think you're. No, I'm right.
3: I think it's three all.
2: Huh. Oh, wow.
3: And I've only got. Well, I've got two more to go.
0: Okay, go. Hit us.

0: Neutrogena.
1: What did you say? Neutrogena.
2: Louisa.
1: Yeah.
2: The Pokies.
1: Neither.
0: That's the screen from the news.
1: Nah, it's Our Real Monsters on Nickelodeon. Monsters.
0: Oh, yeah, love
2: does
0: that
2: sound
0: show.
2: Like a Pokies game.
0: Love that show.
1: Okay, yeah, last one. This is for the win.
0: Oh, huge.
1: Okay, so that sound effect is sort of a clue as to an element of the thing.
0: Judge, the Ice Bucket Challenge.
1: It's the Ice Yay! Bucket Challenge. Judge wins.
2: Bet I wish I was on your team now.
0: Bet you wish you're on my team now, kid. Ain't no stopping me.
2: Yeah.
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0: Lou and Jarch on Triple M. We're doing the best ofs this week. Jarch is on paternity leave, so it's just Lulu here. Playing some of the best of moments that we've had in the last year, which is great reminiscing. We did some corporate one-liners. I test Jarch to see if he knows what they mean. But these are a bit different. I think they're sort of new, maybe even slang for this particular office place, or maybe...
1: Right.
0: Like, they're kind of hard to get.
1: Okay.
0: But I'm going to let you have a little go.
1: Okay.
0: So I'm going to read them out, and then you have a guess what you think the meaning is.
1: I'm probably half a decade out of the game.
0: Yeah. And, like, this is not really very corporate, and neither is our podcast.
1: That is correct, Loisa.
0: Mm.
1: It's almost the opposite.
0: Yeah, it is. It's not really
2: almost.
1: Much to the chagrin of many an executive.
0: Mm. Yeah, it's not good. Okay.
1: What are you looking at?
2: The chagrin. What's that?
1: I believe, I could be completely wrong
0: probably.
1: Here.
0: Probably.
1: But much to the dismay.
2: Ah, chagrin. Okay.
0: Why didn't you just say dismay?
2: Yeah.
1: Chagrin came first.
2: You're the first person that's ever
1: are you,
2: chagrin come first.
1: Are you attacking someone for having an extended vocabulary?
0: Yes. Because I reckon you've said things a few times on the podcast where they're wrong.
1: Completely wrong.
0: Yeah. At least you own it.
1: I don't have an extended vocabulary. I don't know where chagrin came from, if I'm going to be honest with you.
0: Use it. I like it. I'm using it now.
1: Can someone look up chagrin?
2: Hey, beautiful name for a boy or a girl.
1: Yeah. It's good. Read these. Let's figure out chagrin.
0: All right.
1: You naughty girl. That was bloody good.
0: We're a few biscuits short of breakfast.
1: I reckon you haven't hit your sales targets.
0: No.
1: Yeah, the money's not... You haven't hit your budget.
0: No. Nah.
1: Literally, we've got a client coming in. We've got Bickies, and we're Bickies short.
0: Yeah, that's sort of...
1: The catering isn't good enough.
0: No, it means we're still waiting for the rest of the team to join the call.
1: Ah, of course it does.
0: A few biscuits short of breakfast.
1: Okay.
0: You know, not ever a little Bickies in there yet.
1: Yeah.
0: Okay, let's push this to Q5. What does that mean?
1: That means we're completely getting rid of it. We're not doing it. We're pushing it to Q5. There's no such thing as Q5.
0: Nice, Jack. It says, let's never talk about this again.
1: Okay, pushing to Q5, I like it.
0: All right. We're digging a well with a salad fork.
1: This is a pointless task.
0: Close,
1: like,
0: King.
1: This is going to be a really hard slog, and the juice isn't worth the squeeze.
0: We don't have the right tools for this task.
2: Okay.
0: Close-ish.
1: Right. Okay.
0: You use the word task.
1: Okay.
0: So, you know.
1: Good.
0: Okay, I didn't just fall off the turnip truck.
1: I didn't come down the last shower. Same thing.
0: I'm an experienced and competent and cannot be deceived.
1: Yep.
0: I
1: definitely came off the last turnip truck.
0: Yeah. I couldn't find a bull in a phone booth.
1: Well, basically, your attention to detail is poor. You're not great at your job.
0: I can never find what I'm looking for.
1: Yeah, okay.
0: Sort of.
1: Yeah, yep.
0: Okay, right. And last one. We're throwing darts at the organisation chart.
1: We're throwing darts at the organisation chart.
0: Yeah.
1: We're throwing shit and hope it sticks.
0: Nah, I like that though. We're randomly restructuring. It's a good one, isn't it?
1: Oh, yeah, like how you throw darts at the globe.
0: Yeah, I like that.
1: All right, cool, that was good.
0: Yeah, so use those next corporate job, mate.
1: We figure out chagrin?
0: Not that far away.
1: We haven't.
2: I was going to say.
1: Did we look it up?
0: You can't even hear
1: Just
0: me.
1: All shaking their heads.
0: You didn't even hear what I said.
1: Okay.
3: 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Certified chaos merchants. Triple M's Lou and Jarch for your early drive home. 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

0: Oh, the end of Free Ball Friday. What a week. We've taken a trip down memory lane with things Jarch and I have done over the past year. And we had Nathan Hindmarsh, which was lots of fun. Hindy and I had a good time. So thank you for listening. Enjoy your weekend. Ciao, ciao.
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26: Good afternoon, I'm Lee Jollo. The Socceroos World Cup campaign will continue after securing second in their group. Star Jordan Boss grateful for the support from back home, seen at the packed out watch parties across the nation.
27: We're very appreciative of it, knowing that we have all this support, you know, here, and we've seen videos back home and, you know, how everyone's getting around it and supporting us, and yeah, we really feel it here.
26: That's on the SBS. Another suspected case of bird flu has been detected in WA, the fifth suspected or confirmed in Australia. The good news is there's not yet any evidence of disease transmission within our shores. The Prime Minister is eyeing tougher social media rules for kids, saying a bolstering of the laws is a priority. Search giants must protect children from harmful content online or risk fines of up to $50 million. And menopause and perimenopause care will be available at all government endo and pelvic pain clinics. Assistant Health Minister Rebecca White says the expansion of services will allow women to access support closer to home.
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26: Back to our top story, and it wasn't the win we were after, but Australia is still through to the World Cup round of 32 following their nil-all draw with Uruguay. Coach Tony Popovich told the SBS there were a few nervous moments late on.
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24: Triple M. Weather.
0: Some cloud about this evening. 3 degrees the low in Orange, 5 in Cowra. Partly cloudy tomorrow and looks like a chance of rain on Sunday. 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
2: Hello everybody, welcome to a Footy Friday, a little wet around Sydney. I hope you take it easy on the roads. We're going to talk plenty of rugby league. We're going to preview Saturday's games, tonight games. We're going to have a couple of special guest interviews today. Luke Keary, welcome to you, my friend.
3: How are you, Anthony?
2: I'm okay, keeping myself busy.
3: Have you had a great week?
2: I've had a great week. I have. I've been here with Hindy every day and Millie.
4: What a good man.
2: Love those kids. Woodsy, how you going, mate?
4: I'm good. I had a coffee with Hindy earlier in the week, mate. What a fantastic human being. But tell you what, guys. Scratching me head a little bit today. I was out at the Marconi Club. I was doing a little bit of a watch party with Bo Ryan, and we're watching the soccer, and everyone was cheering on a draw, which I just did not understand.
3: Gets them through to the final.
4: 95 minutes of soccer.
2: No goals.
4: No goals.
2: It finishes a draw.
4: They're cheering on people just chanting. Missing goals. And what he's doing in the fair income departments.
2: Well, that, I mean.
3: That's soccer, mate.
2: I was going to say to you, have I got this right? They played for 90 minutes.
4: Yep.
2: There was no goals.
4: No goals whatsoever.
2: They finished a draw.
4: They finished a draw.
2: And we're happy.
4: And Marconi Club went flipped upside down. They're going bunta.
3: We needed a draw to get through to the finals.
2: Yeah, it's nothing like a good zero all draw.
4: I paid good money to watch that, didn't we, boys?
2: Whatever game you're watching, if you get a zero all draw. Mate, you know you've...
4: It's like the Tui Zero Carb. It's great.
2: It's like the Tui Zero Carb. Hey, more importantly, the Bunnies won last night.
4: Oh, yes.
2: We're going to talk about that next on the Triple M Rush Hour. It's a Footy Friday.

0: Triple M's Rush Hour, a Footy Friday with Woodsy, with Luke Keary. 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Over 100 years, they've driven innovation in lubricants.
1: How good's that?
0: For cars, bikes, trucks, and industry. Penrite Oil, 100 years, still driven. See what he did then? I'll explain to you when we get off here.
1: I'll save myself.
0: Now, the Rabbitohs had a good win over Parramatta last night. Gee, Parramatta were disappointing, particularly early on. Some of that defence, and then, of course, we saw the great Rielsy throw the walkie-talkie down.
2: He doesn't
0: get
2: angry either, Rielsy.
3: That was 15 minutes into the game.
2: He's not an angry guy. It takes a lot for him to get angry.
1: Did you hear what he said in the press conference?
2: Yeah.
1: I don't have the vocabulary to articulate what I really want to say right now.
2: Do you have the vocabulary?
1: No, I don't. That was two big words I did not understand. Yeah. I had to go to the, those things you got to look at?
2: The dictionary. Dictionary, mate.
1: Dictionary, yeah. Unbelievable. I'd hate to be in that dressing after the game.
0: Well, like, it was a big night. It was a big occasion.
1: Huge.
0: And they just didn't come out of the blocks.
1: Well, you know what? South's come out to 12. They were up 12-0.
0: Yeah.
1: But then Parramatta sort of dominated possession. They got it back to their lead in like 57% possession.
2: Should have been 16-12.
1: It should have been 16-12 at half. Like they make a line break. I think it was who went?
2: Dylan Walker to
1: the Italian fella.
2: Luca.
1: Yeah, already. So he goes straight through, gets tackled, and then Talon De Silva goes down the short toe, and they had about a 10-on-3 overlap on the open. They're just not helping themselves.
2: Only Gartonga kicks it dead.
1: Kicked it dead to a dead set. Penrith Stadium.
2: Yeah, South defended their line really well.
1: South were great.
0: Yeah, 100%.
2: They were good.
0: Yeah, but
2: other thing, sorry. This South should have done this.
1: Yes.
2: This is a side.
1: They're a top four side on their day.
2: They had their full spine there. They had Cam Murray there. They're missing Latrell and Jack, but they need to do this to these teams, and then they need to be able to compete with the top four teams. So,
0: good result.
2: It was a win they needed to have.
1: But they're in the four
2: loser,
1: now.
2: The loser was gone, in my opinion.
0: Well, they're in the four on the live ladder right now. There's a lot of teams
2: to
0: play.
2: Yeah.
1: Can I say, one player I'm very impressed about, Talis Duncan.
0: Geez,
1: what he's doing. And he was playing centre last night, boys. Like, that's not his preferred position.
0: What about that try-saving tackle?
1: That's the one that people don't. They just look at the two tries he scored. They don't understand the things he does defensively. Yep. And that's what's even bigger to your teammates, and you respect that even more. But, yeah, geez, what a quality young player.
2: Tough. This is probably a tough one for you, Woodsy, but Mitch,
1: worst game I've seen him play. One of my great mates. I would have thought.
2: Just don't see.
1: There were some
2: for
1: opportunities
2: him.
1: Last night. Just defensively, I don't see Mitch do that. That's one of his better parts of his game. Is getting his body in front. It looked like they were all waiting for someone else to come up with something last night. And defensively, they're defending one out. It wasn't just one bloke making errors. Everyone was. And Jason Rolls said after the game, we didn't make our one-on-one tackles.
0: He wasn't poor on his own. You know what?
1: But to Mitch's standard, play's origin, you expect more from him. And like there was two tries where Cody Walker just goes through. He would have scored in touch for
0: you. Yeah. But you know what is funny? Mitchell said before the game, like he hasn't had a good result in a milestone game.
2: Lost everyone.
0: Yeah.
2: But that doesn't matter.
0: No, it doesn't matter, no.
1: And he also hasn't played a lot of footy as of late. He's had the hamstring injury. He played Origin. They had the bye after it. He just needs to get the K's back on the in playing.
2: One game in or two games. That was his second game in 6 weeks.
1: 6 weeks of footy.
2: It's going to be interesting if they pick
1: him. There's a big call coming
2: because it's obvious he's a little bit. He's obviously down on confidence and down on time on the field. So
1: I'd still pick him.
2: Very interesting.
0: Yeah. Okay, well, it's a good win for the Rabbitohs anyway. Congratulations to you, Rabbitohs supporters. Now we're going to do Dead Set or Dreaming. 133353 is our number to call. This is a beauty today. And what's on the line today, I'll tell you. Four tickets to the Beer Footy and Food Festival at Henson Park.
1: Oh, I love that day.
0: Saturday, July 18, and that's the 10th anniversary. Are they going to have the wrestlers?
1: Yeah, that's why I'm going for the wrestlers.
0: The wrestlers. Vinny Vane going to be a relative of mine, Vinny Vane?
2: Vinny Vane.
0: Get your tickets now at thebeerfootyfood.com. Okay, this is massive. Beers, food, footy, wrestling, bloody hell.
1: And then footy at the end. How good is it?
2: Who's Vinny Vane?
0: Vinny Vane is a wrestler around Sydney who is a relative of the Maroon. He's one of the Maroons.
1: He's a Vane-licious.
0: If anyone knows Vinny Vane, please get him to text me some details about himself.
1: 133353. Give us a call.
0: Now, Dead Set or Dreaming, 133353 to take on Woodsy today. Go to the phones. This is Triple M.

0: Triple M's Rush Hour, Footy Friday with Woodsy, Luke Keary, Maroon here. Our number's 133353. Do take it easy on those slippery roads around Sydney. Coming up, we're going to preview the Saturday games of the NRL. There's some beauties, but right now...
1: Is the story you're about to hear real?
2: This is the truth.
1: Or is it?
3: Lies, lies, lies, lies.
1: This is Triple M Rush Hour's Dead Set
3: Legendary
1: or Dreaming.
4: Tell him he's dreaming.
0: Now, this is a nice prize. Let's get Kelly on from Winmalee. Hello, Kelly.
5: Hi, Maureen. How are you?
0: I'm fantastic.
6: Jeez, Kelly sounds like a live wire.
0: Yeah.
7: Where's Winmalee?
5: Winmalee is near Springwood.
0: Yeah.
7: Oh, yeah.
6: Where's Springwood?
5: In the
0: Sydney Basin, right on the fringe of the Sydney Basin. Kelly, are you a Woodsy fan? Do you like Aaron Woods?
5: I love Aaron Woods.
6: Oh, Kelly, why? I love you too. Why? What a legend.
7: Why do you love him?
6: She loves Triple M.
5: He's a legend, honestly. He makes me laugh in the mornings on the radio as well.
0: Yeah,
6: appreciate you, Kelly.
5: And him and he's dressed up in his Gascock outfit and everything
7: Simpletons.
6: Yeah, simpleton.
0: Well, Kelly, the prize today is he comes around to your place dressed as the Gascock. You okay?
5: Nice.
6: Nice.
0: All right.
6: Yes.
0: He's going to tell you a story, Kelly, and you just need to tell us if he's dead set or dreaming.
6: So, all right, we had a conversation with Maroon earlier in the week about a certain rugby league player, Ben Hennett. I don't know how we got onto the topic, but it got me thinking. I heard this story about him. Well, it's well known in rugby league circles. What he did, he's got 8 kids,
0: yeah.
6: So he tends to go to the news agency quite a fair bit, gets his lotto tickets, tries to win a couple of million, the Powerball. But this particular time, he got a couple of scratches as well.
7: 8 kids
6: in Mormon. What are they teaching in that church? You know what I mean? But
0: yeah.
6: So he's going through the scratches. I think it was about 5 of them. Scratch the first one, nothing. Second one, nothing. On the third one, boom, he's got a winner. He's got 10K.
0: Right.
6: 10K winner, boys. So he's won 10 grand. And the story got out to a few people. That one of the journos got a hold of it and says, he goes to Ben, heard about how much he won on the, you know, on the scratchy. Can I come and do a story? Can we go back to the same news agency you brought it from? Just do a little, you know, a little piss take and say, we've got another scratchy. You know, this is what happened here last time I come. So they go down there, they go with a photographer. You know, they did the yarn beforehand. So he's just taking he's scratching the scratchy just for the photo. As he scratches again, he's got 1,000, a 2,000, and a third one, another 1,000. So he's won another grand when he's gone in there. So he's won 10 grand 2 weeks prior.
0: And he's won.
6: And he's gone in to take a photo and he's won another $1,000 on the scratchy.
0: Right. Wow.
6: Yeah, unbelievable.
0: So he won 11,000.
6: Won 11,000. Mm. The last one, like going back to take the photo.
0: Yeah, I know. Yeah.
6: And he wins again.
0: Yeah.
6: What a lucky human.
0: He's a good fella, Benny.
6: Very good man. He's a good man.
0: He told me to feed 8 kids is a lot of pizzas and a lot of pizza coupons. Kelly, is this a true story?
5: Look, honestly. No, I don't think it is.
0: Do you think I lied, Kel?
5: Oh, look, I mean, it just seems a little bit far-fetched that he wins that money and then he goes back with the photographer and buys more scratchies and wins again. Like,
7: I'm
5: that's just...
6: Especially
5: why
6: him.
5: Would they do that
7: silly.
5: Anyway? They wouldn't ask him to buy more scratchies, but I could be wrong. That's I don't know.
0: Silly. I think you're overthinking it.
6: I think
0: here.
6: You're overthinking here, Kel.
0: Kelly, are you sure you want to lock in false?
6: Are you going to go false or are you going to go true?
5: I'm going to go with false.
6: Oh, Kel. Wow. Well, bum, bum. That is a true story.
0: That's a true story.
6: Sorry, Kel.
0: It's a true story, Kel. So you haven't won.
7: Sorry, Kel.
0: You haven't won.
7: Have a great weekend, though.
6: I'm going to say, because Kel said I'm a good sort and I'm a very funny human. You know what, Kel, you can win the tickets.
0: Are you going to shout?
5: I hope you
6: weren't lying to me then, Kel.
5: No, not at all. As I said, win or lose, I got to speak to you, so I'm a winner at the end of the
6: day. You know what, you got some prizes coming to you as well now, Kel.
7: She didn't say you're a good sort.
6: I just added that in.
0: Kelly, 4 tickets to the Beer of Food and Footy Festival at Henson Park next month. It's a great little prize, and if you want to get tickets, remember, of course, it's the 10th year anniversary of this wonderful event, and you can get them at beerfootyfood.com on the Triple M Rush Hour.
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0: Triple M's Rush Hour. It's a Footy Friday. It's Maroon. It's Woodsy. It's Luke Keary. Jared Gray, who's got a tryout with the Jets, is going to come in and chat with us shortly. Do you know, I don't want to tell stories out of school. We've always got a war chest of Arnott Shapes here. He's eaten four packets.
1: Unbelievable.
2: Is this the biggest human you've ever seen?
0: He is a big boy.
3: I thought Nelson and Sofa Solomon was a big unit. This bloke's got him covered.
0: Oh, don't worry. He owns Nelson. He owns him.
3: Ooh.
0: Now, these Saturday games, boys, in the NRL, I mean, I find it hard to talk about the NRL after that zero-all draw after 90 minutes in the World Cup that we're all celebrating. But anyway, let's have a crack at it. This will be a massive game tomorrow afternoon in Brizzy. Dolphins versus the Warriors. Now, Luke, Dolphins have won seven straight. Last team to beat them was the Warriors.
1: Ooh. Great.
0: Wow. They're going to finish top four, these two sides.
3: You got good stats over there, big boy.
0: Yeah, well, I probably said this to you. I want to see these two in a grand final because there'll be two teams that have never won a grand final.
1: That'd be great.
2: This is going to be the game of the round.
3: Oh, yeah.
2: This is going to be the game of the round. Disappointing Fisher-Harris won't be there. Jackson Ford. Alofi Khan Pereira also injured. So there's a couple outs for the Warriors. They go into a bye next week. The last time they went into a bye, they played Brisbane at Suncorp, absolutely dished them up too.
0: Yeah.
2: So this is going to be a great game. The Dolphins rested five players last week, Cobbo, Katoa, Plath, Hammer, and Flegler.
0: Mm-hmm.
2: So they all come back on deck. There's going to be 50,000 there at Suncorp. It's
3: It'll be a packed house, won't it?
2: The Kiwis are everywhere up there.
3: Because you've got to remember, there's a game at Suncorp tonight and then tomorrow. I think this, like, you're right, mate. Like, this is... Was it 3v2 vs 3rd?
0: Yeah.
2: 2v3.
0: That's exactly
3: 2v3.
0: What it is, yeah.
3: And it is a shame that Fisher-Harris and Halasima are out, but the depth in both these sides at the moment, the forward pack of the Warriors is what I'm really loving, but to see these Queenslanders come back in, they had a great victory last week over the Tigers, but what Selwyn Cobbo is doing on the wing is unbelievable.
2: Greg
3: Inglis. Greg Inglis is.
2: If Warriors win this, I'm locking them for top two.
0: Right.
2: Because...
3: Well,
2: they go by, but they actually play... They play all the bottom teams, the Dragons, Titans,
3: question
2: Parramatta.
3: For you.
2: They've got the whole bottom of the ladder.
3: Leading into semis, would you rather play the tougher sides?
2: No, they've got a couple of tough games, but they play all the bottom sides. They've got four or five of the bottom sides.
3: So you think they can just make a bit of a jump there?
2: Well, I think you win. They win them, and then they have a few little testy games, which is perfect for them.
3: Yep.
2: And as we've said, Woodsy, if they come one or two,
3: a prelim in New Zealand
2: so will be enormous.
3: 2v3, they play their first one in the first final game over there. They win that, they get the week off, and then they get the prelim in New Zealand. Oh, Jesus, mate.
0: Look, these two sides, if they could win the comp, imagine what it would do for rugby league. I mean, they've already achieved so much, but imagine what it would do for rugby league in New Zealand if the Warriors win the comp.
3: Oh, it'd be huge. Would that really push the NRL's hand to maybe we need a second side over there?
2: It'd be brilliant.
0: I think we do anyway.
3: I'm with you as well, but is that like the icing? Like, hey, guys,
2: imagine if they were there, grand final, they announced it.
3: Oh.
2: I don't know, the Warriors fans probably wouldn't be happy, but...
3: Yeah, nah.
0: And then the other thing is, if the Dolphins were to win the grand final, the other NRL side in Brisbane wins it, like, they've won back-to-back. Like,
3: it gives hope to the, you know, Perth Bears coming to the competition.
0: Yes.
3: 3 years in the competition, they win a comp.
2: Stop. Stop.
3: Am I a little bit too far there?
2: Stop.
3: Punch me in the head. Wake me up.
0: You're a real Perth Bears doubter, mate.
2: You are a Gold Coast Titan doubter.
0: I've had a massive signing today, didn't they? 20 seasons to be.
2: Mav.
0: But look, anyway, leave it at that. Who are you tipping there, boys? Warriors or Dolphins?
3: Probably because you're at home, I'm going to say Dolphins.
0: Yep.
3: But I'm not confident.
2: I'm going to say Waz.
0: Okay.
2: I just think I love their defense.
3: You know what, but you say Waz, right? I still said I'm going to back Dolphins at home. I think there'll be more Waz supporter at Suncorp than Dolphins fans.
2: Agree.
0: Well, what about was like at Magic Round? So, you know, like...
3: They have their own pop-up store at Magic Round.
0: Yeah. Look, it's going to be a massive day, and it's live tomorrow on the Triple M Network and via the Listener app. Having said that, boys, what are you doing out there?
3: So there's like we got our guy, his name's Joel, we call him Tumeki.
0: Yeah.
3: And he wants is it a pucky air? Like the,
0: okay. So just remember, you're not on the TV now, boys.
3: Yeah, no, listen,
0: you're not on the agenda set as we can't see you.
3: You know you see, so you're,
0: all right, we're going to return with NFL future superstar Jared Gray on the Triple M Rush Hour. It's a Footy Friday, and Big Jared's now onto his fifth box of Arnott Shapes. Somebody stop him. This is Triple M.

said, are you gonna be my girl? It's one, two, three, take my hand and come with me, because you look so fine that I really wanna make you mine. Really wanna make you mine. 4, 5, 6, come on and get your kicks. Now you don't need

0: Triple M Rush Hour. It's a Footy Friday with Maroon and Luke Keary. Being a Footy Friday, we talk a bit of NFL when it's necessary. Now, this guy is the latest Aussie to have a crack at the NFL with a train trial contract with the New York Giants. Jared Gray, how are you, mate?
1: I'm good, thank you. Thanks for having me.
2: Brother, we've had some big units in this room before, and I think you take the cake, mate. I've had Nelson Asafa Solomone, and, mate, I reckon you make him look tiny, big man.
1: You
2: reckon? Yeah, how big are you, really?
1: So, I'm about 6'7".
2: Oh, 6'7"?
1: Yeah.
2: Ooh, yeah, nice.
1: I get that a lot from the kids. In
2: 148 kilos, bro, and you can run. Jesus Christ, mate, have a look at you. Yeah, talk to us. What are you most looking forward to about going over to America, mate?
1: You know, just the experience, you know, the challenge of moving away from home, you know, living in a different country. And just the challenge of learning a game, you know, a game that's foreign to me, and then coming in at such an elite level.
3: Just run us through quickly how it all began. Obviously, playing SG Ball for South Sydney with John Sutton. How did you go from SG Ball to the New York Giants?
1: It was a pretty crazy story. So, obviously, I was playing SG Ball at the time. Sutton was our coach. I was after that season. Went back to playing A-grade. I got done in the hip drop tackle, syndesmosis. So I kind of just had the year off, you know, kind of heal from my injury. And then, you know, I got back from my injury and I just kind of wanted a new look on things. So I was like, you know, what's going on in Queensland? You know, what are the opportunities up there? So I emailed, I think, every Queensland Cup team. Like, I would search up their team, find their website and just send an email.
3: Oh,
1: and
3: wow.
1: That's when I heard back from Western Clydesdales up in Toowoomba. You know, Jason Elchin, the head coach, and you know, bless him, man. He gave me that opportunity, and got an opportunity to go play up there. You know, had a good preseason with the boys. You know, making new friends. Yeah, you know, that brotherhood.
2: Yeah, it's good times, man. Yeah, the camaraderie.
1: Yeah, exactly, camaraderie. And I was after a trial game in Ipswich. You know, a family friend came up to me and he was just like, you know, what do you think about the NFL, the IPP, you know, and coming from Bankstown and, you know, having Jordan Mailata's name there and using that as inspiration and motivation kind of just helped me back myself. And, so I decided to pack up from Toowoomba, leave footy, and then I moved back home and, you know, I started training with Michael Fulalo in Healthy Hustle Performance.
2: Oh, yeah, Big Mick, he's great. He's out west, isn't he? Yeah.
1: Yeah, he's out west.
2: He does a lot of the boys.
1: Yeah, he does a lot of the boys, you know, and, you know, I feel like, yeah, you have to give him some credit, bro.
2: Yep.
1: He really made me the person I am today, and my athletic ability just went up tenfold through him.
2: Can I ask you, Jared, what's the IPP? Is that the International Pathway Program for the NFL?
1: Yeah. So that's the International Pathway Program for the NFL. So like I said, I was just training with him. You know, I was fortunate enough to get an opportunity to work out at the NFL Academy up on the Gold Coast. Fortunate enough, I was successful in that, and then that's when I went through the NFL International Player Pathway Program, which was held at Fort Myers in Florida.
2: Oh, yep.
1: And then, it's 3 months of pretty much rigorous training there, and then that's how I ended up.
2: When you go in the program over there, right, because you've got all the other blokes from all over the world, they're fighting for the spots too. What's it like with those lads? Because you said the camaraderie up in Queensland Cup.
1: Yeah.
2: Do you get that with the boys that you're doing in those program?
1: Oh, 100%. Like, you know, we're all there for the same goal. You know, no one had that tall poppy syndrome. We all backed each other, you know.
2: Yep.
1: Living together for 3 months, you know, like you create that camaraderie, that brotherhood, and, you know, it was just a blessing, you know. Honestly, I think we were the most successful IPP class there was.
2: Wow.
1: Two of the boys got drafted, and four of us got signed to teams. So,
3: run me through how that works. Obviously, you weren't eligible to be drafted, correct?
1: Yeah. That's
3: so right. Then how did New York find you? Like, run us through that process.
1: So, obviously, we had our combine.
2: Yep.
1: We had our combine, you know, all the scouts.
3: Every team comes?
1: Yeah, every team comes. Like, you had a couple scouts from every team that were down there.
2: Yep. That's where you do, like, the 40-yard dash.
1: Yeah, 40-yard dash and all those agility drills. And I was actually, funny enough, you know, on the 40-yard dash, my first one, and that was our first drill of the day, I did my hammy at the 25-yard line.
2: Are you kidding?
1: Yeah, so I was out for the rest of the day. Besides doing my, you know, pushing through, doing my bench, I couldn't do any field drills because my hammy was gone. But that's pretty much, like, where I gained interest from was that day, you know, having all those scouts there, and then, you know, being able to talk to them as well, and then just send them, you know, we're fortunate enough to have people film our training through the camp, so I just create a folder of my clips and I just sent them to the teams. You know,
3: yeah, nice.
1: Or my agency, yeah, shout out PSM.
2: Oh, Jared, mate, you're making us very excited, brother. Thanks for coming in today, mate. Yeah. We really appreciate it. And all the best with the Giants. And, mate, we can't wait to be supporting you from Australia, brother.
0: Yeah, good to talk to you, mate. That's Jared Gray joining us on the Triple M Rush Hour Footy Friday. Now, we're going to break rugby league ranks again just after 5. We're going to speak to the latest Australian boxing champion, Liam Paro, is coming up at Triple M.
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0: Happy Friday, Maroon, Woodsy, Luke Keary, three-time premiership winner and all-around good guy. Guys, big game tonight, Gold Coast Titans versus the Doggies.
1: Huge game.
2: Huge.
0: Now, Maxie King, 100 games
1: good on him.
0: For the Dogs and 150 NRL games. He celebrates both.
1: Good on him.
0: In one.
1: And considering he had that injury where he was told he probably wouldn't be able to play again.
0: Yeah.
1: So he's done well to get back.
0: Why are you saying good on him? So good on him. Why are you saying it like that?
1: I said good on him. Why are you saying it like that? Why did you bring a list there?
0: Why are you saying it like so? You're sarcastic. Oh, good on him. What a great guy. What are you saying it like that for?
1: Coming from a bloke who's got a button up with roses all over his shirt. Like,
0: God help us, mate. At least I pay for me bloody. I've never seen you on with something on that you bought yourself from a shop. I got you in on that, Raw.
1: Sorry, I'm looking after, you know, their sheds with the grouse hat. Unlike other people that come in the studio.
0: Now, I'm handing over to you.
1: Yep.
0: Yes, go.
1: So, throughout the week, guys, obviously, big Georgie Burgess had the fight against Asolfo Solomona, and then he came into the studio the other day, but he had these, we had a caller ring in and wanted to have a chat with him, and he just sort of opened up quite a fair bit.
3: Remember that time we went up to Rosters Farm, and me and you, we bashed Luke Keary? You tell him?
4: Well, I actually had to split it up.
1: Oh.
4: Yeah, he was about to bash Rusty, and I had to split it up.
1: So, little angry Luke Keary was about to fight Rusty. Wow.
4: Sammy was just handing out the shots. That's what he was.
3: Don't want to put your hands on Rusty. That's what I don't
1: like. Kez, what is doing? What's happened there?
2: Oh, George, breaking it up, please.
0: Yeah.
2: He was right in the middle.
1: Was he?
2: Yeah, if I got my hands on George.
1: Well, after seeing the other night, I reckon you would have
2: Wednesday,
1: done
2: I reckon, I'll be a chance.
0: Everybody would just love to have been a fly on the wall that night in Nana Glen. On the all the things we've heard. Have you ever come out and, I mean, I think on by round you might have said something.
2: Well, they the live thing this morning, someone donated 10 grand. So I told them the story, but it was the G version.
0: Yeah.
2: I couldn't tell it publicly.
1: Maybe we do like a rush hour after dark.
2: Throw too many people under the bus.
0: Could I ask you this? Would you, do you speak to Russell now?
2: No, but he reached out after I've spoken to him since.
0: Right,
2: yeah.
0: Okay. Yep. That's beautiful. Yeah. And
1: he hate him even more now. He wore a Knicks jersey.
0: Yeah, but I mean, I thought as a South man, that was a damn shame. Whatever happened there, we lost you.
1: Scapegoat, mate.
0: You went to our biggest competitor and won two more premierships. I mean, that really, I mean, I don't care what happened at Nana Glen. Yeah. It shouldn't result in that.
2: I think it was good for both parties, though. Like, they came. Souths were fine. Cody Walker, he's had a 11-year career from it.
0: Yeah.
2: Like, it's not...
1: What's with your facial expressions over there, mate?
0: Well, he went over the road and won two comps, didn't he?
2: I think they got the best out of me. And I was very young at the time.
0: Yeah.
2: And then, I had to go.
1: Looking back,
2: if I was them, I wouldn't have kept him either.
1: Yeah. You know what now? I
2: wasn't playing good footy at the end.
0: Oh, I don't think you played a great year the year after it happened.
2: No.
0: But it was over, horrible. Wasn't it? It was over.
2: Yeah, I knew it was over, yeah.
1: Bad breakup. Looking now. Yeah. But, you know, I know, if I say Luke Keary, he's a dirty joke.
2: Ran into Nick Pappas the other day. Look, he's
0: nice.
2: Legend.
0: Yeah.
1: He walked the other way.
0: Okay.
2: I waved.
0: No, he doesn't say the same about you, but anyway. No, just kidding.
2: Just kidding.
0: Triple M Rush Hour. Mate. It's a footy Friday. We're going to take a look at some of the Sunday games. And what a special guest. This is a bit of an exclusive for us. Liam Paro, Australian. What a great kid.
2: Finally a real boxer.
0: Yeah. We're going to get Liam on for a chat as well. 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
29: Hi, I'm Lee Jolo. Celebrations across Australia who've progressed to the knockout stage at the World Cup after a nil-all draw with Paraguay. Our round of 32 opponent will be decided tomorrow, but Belgium is most likely, with that match to play out in the early hours of Saturday, July 4. On SBS, here's coach Tony Popovich's message to fans.
30: Yeah, get up early, please. Thanks for the support. You know, I've heard a few things before the game. I saw all the sights back home. Trust me, it's greatly appreciated by all the boys.
29: Victoria's most senior magistrate has granted a so-called ISIS bride bail because prosecutors failed to prove she was an unacceptable risk to the community. She's facing slavery charges after returning to Australia with other family members of former Islamic State fighters. Five suspected or confirmed cases of bird flu have now been found on Aussie shores after another sick seabird was found in WA. And it's been confirmed Karl Stefanovic will leave the Nine Network immediately after a podcast interview with a far-right British figure.
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29: Craig Bellamy is talking down the Battle of Brookie as Melbourne prepare to go up against Manly on Saturday night.
32: It's a long time ago. Like things have changed a bit. Back then, you'd probably get away with a few more things than what you get away with now. So
29: the Storm will be without Jerome Hughes, who's dealing with a hamstring strain, while the Sea Eagles are aiming for five in a row at Four Pines Park. Tonight, Beanies for Brain Cancer Round continues when the Titans take on the Bulldogs on the Gold Coast. Then the Broncos are up against the Roosters at Suncorp.
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33: So glad about this evening. 3 degrees the low in Orange, 5 in Cowra. Partly cloudy tomorrow and looks like a chance of rain on Sunday. 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
0: Welcome back, hour two. We were just out at Brook. By the way, it's Maroon, it's Woodsy, it's Luke Keary. We're just out at Brook's Tavern in Jordan Springs. Beautiful place. Had this massive screen with the World Cup on.
35: Oh, yeah.
0: I mean, just so exciting. 90 minutes, no goals.
35: Oh, yeah, man.
0: And then it ends in a draw and everyone's over the moon.
35: Yeah, we're just throwing our scarves and our beanies everywhere.
0: Can't wait
35: to
0: do that again. I mean, honestly, nil all.
36: You don't have to watch it.
0: 90 minutes and we're happy. What a result.
36: Hey. You don't have to watch.
35: I'm filthy.
0: Hey, exactly. And you know what? I'm not gonna.
35: I back the one or draw.
36: Well, then when they offer you money to do the party,
0: yeah,
36: don't go to the party.
0: No, it was on in the background. The more important things were happening. They were talking matters pertinent to rugby league.
1: But the thing was, right, if there was a bit of action in the soccer, he could have gave him a couple of minutes, you know, time to himself, and they could have said, how good's the soccer going?
0: Yeah,
1: but
0: yeah.
1: What happened to soccer? Nothing.
0: 0-0. And people are jumping around at
36: the last
0: high
36: 32.
0: Five.
36: It's a great achievement for such a small country.
0: Okay. Are you saying that because Australia played?
1: Yep.
0: Okay. Yeah, well, let me tell you something. Next week, Australia's playing in the Shuttlecock World Championships. So I hope you'll be in front of the TV to watch it.
1: I'll be with Kez, because we're bandwagoners for Australia.
36: I'll follow what's happening. I love watching each Australian team in any sport.
1: Amen.
0: Okay, good on you. Well, that's good. You're a really good cat, you are. NRL news. We've got it coming up straight after Bon Jovi. It's the Triple M Rush Hour with Maroon, Woodsy, and great Australian, all-round good guy, three-time premiership winner.
36: Future OAM medal winner.
0: Wheatbix kid, Luke Keary.

0: Triple M Rush Hour is maroon, and of course it's Woodsy because it's a footy Friday. We're talking NRL. But look, it's all thanks to Penrite Oil, and I've been doing a lot of highway miles.
1: You have been, mate.
0: Yeah.
1: Like today, you were all over the shop and come back in. Do you, like, are you, is it like a personal sponsor of yourself? Because, mate, the amount of Penrite Oil you go through, brother.
0: But it's such a good product that, you know, it just goes on and on and on.
1: And you know the best thing about this product, right? If you've got a problem with your car, you just go to Penrite Oil and they tell you what this Penrite Oil does for your car.
0: Yeah, that's right.
1: And what you need to do with it.
0: Yeah. But don't you go near there because you won't know where to put the
1: Penrite. Well, you know, brother, you know what I do. I ring up Lindsay, the father-in-law, and he goes on all the Penrite, and I just stand there and he tells me what to do with it.
0: He's got a deal with Penrite now, your father-in-law.
1: He's got a lifetime deal.
0: He's getting around King George's Road with a Penrite Oil t-shirt, and you know what it says? It says Penrite Oil, 100 years, still driven. Now, a mate of mine, Robin Pallage, says that your father-in-law drinks at the Olds Park Bowling Club.
1: Yes, it's Olds Park, beautiful park up in Mortdale there.
0: Can you get a good feed there at the Olds
1: Park? Great, we've got a brand new bistro in there now. It's sensational.
0: The Meso's a good one too.
1: Meso's, they're doing a big reno there, mate. It's changing its name. Won't be called that anymore.
0: What will it be called?
1: I can't remember what it's called, actually.
0: The Bankstown RSL's.
2: Where do you drink, Woodsy?
3: At home.
2: If you're just going to have a beer, like, you're going to go out.
1: There's another bowler up the road called the Grand Views Bowling Club.
0: Oh, that's a great joint.
2: By yourself, ever?
1: Yeah, they've got a great little sports bar at the back. And then
2: you walk there?
1: It's about a K away.
0: That's right.
1: I can walk there, but I don't want to be walking home after a session.
0: Yeah. All right, boys, let's
1: go. Where's your local watering hole?
2: It was Hotel Rose, but now at Club, we go.
1: Oh, you pay a little paddleboard.
0: He likes to save a few bucks on his schooners. Now, let's do a bit of footy news, guys. We've got to talk a bit of footy.
1: Happy Hours, $15.
0: Last week, we saw 1NZ Stadium with
1: How happy was that?
0: Happy Hours, $15.
1: He just got it.
0: That's very good. 1NZ Stadium with the roof on it. I mean, you know what? The Dolphins came in, it was seamless. It's like they were always there.
1: Can I say, Fox need to take a big pat of that. The 4K camera was phenomenal. Watching the footage there, I felt like we were there.
2: Sky had it, I think.
1: Was it Sky?
2: Sky did the NZ game.
1: But the 4K camera angles, look, that is unbelievable. Yeah. Felt like you were there. For me, the Warriors were never going to lose that game. They were flying. They were playing at a different pace. But it just shows you we need a second team in New Zealand.
0: We got to get a team in Christchurch. Boys, what else? Now, Latrell obviously missed the Souths game last night, and Latrell will miss Origin. And I feel a bit sorry for Latrell. I don't usually, but I really... He's been playing good footy this year when he's been able to get back on the paddock. So,
1: wish he was there as a New South Welshman, brother.
0: Oh, yeah.
2: He was there last year.
1: Because he's been in some great... Yeah, I think the form he's been in this year, Kez, has been a lot different.
2: Yeah, he was the best centre in the competition the first eight rounds.
1: How good was, like, the foot... Remember when at Newcastle that day, he just steamrolled Collard? That was just... He knew Latrell was on.
2: Gave Val a bar.
0: Yeah. That was that game was about 45 to 44. All right, so Latrell moving forward, I wonder what you put his value on. I mean,
2: you go first.
1: Mate, Dave Ricciardo reckons it's 750, doesn't he?
0: Well, I think he doesn't play enough football.
2: Well, what would you pay him today if you're South?
0: Oh,
2: you got to offer him a contract.
0: Gee, that's probably out of my...
1: I'm going 1.1.
2: Come on.
1: 1.1?
0: I wouldn't say 1.1. Yeah, that's out of my... I wouldn't know the answer.
1: I said 1.1, 1.2, because what it does...
0: Yeah.
1: When you got to play Latrell, it attracts other players to come to the club. It's not just what he does on the footy field. It's being able to track other players that want to play.
0: With due respect, he's not on the field enough.
1: I think, I know he's struggled this year, but I think...
0: But he's
1: Wayne
0: a lot
1: center,
0: of years he's not on the field
1: Wayne,
0: enough.
1: I think the best decision was moving into centre, but he's had the back issue. Like, that's been a different one.
0: And Souths don't pay him to play for the Blues side.
1: I know. It's a tough one.
0: Yeah. Ben Hunt has re-signed. That's a good story, Ben Hunt. You know, I mean, we go back to 2015. He dropped that ball. He went back there last year and won the comp. And he's going to have not only Ben Hunt, we can talk about Ben Hunt and Dane Gagai. We're both going to finish off their careers at the Broncos. Lukey.
2: Yeah, no. Well, when I originally heard, I went, this is bizarre. But the details of the actual deal came out today. $275,000.
1: That's good. That's worth
2: it. It's great. No, that's great. Mentor the young kids at Brisbane. He'll play off the bench. He can fill in a halfback, fill in a hooker, fill in at 5'8". And he deserves it. Like you said, the career he's had, what he's been able to achieve. And he wants to play, obviously.
1: I think the price is right with him. That's a great price.
2: That's a great price.
1: Yeah.
0: Okay. We're going to wrap this up. We're going to come back. We're going to speak to Liam Paro, Australia's latest boxing sensation. We'll preview Sunday's games too before we go. Right after the mighty, mighty Boss Stones, it's a Footy Friday at Triple M.

0: impression that I get. Triple M's Rush Hour. It's a footy Friday. Roads are a little bit wet around Sydney, so do take it easy if you're on the roads in and about the place. Well, this guy is a champion. He's just had another massive victory. The boy from Mackay who took on the world. Welcome to the Rush Hour, Liam Paro. How are you going, mate? Welcome.
1: No, thank you. Cheers for having me. And yeah, cheers. That's all slowly sinking in, but just resting in bed at the moment now. Well-earned rest.
2: So, Liam, brother, you're the first two-time champion since Jeff Fenwick. That just shows you how hard it is, mate. Geez, you must be proud of yourself and proud of your camp to get it through it. And then, to me, watching the fight, convincingly winning that, brother.
1: Yeah, no, thank you. Yeah, it is a bit surreal, you know, but that's it. It's what hard work and dedication gets you, you know. It was just a dream, I believed. And, I just kept going. And to join the likes of the great Jeff Fenwick, to break the 39-year drought of a multi-division champion Australian-born is... It's bloody crazy, but yeah, it is what it is, you know what I mean? I'm just, yeah, like I said, it's still sinking in, so I'm sure it'll just get sweeter the more it goes on.
3: Hey, Liam, it's Luke Carey, mate. Congratulations. We all saw how tough the fight was. How tough is Lewis Crocker?
1: He's tough as, you know, he's a very good champion. And look, you know, there's a lot of people saying could have done this or that, but look, there was no blueprint, and that's the thing you get with undefeated fighters. No one's beaten them yet, so... Just another blueprint I've written, and yeah, it was a hell of a fight. But that's the highest level. It's world title fights. You know, they're not going to be easy. So you're going to have to face adversity and sometimes just bite down and fight. And that's what I did.
2: Well, that's it, brother. You bit down that mouth guard, and you absolutely give it to him, mate. Obviously, you go into a camp, so you got to be very strict on what you do leading up to the fight. Preparation is the key. Talk to us about the after party, brother, because there's Jesus. That's, mate, 2-time world champion, mate. I'm surprised we got you on the phone today. I'd still be going if I was you, big man.
1: Nah, look, the body's a bit sore, you know, just tapping 30 now, so I definitely could tell you I felt like I felt 12 rounds, so I'm just relaxing at the moment, but I'm sure we'll let the hair down sooner or later. It's just the Aussie spirit, isn't it? You got to celebrate something.
2: Amen,
1: like that.
2: Brother.
3: Hey, Liam, just talk to us about Tim Zoo, mate. We saw just how emotional he was when the scores were getting read out. His fight's coming up. Can you just chat to us about your relationship with him?
1: Yeah, no, Tim's a good dude, you know. We've been mates for a long time, and even when we're with different promoters, we'll just always send each other well wishes and messages, you know, and it's always good to see the Aussies on top. So he's got his big fight coming up with Errol Spence, and I'll be in his corner. I'll be backing him 110%, you know, because it's Australia versus the world, and what better way to have it? More the merrier, you know, more on top. So Tim's a good dude, and yeah, I can't wait for his big fight in a couple of weeks.
3: I just want to ask you about rugby league players fighting. Did you get to catch Big Nelson and George Goat, and what do you think of them?
1: I didn't see the fight, you know, I was too locked in, but I'll sit back and I'll watch the card. But look, you know, it's as long as it's bringing new eyes to the sport and building boxing, I'm all for it, you know what I mean? So they're doing that, and what better way to tap into the NRL fans, you know? I think the footy fans are good boxing fans also. They like it rough and stuff.
3: True.
1: So, it works hand in hand, you know. So, like I said, as long as they're bringing new eyes to the sport, I'm all for it. And I'm good mates with Big Nass, so it's good to see him having a crack.
0: Yeah, don't miss the greatest fight card in Australian boxing history, July 26. Tim Zoo and the great Errol Spence. Don't miss out. Tickets from Ticket Tech. And up next on the Triple M Rush Hour, being a footy Friday, we are going to speak to the boys about the Sunday games.
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5: 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Newcastle take on the West Tigers is the one we are going to preview now.
3: Yes,
5: I want to put this to you, you're the experts. I don't think Newcastle are as good as people are saying they are.
6: Attacking-wise, I think they're top four.
5: Mm-hmm.
6: Defensively, I still think they've got that mindset. We commentated the game the other week, Newcastle versus Storm. They were just mucking around the Knights, and it ended up biting them in the backside at the back end of the game. And the class of Melbourne, it did. It prevailed in the
7: mucking
6: end.
7: Around. You know what I mean? It's so true. It was like, and they did it against the Dragons.
5: And they did it against Parra.
7: Mucking around.
5: Parra nearly beat them.
6: It's like they know they should win, but they just want to try things that they probably shouldn't.
7: I think they're so far off at the moment that it's concerning, because what they did against the Dragons, I've never seen a team shift the ball as much in my life and have disrespect towards their defence. Justin will know it.
6: Yep.
7: I think they're people are thinking they're better than what they are.
6: Alex Twal, huge out for the West Tigers. Yeah. He does so much work in that middle third of the field. But Adam Dewey's back, which is great. Another one of your Lebanese legends.
5: Yeah.
6: Yeah, good to see the big fella back.
5: So they've got Twal, Tony Suka.
6: Jason Saab's playing for Lebanon now.
5: Yeah. What about young Samrani? I mean, he could be a good footballer.
6: He's a good kid, man.
7: No, he's a good footballer.
6: Yeah. He lives around the corner from me.
5: Does he really?
6: Yeah, he's a little Beverly Hills man.
7: What do you mean he could be a good
5: footballer? So, boys, are you going with Newcastle here or West Tigers?
6: I think Newcastle home.
7: I think it's going to be high scoring, but I think Newcastle.
6: Big game too. Mark Hughes, beanie for brain cancer.
7: Those old boys will be there.
6: Be massive.
5: We'll talk more about that during the call, which is coming up shortly on Triple M.

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4: 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Well, it's just about done for tonight. A couple of big games live on Triple M and listener tonight. The three of us will call Gold Coast Doggies. You know, a real opportunity for both these sides to show a bit of cred for season 2026, to show a bit of consistency.
24: Whoa. Dogs aren't done yet.
4: I'm not saying they're done. I'm saying that both these sides need to start winning consistently.
18: No Tupanua hurts, but you know what I want to see from the Titans? It's got nothing to do with their footy ability. I just want to see them wear those jerseys again.
24: Oh, how good are they?
18: Oh, mate, I love those. Charges, they are sensational.
25: They beat the Panthers last week.
24: Alone.
25: They beat the Panthers.
4: I know they did. And look, the Tigers beat them, and the week before they beat the Broncos.
18: Yes.
4: So they could quite easily be on a three-game winning streak.
18: Unbelievable, Maroon.
24: Mm. I think I like them tonight.
18: I'm going to back it. No Tupanua hurts the Dogs massively.
24: All right. You've been their best player all year.
4: Oh, we're going to call that game, and then one of the boys up in Brisbane, Dobbo, will call the Broncos Roosters. And Broncos, if they lose, that's seven straight losses.
18: Glad you have them fired up tonight.
4: Okay, that's all coming up on Triple M and Listener.
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11: Hi there, I'm Lee Jollo. The Socceroos are through to the World Cup round of 32 for just the third time ever, thanks to a nil-all draw with Uruguay. Former coach Ange Postecoglou is among those celebrating, telling UK's ITV it's a great achievement that sets them up nicely for the knockout stage. The National eSafety Commission has revealed none of its 240 staff are of a First Nations background. The admission came during a hearing into the parliamentary inquiry into racism and hatred directed at Aboriginal and Torres Strait Islander people. While the ACTU is calling for the federal government to create a national representative body for Indigenous Australians. Rescuers continue to search through the rubble after yesterday's Venezuelan earthquakes. The confirmed toll stands at 235 dead and 4,300 injured. And a so-called ISIS bride is being released on bail in Melbourne after prosecutors failed to prove she was an unacceptable risk to the community. The woman is accused of keeping a slave while living in Syria.
12: Did you know that diabetes is Australia's fastest growing chronic condition? Over 300 Australians are diagnosed with the condition every day. Search Diabetes Australia to find out more.
11: We're now waiting to find out who the Socceroos will take on in the World Cup round of 32. While we won't know until tomorrow, it'll likely be Belgium or Egypt, while coach Tony Popovich says it's nice to now have a few days off.
13: Yeah, it's important for us. These boys are building, and they're trying to get fitter and stronger, and the 8 days gives us a chance to recover properly.
11: And News Corp reports the NRL is on the verge of eclipsing the AFL with a 7-year, $5 billion TV rights deal worth $700 million. A season.
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14: Sun cloud about this evening. 3 degrees the low in Orange, 5 in Cowra. Partly cloudy tomorrow and looks like a chance of rain on Sunday. 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
19: 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It's the Gold Coast Titans up against the Bulldogs. Both sides just looking for some consistency as we go toward the back end of the season. 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
19: Okay, look, both these sides looking for... Look, they've had a couple of wins in the last month. They've both had a couple of wins. The Gold Coast Titans have won two of their last three and maybe could have beaten the West Tigers. And the Doggies are winning again. So, Aaron Woods, welcome to you. And who are you tipping tonight?
0: Yeah, good evening, Maroon. Good evening to our listeners out there. Look, you're right. The Titans have found a bit of form. They're two from the last three, Maroon. I like the Titans up there tonight. The conditions are very wet. Just the big one out for the Bulldogs, in my opinion, is Satili Tupanua. He's been their best player all year by a length. He's been phenomenal carrying the ball. Defensively, he's just been, you know, the physical intent by him. But I think they're going to really miss his presence. And I reckon the Titans will swoop in there. They've got some points in them. And I think the Titans will get them, Kez.
1: Yeah, I like the Gold Coast too. Like, I thought Bulldogs have been good. They were good last week against Manly. I'll say they were tough. They scraped home against Parramatta. Oh, but this Titans, it feels like they're a different side now. Like the narrative feels like it's slowly changing.
19: Really. Yeah, I hope you're right. Brand new coach in there, Josh Hannay.
1: I love the spine.
0: I'm not happy.
19: Ooh. Why?
0: The jerseys. They had the best jerseys I've seen in their competition. They went with the old Chargers last week, and they come back to the blue and yellow this week. Come on, boys.
19: Boys, just while I think of it, before we go any further, most importantly, it's Beanie's round in the NRL.
0: Oh, yes.
19: Beanie for Brain Cancer round. 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But the easiest way is probably to get online and get them... 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It's a wonderful, wonderful foundation. So make sure you get your beanies, update them every year. And like I say, get them online, the Mark Hughes Foundation shop, or Lowe's Menswear, IGA, Woolies Supermarkets. Max King, first one out today. Now, Max King, this is interesting. 150 NRL games, 100 NRL games, for the Bulldogs. So, what a night. He celebrates two milestones like that. And anyway,
0: Max, he's a great bloke. He lives around the corner for me.
19: Does he now?
0: Yeah, he's in Peakhurst. He's a really good guy. And you know what? He had a really tough injury to come back from when he went from Melbourne Storm to the Bulldogs. They said he wouldn't play again, and he's proved everybody wrong.
19: Didn't you say Jordan Somrani lives around the corner?
0: He's in Beverly Hills.
19: Does everybody live around the corner
0: from
19: you?
0: There's a new bloke that's moved into near the area as well.
19: What's his name?
0: Billy Army Kickout.
19: Is that right?
0: These young blokes playing for Penzhurst RSL with my young bloke.
19: All right. Well, you on the barbie tomorrow?
0: I'll be on the barbie only considering weather. If the weather's good.
19: Right. Who are Penzhurst playing tomorrow?
0: We've got Hurstville United. That's a big clash. They're a strong club in the St. George's.
19: That's the blue and white.
0: Blue and white.
19: Yeah.
0: Yep.
19: Okay. Here they come. The Gold Coast Titans out onto the paddock. They take on the Doggies. Now they had a big, certainly in their club history, a massive win last week over the Panthers by a field goal. So both last week winners by a field goal. This is going to be a pretty good game. We get to see this kid. See, I guess the good thing is for the Gold Coast Titans supporters, we're starting to see a couple of these young kids come through. Zane Harrison, a little halfback.
0: Luke's got a big rap on him, don't you, Luke, on Zane Harrison?
1: Yeah, I just think when he's coming, we watched his first game, right, would you, at Central Coast against the Roosters. He just looks like a genuine number seven, which we probably don't have enough of in the NRL. I've just loved everything about how solid he's been defensively. Kaoyatenga's Crichton that first night. And then last week he showed his class. Three tries. He said, hey, Penrith had those plays out, but with those plays out, they beat the Warriors.
0: That's it.
1: Yeah. At home.
0: So, he's still going to play good footy against Panthers.
1: 100%.
19: Okay, we're underway. Referee is Todd Smith. And so the Gold Coast Titans take the ball from the kickoff. First receiver, Mofo Tuaka, will get up and play it. And it's out of dummy half, comes back to Phil Sami, bound for the St. George Illawarra Dragons beyond this season. 18 metres out from their own line. So the other kid we see play for the Gold Coast Titans tonight is Ollie Pasco, only his 12th NRL game. So they're putting their trust in the youth. The ball is played. That is Pasco. Then it's Keanu Kinney. Five his own side of the halfway line. It's tackle five. It's Pasco again. And then this time it's Campbell. And the kick comes down to be taken on the full by Tracy. And straight into the defence. And brought down about 22 metres out from his own line. We'll get up and play it back. Rinnakama charged onto it. Got a little pass away too to Lockie Galvin. And Galvin is going to be brought down by the Gold Coast defence in Adama Ho. And then King up toward the halfway line, like I said. 150 NRL games, 100 for the Doggies. former Maitland pumpkin picker.
0: Was he up those ways, was he?
19: He's from up that way, yeah.
0: Good on him.
19: Jamin Salmon, Bailey Haywood, Haywood, Leo Thompson. Thompson straight and hard and stopped by Randall with the help of Pascoe. Then short side for Galvin on tackle five. 25 metres out, Kenny goes up, takes it beautifully, and immediately brought down by Inari Tuala and Jamin Salmon. So then it's Phil Sami. He's 11 metres out. We're, of course, at Cbus Stadium on the beautiful Gold Coast. Jojo Fifita, Origin player for the Queensland side. Origin 3, of course, live on Triple M as well. And then De Groot, who will play it then for Pascoe. And then it went to Randall, and Randall got away from Thompson, but brought down just short of the halfway line on tackle five. For Tuwaka, Campbell's going to get stuck with this. He's going to get stuck with this, and it'll be a changeover. So, see, this is the thing. You as a half 5'8", Luke Keary, you can't get stuck with the ball.
1: Oh, well, the Titans players, they're blowing up. They're saying the ref didn't have his hand up for last tackle because the ball went to Mo Fatuaker. He went out the back to Jaden Campbell. People started yelling out last tackle. Then the Titans play started blowing up at the referee.
19: Expert comment, Cbus Super, build your something the smart way. Galvin changes direction and gets away from one. And that's a good little run from Lockie Galvin. Only 11 metres out, 3 minutes gone. Beacon Trade scoreboard, nil all. Gold Coast Doggies, Haywood a dummy half. And a pass, long one to the centre, Leo Thompson. Then it went across to Tracy. Tracy got it away to Tuwala. Karaz is on the wing. And they close in on him. Oh, and then a bad miss by Sami. But he's brought down about 2 metres out from the Gold Coast line on tackle three. Haywood again. Galvin now. Galvin to Crichton. Crichton puts a little kick in behind for Fita. And Jojo backs it over the dead ball line. 3.5 gone, nil all.
0: Yeah, I love what I'm seeing for the Bulldogs here. And Luke Keary, you brought it up throughout the week about the 7-6 for the Bulldogs. Been watching very closely. You're right. Crichton is playing the 7 role. And he's taken the heat off young Galvin because you can see the control. He's already put a grubber in him behind there. The Bulldogs, and they look a lot better with the direction from Stephen Crichton there.
19: Beacon Trade, backing tradies, fans, switches, and electrical for the job. Beacon Trade, let's make light work. Leo Thompson, nil all, four gone. Doggies and the Gold Coast Titans. And they're about 29 metres out. The Doggies go on the attack. Haywood is a dummy half, right side to King. And King is brought down 20 metres out from the Gold Coast Titans line on tackle two. Haywood looks to the short side but comes back to the open for Galvin. Galvin changes direction back there for Crichton. Crichton puts a fend on and gets out of the defence again. Haywood, Galvin, left side now with a little bit of second phase. And Lockie Galvin's going to play it 10 metres out on tackle three. They're looking good, the Doggies, early on. Now for Harry Hayes, 2 metres out right in front of the post, tackle four. Haywood, little ball to Leo Thompson. And right in front of the posts, this is tackle five. He's got his arm up, the referee. Now Galvin has to soccer kick that. This will be six again. It lands with Connor Tracy. 5 metres out from the Gold Coast Titans line. And then played to Haywood. Crichton's got it. Then it goes to Harry Hayes once again. Met and brought down by Randall. He'll get up and play it right in front of the post as the rain falls. Haywood again. Then for Galvin. Galvin, Tracy! And he's brought down by Campbell. That rain is really coming down. We'll check it out with Liam Flanagan on the sideline shortly. Haywood again. Then Galvin. Galvin to King. King is deep inside the 20, 10 metres out, and just to the right-hand side of the upright on tackle four, it'll go Haywood, it'll go Galvin, Curran. Well, they've had to tackle, and they've tackled. Then Haywood again, then to Galvin, then to Leo Thompson.
0: Tackle.
19: Good defence, right on the try line.
1: Yeah, great defence by the Titans last week. It was a cornerstone of their game in their win against Penrith. They just defended their line for long periods of time. And again tonight, they soak it up. 2 sets of 6 from the Dogs. It's a great ball there at the end, Woodsy, from Lachlan Galvin and Leo Thompson. Nearly fell over the line.
19: Cbus Super, expert comments. Luke Keary, Aaron Woods. And shortly we're going to go down to the sideline.
0: Did you say Liam Flanagan?
19: I did.
1: Is this the guy you've been talking about all year?
0: We've had to throw in the big guns tonight. How good's this?
19: Let's go down to him now on the sideline. Liam Flanagan for Bob Jane.
2: Oh, good evening, gentlemen. Woodsy, the man I got into radio.
0: Exactly.
2: He was struggling at his 17th club, and then we gave him a crack on the rush hour with MG and I. And look what him and Wade Graham are now. Yeah, look, there is a bit of drizzle around here as Bane Harrison kicks on the last, boys. Just an interesting stat for you. The Titans haven't won back-to-back games since round 3 and 4 of last season.
0: Wow.
2: So it'll be a huge moment if they can get the win tonight.
0: Oh, that's amazing. Thank you. That's a good stat for Bob Jane T-Marts. End of financial year. Price Buster sale is on. They haven't won back-to-back games since 3 and 4, round 3 and 4 last year. Well, that's just not good enough.
1: That's okay.
0: It's nil all, 7 gone, Beacon Trade
1: score. What's wrong with that?
0: That's bloody terrible, mate. Here's Haywood, and Haywood gets it to Mann, and Mann gets the pass in onto Hayes. Hayes gets it back to Galvin. Galvin looking to create something. Now it gets to Haywood. Haywood gets it to Harry Hayes. I mean, that's just not good enough, mate. I'm sorry, in the NRL, I mean...
1: That's why they got a new coach.
0: You can butter them up all you want. Haywood then has a good little run out of dummy half. And the Dogs look to be in control so far. 25 metres out on tackle 4. Galvin to Wala. And they're only 15 metres out, still nil all. Doggies go on the attack. Salmon's at dummy half. Galvin has it now. Galvin's going to kick out towards the wing of Sami. And up goes the fullback. And takes it beautifully, Keanu.
3: That's a really poor last play option. Kicked in the end goal. No pressure on Keanu Kinney as they're just going on and trying to push him to the ground. But the Bulldogs have come with some expansive attitude tonight. In fact, they've had 7 offloads in this first 8 minutes of footy. So interesting to see. That's not normal for the Bulldogs.
0: 0457 10 1049. If you would like to text us, tell us what you're doing tonight. Good to hear from you, Zappa the Truckie, out there in the rain around Tweed Heads. Take it easy, old mate. Glad you're enjoying it. Hope your Gold Coast side wins. This will be now Tino Fasuamalawi. 2 metres his own side of the halfway line. And then the play the ball. It's Pasco, it's Kinney, it's Kinney, it's Fasuamalawi. Inside the Doggies' half. And then brought down by the man of the moment, Maxi King. At the play the ball, Pasco. That ball looked forward from Harrison to Furmore. Last tackle, says referee Todd Smith. 40 metres out. Zane Harrison does well. No, he did. He knocked it on. He knocked it on. So, again, Luke Kirri, bad last play.
3: The referee just says had no impact.
1: The whole year that's been a 6 again, a Bulldogs player. He's left in the ruck. The Titans hooker, Ollie Pasco, he picks up the ball. It's Leo Thompson. He just stands right in front of him, affects the pass. Goes behind Zane Harrison. You know, the whole year that's been a penalty.
3: I would have captain's challenged that, Kez.
0: Now, played by Rinna Karma. And here is Dubbo's favourite son, if you're listening through Triple M Dubbo, home of the world-famous commercial hotel. Here's King. Straight and hard. And the tackle count restarts. Offloads to Haywood. Haywood to Galvin. And again, we find ourselves deep inside the Gold Coast Titans end of the field, nil all, 10 gone. Haywood the dummy half. And then Crichton. And then Harry Hayes. And Harry Boy's going to be 20 metres out on the Gold Coast Titans line. At the play the ball, Haywood again. Right side King, right side Galvin. Little short ball to Salmon. Looked like it could have been 3 centimetres forward. 10 metres out, Haywood. Now we are centre field King. Left side, lovely ball, Crichton to Burton. And Burton's knocked that on. But I'm going to tell you, that was a McDelivery well-played moment. What a pass from Crichton.
3: Oh, you're right. It was a McDelivery. I'm loving it. Moment where it was a great pass from Crichton to find a barnstorming Burton that just had a little bit of a fumble. And it's the cover tackle from Keanu Kinney that forces the ball free. Great footy on both ends of the field there.
1: Now, I was about to say, the Bulldogs, this is their fourth attacking set. And they hadn't found Matt Burton with the ball down in that attacking end. The ball has gone right to Galvin most of the night so far, but that was a great pass there. Stephen Crichton just got Burton on the outside of him, man. And Queensland winger Jojo Fifita, he came in
0: and
1: tackled.
0: You know what? Me and Woodsy, just earlier on before the game, long time before the game, we met a man who was on holiday.
3: Yep.
0: And he said to us that he loved listening to us, and he wanted a photo. So he got a photo. And he said he was going down, his kids were upstairs in the holiday apartment, and he was going downstairs to get them some pizzas.
3: Some pizzas, yeah. We thought, what are you going to get, ham pineapple? He got them the gummy pizzas. The little trolley ones.
1: Oh.
3: Fair dinkum.
1: Where's he from?
3: Oh, Campbelltown.
0: That was funny, wasn't it? He said he's going to get some pizza.
3: He came back with the gummy bears.
19: Oh, that's funny. If you're listening, old mate, it was a pleasure to meet you anyway. Here's Kinney.
1: Glad I didn't get to meet him.
0: He's exactly. Big fan of you, Kez.
19: And out here he comes out. He said you're a bit of a whinger. There's the kick from
1: are the
19: Pasco.
1: Are the lights bright enough for you tonight?
19: Here's, the lights are okay.
1: Okay,
19: the numbers
1: stadium?
19: Are okay.
1: Yes. Checking.
19: Tracy plays it back to Crichton and then Rinakama.
0: He's been good tonight to start the game, Rinakama. Really strong carries back into the field and a couple late offloads that really hurt the Titans.
19: Crichton again. Jacob Carraz zigging and zagging. Another one who might play for Lebanon.
0: Oh, yes.
19: Haywood. Galvin. Oh, he found a little passageway through. And again, we are deep inside Gold Coast territory. Is it only a matter of time? Leo King inside the 20. 12 gone, nil all on the Beacon Trade scoreboard. Gets played back to Haywood. Right side, Galvin. What's happened? Why are you laughing? There's the kick. Here comes Carrad.
1: Great.
19: Oh, taken
1: great.
19: Beautifully by the filthy man, Phil Salmon.
1: Yeah, great take there by Phil Salmon. This Bulldog side, they're running all over.
0: Yep.
1: This Gold Coast Titans side, they're just hanging on. It feels a bit like last week, Woodsy, when Penrith had all the running there at the start of the game.
0: It does, but you know what the Dogs are doing? Well, it's the direction from Stephen Crichton, just steering them around, and it's opening up the running game of Lachlan Galvin. He almost made a line break.
1: If I told you Stephen Crichton would be playing halfback,
0: I said, pull your head in, Kez. You're off your lemon spread.
19: Kinney gets an awful pass away to DeGroote. They're starting to look like they're getting a bit out of there. Well, they look like they're panicking just a little bit. The Gold Coast, they haven't been out of their area really at all as Ho gets up and plays it back.
1: Adam Ho.
19: And then from inside the 30, the little halfback Zane Harrison kicks it, but Carraz takes it on the full and comes back toward the middle. So they'll start this set with pretty good field position. 12 their own side of the halfway line. Beacon Trade backing tradies with all the lighting, fan switches and electrical get the job done. Beacon Trade, let's make light work. And, of course, if you're working away somewhere listening to us, why don't you get the Maccas delivered on the My Maccas app? You've got the My Maccas app, and you can get it delivered for 99-cent delivery fee. And then you can jump into some nuggies, jump into a Big Mac. Galvin, quick hands, Tracy, Tuala. 30 metres out from the Titans line on tackle four. Haywood comes open and then gets the ball away to King. And King is stopped 20 metres out. Last play again. Where is Crichton? Where is Galvin? Haywood is a dummy half. He goes to Galvin and puts a beautiful kick for Trey King. They've made a mess of it. Six again, Dogs. Here's Carraz. It's still tackled. No, six again. Carraz, is he aware that it's six again? Yes, he is, Carraz. And he'll take the tackle literally right on the Gold Coast Titans try line. They have had all the territory, the Dogs. Haywood is dummy half. Back it comes now, Crichton. Crichton gets into Burton. Burton to Rinakama. He's going to go over in the corner. Beautiful try, quite easy. Rinakama gets the first points. And, well, Woodsy, you said he started off the game well.
0: Yeah, he's been outstanding, young man. He's just had some great yardage carries. But it just comes down to the Gold Coast Titans players just knocking the ball back. So I think it was the winger, DeGroote. He just flicks the ball back and it hits Kinney in the head. And it gives him a repeat set. Oh. Like, just touch. It's Brimson. AJ Brimson throws it back. Very similar to how they lost to the West Tigers. But then Carraz picks it up six again as well. Just takes the tackle. But there's six blokes caught in behind the play of the ball, which they're at sixes and sevens. They had no numbers outside the far post. And it's just a simple shift. Matt Burton with the sheer pace to get on the outside of his opposition in Jojo Fifita. And they're just too quick on the outside, Rinakava.
1: Yeah, I'm unsure what AJ Brimson was doing. Keanu Kinney,
0: mate.
1: He had the ball nearly in his hands, and then he batted it into his head. But the Bulldogs, well done. Obviously, go to Matt Burton the second time tonight. The first time nearly scores. This time he just gets on the outside of Jalen DeGroote. And Jojo Fifita, he was stuck in a bit of no man's land, Jojo.
19: 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The Bulldogs have had 91% of the territory. Jethro Rinakama.
0: But it's not like the Titans have given that opportunity. They've had a couple of six games off going against them, and they just had knockback. No need for it, Maroon.
19: 51%. Jethro. I wonder if Jethro's mother named him off Jethro on the Beverly Hillbillies. Jethro Bodine. Rinakama. Crichton to convert. 51% on the Pertec kick predictor. Nice, straight and strong. Right over she goes. What a start. Bulldog 6. Titans nil as Triple M rocks the footy.
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2: Eerily similar start to last week's game against the Panthers for the Titans, doing all the defending, an early try conceded. And for the Bulldogs, they've been attacking all down that right edge. It's been the focus of their attack. The first time they come to the left with Rinnakama and Burton on the left side, they get across the line. You wonder whether Crichton and Galvin might explore that left edge more in this first half.
19: Now King has it. Thank you very much. 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Now Rinnakama once again. And the Dogs 6 lead the Gold Coast nil. 16 gone. Haywood, Leo Thompson, bounces out of a tackle, met by Fortuaka, and stopped 12 metres inside Bulldogs territory. All the ball, all the territory. It's been all the Bulldogs. Jamin Salmon toward the halfway line. And remember, they've got no kick out. Now they've got no Tupanua and they've got no Preston. Tracy with Bailey Haywood at dummy half. And then back for Crichton to kick. And this is going to come down for Jojo. Fafita's dropped that. Play on, says referee Todd Smith. It's a Gold Coast no, like ball.
0: Matt Burton went up to contest that, but he, at no way did he look at the ball. He just took out Jojo Fafita. What's happened with the disruptor rule, boys?
1: It's gone. We're just watching the Harvey Norman replay. Yeah, that's the definition.
0: He pulled out and he just took out Fafita. I'll tell you what, boys, the Titans, they look a little bit flat. I'd be really, really tempted to inject Curtis Moran into this game. He's got great leg speed. He really lifts up the intensity.
1: He changed the game last week when he came on. A bit of leg speed around the ruck. Scored that try, running around Dylan Edwards.
19: Now, Fortuaka plays it. Tackle 5, back for Campbell. Inside the 40, but straight down the middle to Connor Tracy. And then to Jacob Carraz, who thought about passing it. Then did to Inari Tawala, who put the fend on Brimson. And he'll now play it as it goes to Galvin and then to Carraz. As the rain continues to fall on the beautiful Gold Coast, Cbus Stadium. Now for Rinnakama.
0: That's going to hurt.
19: That's going to be a crusher, that, isn't it? Surely. He gets up and plays it, Haywood, and then to Galvin. And Galvin finds a little space around the ruck once again. Look at that, in the tackled in the opposition 20. 16 times the Dogs, none the Gold Coast. That's on the Choice Hotel stats for the red zone. Haywood, then Galvin from 30 metres out. Dogs lead 6-0. Coming down, Kinney takes it in the field of play. Will finally get the ball, but Luke, no field position whatsoever.
1: Yeah, I said it before. They started slow against Penrith last week. Dropped the ball, had to defend their line. Woodsy just meant they look flat. They're getting absolutely run over by this Bulldog side. They can't stop them when they've got the ball. They're struggling to get out of their own end. They need to hang on through this period.
19: Now, Furmore, remember it's Beanies for Brain Cancer round. Junie Diesels and Wagga Brothers in Group 9 had their fundraiser for the Mark Hughes Foundation. So Group 9, very good comp down there in Wagga Wagga, where people love their rugby league much more. Look at that. Arama Ho, the ball was coming at Arama Ho.
0: So he thought he was getting ready for the kick chase.
19: Yeah.
0: He's put his head down to just get the hard yards in.
19: And they passed it to him.
0: He's passed it. It's a Falcon. It's a Falcon.
1: There's two last plays now. They've messed up it. Zane Harrison, I actually don't think it was a bad option. Josh Curran, he was coming heavy for the kick pressure. Throws it to Adam Aho. Not looking.
0: What do they say? You always got to be alive, brother.
1: I feel like that's what you would have done when you were playing.
19: Well, I probably wouldn't have been on the field, so I wouldn't have got the chance. So just in closing, Group 9, Junie Diesels and Wagga Brothers, was it? Having their big beanies for brain cancer. Good on you guys. Crichton, Burton. And what we missed there was Ho. He just wasn't looking at the ball. He was looking at the chase down. That reminds me when you... Remember that time you ran?
0: It was at the Magic Ground against the Titans.
19: Yeah.
0: It was like a glitch of a PlayStation.
19: Galvin, Salmon, he just went charging for the fullback.
0: All week, Hook was like, just put pressure on the kickers. I just took off, Kez.
3: Oh, went before the ball played.
6: Galvin puts a kick in, and Jalen DeGroote bats it dead.
1: One of the great Aaron Woods moments, that.
3: There's a few of them. Don't worry about that.
6: Oh, there's a YouTube full of them. Bulldog 6, Gold Coast 0 on the Triple M Beacon Trade scoreboard.
3: I'll give you a choice hotel stat. Lachlan Galvin, 7 carries for 60 metres already. That's way more than any of the forwards for the Bulldog, up for the Gold Coast Titans at the moment.
6: Yeah, now they've had 93% of the territory. Gold Coast make this dropout long, which was probably a good idea. Here's lethal Leo Thompson. Winds himself up, met by Mo Fortuwaka and so too Randall. With 21 minutes gone, Haywood is there. Then Galvin drops one under, it's King. And King is going to be brought down 20 metres out from the Gold Coast Titans line on the second tackle. Then Haywood, and then Galvin goes left. Crichton, I like him in there. Crichton's going to be pulled. He's dropped the ball. I put the moz on him. Picked up. Keanu Kinney's got it for the Gold Coast. And he's going to be brought down 12 metres out. Morin, a former, getting sent to play against his old club. Young Curtis Morin about to come into the contest. And off comes Randall for the Gold Coast. Sami will get up and play it back there to Pasco, and Pasco will get the ball away to Morin, who's just got out there, and he says hello to a few old mates, gets up and plays it on tackle three, and here's Kinney. This is what they need. Ooh. A zig and a zag. Someone got him high.
1: Oh, very lucky.
6: It was Leo Thompson who got him high, and referee Todd Smith gives the Gold Coast Titans their first penalty of the Choice Hotel.
1: Geez, they needed that one. Keanu Kinney takes it on fourth play. He's trying to get a quick play the ball. Leo Thompson, that's really unlucky. Kinney's dead set a metre off the ground. Thompson just clips him on the chin. We don't like to see them, but this is Gold Coast's first chance. Bulldogs' first chance to defend their line.
6: Now, here we go now. Kinney, who gets the pass away to Fortuwaka. And it's still 6-0, the Dogs. Well, I tell you what, it should be the amount of possession they've had in the opposition half, the Dogs. This time it's Morin. And Morin is brought down 23 metres out. He might just make a little difference off the bench.
1: He does.
6: Gets up and plays at Pasco. Pasco, Harrison. Harrison swivels out of one tackle and brought down 15 metres out. This is as close as they've been. At the play the ball, Pasco. Mo Fortuwaka. Big Tino's got it now. Inside the 10. And the tackle count restarts for the home side. The Gold Coast Titans. Pasco, Fortuwaka, Morin again. Spins out of a tackle. Thompson's got him. He's going to try and reverse his way over. And he's brought down 2 inches out right in front of the post. Played then to Pasco, Harrison. Ho. Ho's dropped it. Second mistake for Ho already in this game. And immediately they go on the attack, the Dogs. Here's Karaz away from two and gets it onto Curran. And then Curran, he gets out of one and another one and then brought down about 20 metres out. That's a good run, Josh Curran. Another Mick delivery, well-played moment from the Bulldogs today. Galvin gets into dummy half. Well, you'd have to say, Woodsy, the Gold Coast Titans have been unimpressive.
3: Yeah, they haven't given themselves an opportunity today, Maroon. They've missed it from the get-go. They've lacked intent. Their line speed hasn't been there, carrying the ball. I've been watching the Bulldogs. Every time they've had a strong carry, the Titans can't even get them to the ground. The play of the ball speed is just way too quick.
6: 0457101049. The great Danny Widler is listening.
3: Oh. Is that Downward Dog Danny?
1: Downward Danny.
6: There's a nice little kick from the Dogs. Cleaned up by Keanu Kinney. And Danny Widler says he's going home for a nice glass of brandy in front of the fire.
1: You know how the girls wear the leggings when they go for runs and walks and Pilates? He's got these male ones. So he wears no pants, just these tight skins.
3: Does he have those ones that make him look? You know the ones that they
1: and
3: make
1: he's in the
3: nice bum
1: class.
3: Shape? Got the V?
6: Yeah, a little pad in them.
3: Yeah, a little pad.
1: His class, there's 20 people.
6: Right.
1: He's the only male in the class.
3: Oh, yeah. Danny, you sicko.
6: I think they refer to those as disgusto pants.
1: With tights on.
6: Now we've got Gold Coast Titans.
3: There's a name for them, isn't it? Peeping something.
1: Huge bulge, too. Huge bulge.
3: Good on him.
6: Now, back it comes for Zane Harrison inside the 40. This one sails down.
3: Is he the type to put like a sock there or something?
1: Oh.
6: Karaz.
1: Honestly, yes.
6: He doesn't need it, the big fella.
3: Oh, wow.
6: And then this is Mann. So still 25 gone. Dogs lead 6-0. They should lead by more. Here's Jethro Bodine Rinnakama. He'll get up and play it back to Crichton. Crichton got it away to Burton.
3: Yeah.
6: and then played to Haywood again, and to the right side it's Galvin, and drops one under there, and this is that Mann? Yes, it is, with the white headgear on, 10 metres inside Gold Coast end, played to Haywood, tackle count restarts, too clever for them, he got the six again, played back to Underhill, Underhill gets it to Galvin, and then Galvin gets it back to Leo Thompson. The Undertaker's out there. Underhill, underpants, Undertaker, Galvin, Tracy, Tawala. Tawala away from one, though. He's brought down by Beau Furmore, 9 metres out. And he'll get up and play it back. Salmon floats one across. Galvin gets the one across.

0: They can't even get off their own line. Stephen Crichton, Lockie Galvin, they're both dictating terms at the moment. Josh Hannah, I've been watching Adam Aho in the back play. They need to get him off the field.
1: Oh, geez.
0: He's made two errors. He can barely move in defence. He might be injured or something because he's really struggling. Left Zane Harrison all by himself there. Jalen DeGroot outside him. Josh Curran, he started the game fantastically too.
2: 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It's been all the Bulldogs. It really has. And they lead 10 points to nil. 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And we do it for Ream Hot Water. As the great Wendell Saylor once said, if I can't get my Ream Hot Water, I will lick myself clean like a pussycat.
1: Oh, yeah.
2: Meow. 77% Pertec kick predictor, Steve Crichton tonight. He's arrived on the Gold Coast to play football. Dogs 10, Gold Coast 0. It should be a lot more, I'm going to tell you, because they've had 85% of the territory. They have had 57% of the ball, completed 15 to 17 sets. And Critter Crichton puts this one right over the black dot. Beacon Trade scoreboard, Dogs 12-0.
3: Thanks to the new Mitsubishi Triton Raider. This formidable off-road ute is equipped with upgraded suspension, all-terrain wheels and tyres, and has been put to the test across 40,000 kilometres of the toughest Aussie terrain. Break new ground in the Triton Raider.
4: After the win last week over Manly, Cam Striato spoke about the fact that they moved Stephen Crichton into six to take some pressure and responsibility off Matt Burton so he could just enjoy his football. Tonight, it seems like Stephen Crichton's taking the responsibility off all his teammates so they can just enjoy their football. Lockie Galvin playing out of his skin. As you boys have mentioned, it's all off the back of the performance of Stephen Crichton wearing the six, playing the seven.
2: Thank you very much, Flano, on the sideline up there.
0: I like this Flano.
2: Yeah, he's a good kid, good friend. Oh, he's not a kid, he's a grown man.
5: He's a good man.
2: He's doing the breakfast show up there at Triple M.
5: Spider Whistle.
2: He's doing the breakfast show up there till I arrive in the next few years. Haywood now out of dummy half, and then it goes to Mann, and Mann it will take it to the halfway line.
0: This is worrying signs here for the Titans.
2: And Ho brought him down that time. Haywood, Mann, Galvin, called one back on the inside. Campbell hung on to him. Then Haywood at dummy half again on tackle five. This is Crichton's kick, swirling around up there. Comes down, taken by Keanu Kinney. They've kept him busy. Karaz takes him beautifully and brings him down. And then at the play of the ball, it'll come across to the winger, Filthy Phil Sami. The only time they've had field position was when Morin, that first set when Morin came on. Now Jojo Fifita, so good they named him twice. 20 metres out from his own line. Laid to Pascoe. And then for Brimson.
0: Aaron, can you just explain to me how they have a performance like they did last week and then turn up and play like this?
5: Honestly, I can't believe what I'm seeing. I actually tipped the Titans leading into this game. I thought the confidence levels would be up, Kez. Here we go again, running a last play.
0: This is borderline.
2: Oh, that's not on. They've just got tackled again on
0: this
2: the
0: is,
2: last.
0: This is borderline park football A grade.
5: I can't believe what I'm seeing, boys. That's the third time on last play. Like, Josh Hannay is absolutely filthy.
0: He's just taking a hit up on the halfway line. Jaden Campbell.
5: It's lack of attention. You beat the competition favourites last week and you think you're just going to go up the game. You can't. Your preparation needs to be exactly the same. It's NRL. It's a tough competition week in, week out. You just can't do that.
2: And the doggies, little...
0: I don't have the vocabulary.
5: Oh, Jason Rolls.
2: Ball was played to Haywood. And then it goes to Curran. Oh, well, after this half, maybe Joshy Hannay is going to smash the walkie-talkie. Haywood, Mann passed it to Leo Thompson's head. I don't know if Leo knocked that on. It came off his head, didn't it?
5: I think the second one he knocked on anyway.
2: Okay. Harvey Norman.
5: But it was good shape, mate. Like, it's great shape from Kurt Mann. He had runners on the outside or out the back, but he played a little bit of a lazy play back on the inside. Leo Thompson catches it. At worst, it's a quick play, the ball, Kez.
0: Yeah, it is. They're up and over the ad line, this Bulldog side. Players inside, players outside. Galvin controlling the right-hand side. Stephen Crichton, he's controlling that forward pack, which is freeing Lachlan up.
5: This is the best we've seen him. And you've got to take out, they've got no Preston, no kick out, and no Tupanua. So they're doing a really good job.
2: Bulldogs 12, Gold Coast 0, Beacon Trade scoreboard. Now,

0: Dogs offside from the scrum. I want to quickly come down to you, Liam Flanagan.
1: Yeah, boys, you talked about the lack of energy and maybe not turning up ready to go. The Titans have had a disrupted week. Josh Hannay and the club have moved the training schedule around because it was Tino's father's funeral on Wednesday. So it has been a disrupted week for the group. Perhaps some sort of a reason as to why they are lacking a bit of that energy to start this first half.
0: Okay, thank you, Liam.
2: Great mail, Liam.
0: Great insight.
3: We don't get that from, you know, Brett Reed and all that.
2: No, don't get that from Dobbo.
0: Here we go now, and it goes across. It ends up with Campbell, who got it away to Keanu Kinney, who zigged and zagged and got it back to Campbell, who straightens up. But the Dogs really do look committed in defence here. 10 metres out, the ball is played to Pascoe. Then it comes across to Haas. Haas is met by the Undertaker. It comes out now to Zane Harrison. He says, I'll go left side, back to Pascoe. Pascoe to Keanu Kinney. They're just throwing it around. They're not going anywhere. And he'll get up and play it now for Pascoe to go left side to Harrison and then to Campbell. And Campbell is brought down 10 metres out, 9 in from touch, last play. Do you know it's last, boys? Brimson is there. Zane Harrison right across the face of the upright. Oh. Up goes the Groot. Bats it back. It's still alive. Okay.
4: Got two knock-ons in the contest and on the ground.
0: Okay, Dogs. I think he's saying Titans knock on first.
3: It looked like Jalen DeGroot had it. He got over the top and he got smashed from behind. Is that tackled in the air?
2: Well, that's not a knock-on.
3: That's not a knock-on. It looks like it's tackled in the air.
2: Mate.
3: Gone backwards.
0: Well.
2: It's tackled in the air, not a knock-on. He's got this wrong, Todd Smith, because Stephen Crichton's actually the one who knocks that on. The Titans really should have challenged that.
0: So Jalen DeGroot comes up limping away from all of that. And the Dogs again in possession.
2: This is as poor of us I've seen the Titans play this year. They've been pretty consistent. Although they haven't won many games this year, they've been in a lot of contests. They're just way off the mark here to start this game.
0: And 16, what is that? I beg your pardon. Yeah, 16 of 19 sets completed as Hapoi gets ready to come into the competition. 16 of 19 Dogs, 11 of 15 Gold Coast. You know, they're not making it any easier for themselves. Kurt Mann on tackle 3. Dogs 12, Gold Coast 0. Crichton, Curran. He's brought down right on the halfway line and will get up and play it back to Harrison. And then it went across to Mann, who got the pass from Galvin. Mann got out of one and he's starting to head backwards and trying to straighten up. He's been good since he's been out there right on the halfway line on tackle 5. Haywood, Galvin on the halfway line. Here is a kick. Up it goes. Down. And taken by Keanu Kinney, who's immediately picked up by the freshman, Hapoi. Now, Jojo Fifita. And hardly remember calling his name tonight. Gets up and plays it. Now Sami. Met by Hapoi.
2: Doesn't have his Queensland jersey on.
0: Yes. A lot of people have that happen.
3: Remember Dan Gay Guy?
0: Haas.
3: Queensland origin Gay Guy was unbelievable.
0: Yeah. there was a player, and I'll come back to that because this could heat up here. This is for Suamalawi, and then for Harrison to get it away to Kinney. Kinney got up and went again. Referee said, go back and play it, you palooka. You tackled. So he goes back 15 metres. Last play. Now, back across for Zane Harrison to kick from 40 metres out. Down it comes. Up goes Rinakama. And Jethro takes it 11 out from his own line. Beacon Trade scoreboard, no change. Bulldogs 12-0. Burton now. Now, there was a big fight. Oh, there's a knock on there. There's a knock on there from Burton. Well, finally, Luke Keary, something goes the Gold Coast Titans' way.
2: Yeah, it's the interchange forward, Josh Patson. He comes on the field. He had great contact there on Matt Burton trying to come out of his own end. And Matty Burton, he's just trying to get to his feet. It's a wet, greasy night there on the Gold Coast. He just drops the ball. This is a chance here for the Titans. Wouldn't it be such a Bulldogs thing to do, Woodsy, to let in a try here after you've dominated for 40 minutes?
3: Mate, they have dominated, an understatement. They've been so good tonight, the Bulldogs. But, yeah, they've just given up 20 men off the line. Big defensive set.
0: Now, Pascoe and Campbell. And then for Sami. And he's met and stopped by Galvin and so too Salmon. 4.5 minutes left in the first half. Brimson. And then it'll go across for Haas. 15 metres out, tackle two. So we'll see Pascoe. Then it went from Harrison back infield to Morin. Gee, I'd love to see him put a try on before the break. Pascoe, Harrison, drops one under. It's Furmore. Furmore is brought down 11 metres out. Good defence. The Undertaker, Underhill, brings him down. 10 metres out of dummy half. Now Harrison, right side. He's brought down there, Paxton, 1 metre out. At the play, the ball. A quick out of dummy half. This might be a try. This might be a try. Let's have a listen to referee Todd Smith.
5: Have no try.
0: Okay, Pascoe's claiming a try.
5: It was grounded short. Just make sure it wasn't on the line initially, because if it gets there, I actually think he promotes it.
2: Yeah, Pascoe, he jumps out on last tackle. Todd Smith has seen him put a shot. Oh, I thought he was short, and then he moves the ball onto the line at the end. As we see him dive through three Bulldogs defenders, that's held there. Yeah, he's well short.
6: Of the try line.
0: He's so short.
6: The Bulldogs
0: so short.
6: Have completed a tackle. We have a decision.
0: Look, he's so short, I don't know who he thought he was going to fool.
3: I'd like to see the other angle on it back there.
2: Why?
3: Might have got there.
0: What, do you think another little football came out of that football?
3: Oh, well, mate, I watched the bunker last week, the decision they come up with in the Warriors game, anything could happen.
0: No try. Expert comments, Cbus Super, and of course McDonald's. 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
3: Even their attack then cares. Like, you just didn't know what they were setting up for. There was no one playing straight to attract any Bulldogs defenders. They've just gone out the back, just play so pre-line.
2: Honestly, that attack looked like Denny Widler's downward dog.
3: That looks good, Bart.
2: Mate.
0: Harvey Norman.
2: I'll take a picture next time.
0: Harvey Norman, half yearly clearance. 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Ends June 30. Here's Galvin.
2: I'm hearing mail that Denny may take over from Carlos's position on today's show.
0: Oh, that would be wonderful. The Today Show with Danny Widler. Tackle five, back to Galvin.
3: Hope there's a Pilates segment.
0: There will be now.
2: How good is he?
0: Here's Keanu Kinney. Bit of room to move finally. Gets it away to Fifita. Curran's been good tonight. Curran stops him. 2.5 minutes. Tell the break. A lift to tackle. Referee Dottie Smith says it's okay. Harrison and then Sami. Then it'll be played and go out to Campbell. And then it'll go out to Bo Furmore, who's going to play it to Pascoe. For Suomala Awi. Now it'll come across to What a tackle from Crichton. But he gets a pass away. Zane Harrison goes back and cleans up the dregs. Sends a pass out to Campbell. Campbell trying. The rain is absolutely pouring as Crichton gets up injured. Oh, we'll get our man Flanagan on the sideline. Flano to keep an eye on that. Crichton is in a lot of pain, you Doggies fans, as the Gold Coast Titans get a penalty. But forget about that. Harvey Norman replay.
3: Is that a burner or a winded one?
2: Yeah. He does a big tackle down. Keanu Kinney, Stephen Crichton. He's pointing at his neck saying burner. You ever have one of them, Woodsy?
3: Yeah, they suck for like a minute or two, then you can just move on. Isn't it weird how the pain just goes away? Look at this rain. The rain's coming. It's raining a storm, Maroon.
0: It's raining a storm, as you once famously said.
2: He didn't say that.
0: He did say that.
2: He's a peanut.
0: Mate, he said the grass broke Adam Reynolds' fall.
3: The ground.
0: Here's Morin now, and it's really pouring rain. 12-0 Dogs. Left side Campbell. Back in field comes AJ Brimson. Brought down by Hapoi, 25 metres out. It is pouring on the Goldie. Now the ball comes across to Zane Harrison. Kinney, and then it goes to Paxton. And Paxton's got a ball back to Kinney once again, who tries to straighten up, goes round completely in a circle. Campbell puts a kick in. Carraz grounds it beautifully in the pouring rain. Now let me come down to you, Liam Flanagan. It is pouring.
1: Yeah, rain is coming down, and yes, it's raining up a storm. Stephen Crichton looks all right, though, gents. That was just a burner, as Kez pointed out. He just got the neck straight into the hip of Keanu Kinney on that tackle, but absolutely right to go now.
0: Now, here is Jethro Rinnakama.
3: Kez, something we see from young halves a lot of the time is they run out of options. Their first thing is just to kick. It was play three. Use up your tackles, don't you reckon?
2: Yeah,
3: it was
2: a, oh, we're just seeing.
0: It's a terrible mistake here. The Dogs throwing it around like, you know, they're in the opposition 20, which has ended up with a knock on. And the man that knocked it on was Jamin Salmon. So that'll probably be how we go. Now, yeah, we'll probably go to half time without any change to the scoreline. Simple knock on Jamin Salmon. And we're going to scrum it down 25 metres out and centre field.
4: Okay, heads in.
0: And about to feed the scrum is Campbell. Then Pascoe. Harrison, quick hands for Fida. Campbell, De Groot kicks it back infield. Taken over the touchline by Stephen Crichton. And the good news there is he has completely recovered. So, look, a first-half game that hasn't reached any great heights, dominated territorially by the Bulldogs, but at half-time, the Dogs lead the game by 12 points to nil on the Mitsubishi Triton scoreboard. Beacon Trade, though, backing tradies with all the lighting, fans, switches and electrical to get the job done. Let's make light work with Beacon Trade. Your callers tonight for CBUS Super, Luke Keary, Aaron Woods, and on the sideline, Liam Flanagan. My name is Anthony Maroon. Dogs 12, Gold Coast nil as Triple M rocks the footy.
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0: Welcome back. Look, this game is live under the rain. It is absolutely pouring at Robina Stadium on the beautiful Gold Coast. Canterbury 12, Gold Coast Titans 0. It's not a game that's reached any heights, but I suppose the Doggies have dominated field position, and I am surprised they're only up by two tries.
3: Yeah, you're right, Marino. They've dominated the complete game. 12-0 is probably lucky for the Gold Coast Titans at the moment. The sheer weight of possession, the territory, 70% to 30 in favour of the Bulldogs. And the Bulldogs, to be honest, they haven't really thrown much at them. They just completed high. They've probably left two tries, Burton dropping it just before the line and Karaz in the other corner. But, geez, the Titans, you're coming off one of the best victories they've had in a couple of seasons against the Penrith Panthers. They played as a team. The way that they've come out and started this game, it was poor. Just lacked any intent. No line speed, no push support carrying the ball. And then every time the Dogs carried the ball, the Titans just couldn't get them to the ground defensively. So the best thing for the Titans is going inside, getting your instructions from Josh Hennett, the coach, and then hopefully coming out and rectifying what you did in the first half.
0: Yes, well, how did you see it? Luke Keary, we'll come to you in a second, mate, because I just got these quick stats in. 18 of 23 completed in the rain, Doggies. 16 of 20, the Gold Coast Titans. We've only had the three penalties in the game, and they've all gone to the Titans. And as far as the run meters are concerned, the only one that's cracked the 100 is Jethro Rinnakama. Where are we? 14 runs for 108 metres. What did you think of the first half,
2: yeah,
0: mate?
2: Yeah, just similar to Woodsy, the Titans. They needed halftime very quickly. Hannay will be in there. He'll be absolutely filthy. And then on the other hand, Serrato, he'll be ecstatic with what they produced in that first half. Just the energy up over the advantage line with the ball. They had to defend their line a few times, so showed a bit of resilience to this Bulldog side. Maroon, just looking across this, I know you were just pointing out the Bulldogs players, but the Titans forward pack,
3: mate,
2: I don't think anyone's gone for over 50 metres there. Like, this is dire.
3: I've got a question for you. Like, you look at the Titans do have some good players. How do they unlock AJ Brimson? He's stuck on the left centre position. He represents England at fullback. But it just feels to me they're not getting enough out of him.
2: Yeah, well, obviously
3: he's a world class.
2: Yeah, it's wet tonight. Well, it is Woodsy, but he's not good enough to play fullback for him. Oh. He's not good enough to play in the halves either. So when we talk about, he's got to unlock himself. Yeah. I think.
0: Okay, boys, we've got to take a break because the second half's only 2 minutes away. Canterbury 12, Gold Coast Titans 0 as Triple M rocks the footy.
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36: Crichton gets it to Burton. Burton to Rinnegama. He's going to go over in the corner. Beautiful try, quite easy. Rinnegama gets the first points. And, well, Woodsy, you said he started off the game well.
2: Yeah, he's been outstanding, young man. He's just had some great yardage carries.
0: I'm unsure what AJ Brinson was doing. Keanu Kinney,
2: mate,
0: he had the ball nearly in his hands.
36: Galvin gets the one across there to Mann. Brighton. Oh, Curran. Curran. Curran. One, two, three. Great try, Joshy Curran. And the Dogs go up 10-0. And I like what I'm seeing from one Stephen Brighton tonight.
0: Now, I've been watching Adam Ahoe in the back play. They need to get him off the field.
3: Oh, geez.
0: He's made two errors. He can barely move in defence. Paxton, 1 metre out. Had to play the ball. A quick out of dummy half. This might be a try. Let's have a listen to referee Todd Smith.
5: Us have no try.
36: The Dogs lead the game by 12 points to nil on the Mitsubishi Triton scoreboard.
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36: 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Lots of criticism for you tonight, Luke Keary. We'll come to these very shortly.
6: Wow.
0: Criticism?
36: Yeah, Mark.
6: He's the man of the people.
36: Mark Castle says that you have never got anything good to say about the Gold Coast.
6: Was that meant for
0: I
6: you?
0: I tipped them pre-game.
36: Mark
0: that
36: Castle.
6: Was meant for you. I think that was meant for Anthony Maroon.
36: George Teffis says, hi, guys. I'm listening to you guys from Burswood, which I think is in Perth. I think
6: Perth.
36: Burswood.
6: Perth.
36: And he says that you have never, similar thing, why do you write off the Perth Bears? They haven't even played a game yet. Exclamation point, he says.
6: How many exclamation points?
36: One exclamation point and one question mark, says George Teffis of Burswood. Are you going to respond, Luke? We'll have to in the course of the game.
6: Yeah, I'll respond for him. No comments, sir.
0: Right. Big Mal will respond next year.
36: Now, the Bulldogs have it, and they lead the game 12-0. Let's get a halftime report for Bob Jane on the sideline, Liam Flanagan.
8: Cam Serrata obviously very pleased with the first half from the Dogs, but he wants them to, he thinks the Titans are allowing him to get too many offloads in that second phase play, and he also wants the kick chase to improve slightly from his team. On the other side of it, Josh Hannay is still very confident, wants the team to focus on the long game. He says he wants them to get back to the grind, take some juice out of these middle forwards for the Dogs, and the points are going to be earned tonight for his side.
36: All right, well, look, you know, on the Perth thing, you know, no one respects the great Mal Meninga more than me.
0: I'm going to argue with that because you disrespected Anthony DeSegli on Triple M.
36: No, I never disrespected him.
6: You said now he hasn't been in the game for 10 years.
36: He hasn't coached
6: the
36: side. He hasn't coached the club side since the bloody Olympics were at home.
0: When has Laurie Daly coached the club
36: side? But that's not disrespecting him. That's just a fact.
6: And you sat there and you pumped up Laurie Daly last Friday, but he hasn't coached either.
0: Yeah. When does Laurie Daly coach the club side?
36: Listen, I'm saying you guys aren't respecting the office of State of Origin coach. All right?
0: Well, you're not respecting a guy that won 8 series in a row.
36: I'm not saying either. I'm saying he hasn't coached a side since the Olympics were in Sydney. That's all I'm saying. Here's De Groot. I'm only stating a fact. All right? Ball is played to Fifita. Fifita gets it back inside now for Zane
0: Harrison.
36: How good
0: is the Aaron?
36: Comes down. Karaz has made a mess of it. But Tracy gets back there to pick it up.
6: Yeah.
36: And then he's met by... And by the way, you two morons, I actually raised that very thing with Mal Meninga. So why don't you put that in
6: your
36: yourself?
6: You raised what?
36: That he hasn't coached a side since 2001. I specifically said that to him. And he said, you make a very good point on Triple M, when he was on Triple M. So why don't you put your heads up your own bum and leave me alone?
6: I would if I could.
36: I'm sure you will. You can put your head up his bum.
0: When did you interview Malcolm?
36: Oh, I'm on a show last year. I'll dig it up.
6: Yeah, you better get it.
0: You better get it.
36: I'll dig it up just for spite.
6: Oh, you dig that
36: just up. To be right. Here's Haywood. And then it goes across now to Mann. And the Perth Bears haters behind us there. That's Aaron Woods and Luke Keary. Back now for Crichton, whose kick goes almost higher than the stadium. And then it's knocked on by Curran into Keanu Kinney.
0: Hang on, play on,
36: says the referee. Salmon floats an awful pass away. Karaz has to go back for it. Otherwise, it was going to be a try. But I'm telling you, Todd Smith's missed a knock on there, boys?
0: He's six again.
36: Now, Galvin. And then to Underhill, who gets it back to Galvin, who left side to Curran.
0: And Curran steps back in toward the traffic. Off the left again. Fends off Tino. And then Haas stops him 11 metres out. Bulldogs 12, Gold Coast 0. Galvin and then Salmon. And he's brought down by Haas. And that is tackle 2. Haywood, long pass, left side. Ends up man, Galvin. Galvin, Crichton. Crichton, strength toward the line, brought down. 1 metre out. He'll get up and play it on tackle 3. And out of dummy half, Burton, who is sandwiched and stopped by Fifita. 3 metres out. Haywood again, then Galvin. Galvin got it away to Apoi. Apoi, this will be 6 again. He's missed that one too. Galvin goes right, then back toward the centre and kicks back into the traffic. Well, I'll tell you, Paxton made a mess of that. But somehow it bounced dead. Otherwise, the Canterbury Bulldogs were over again.
6: Yeah, they were. It was a little grubber. But again, Luke, like from a Haas perspective, is that the right option to kick on play 4 there? Like,
1: yeah, there's a little bit of an opportunity there, Gavin. I don't mind it in the wet, Woodsy. It was a low-risk play. There was no fullback there. Patson, he gets back.
6: Got a cool bounce, didn't he?
1: Knocked back dead. They just need to spend some time down here now, the Dogs. They can shut this game out, I think, if they score.
0: Now, here's Underhill. And brought down by Asker. 4.5 minutes gone, second half. Bulldogs 12, Gold Coast 0. Galvin drops one under. Salmon goes across field, straightens up. And Flanagan, Liam Flanagan's got something for us on the sideline. Let's go down to you, Liam.
8: Yeah, Jacob Carrez has come from the field. You saw him take that run and he pulled up short. It almost looks like he might have aggravated a rib or something. So for now, Inari Tuala's moved out to the wing. Bronson Cherry's into the game at right centre. But Jacob Carrez down in the Dogs' room being treated, gents.
0: Thank you. Bronson Cherry will be at Para or Melbourne or maybe the Dragons beyond his stint with the Bulldogs.
6: Do you reckon he goes there? Well, we've still got, what, four more days till June 30. Is he a chance of getting there beforehand?
0: What do you think?
6: Well, they were seen spotted in the Melbourne facilities this week.
0: Now the ball comes across to Furmore. When you say the facilities, what, the showers or the toilets? What do you mean the facilities?
6: There's the showers. I would have been down there checking it out.
0: You are a freak.
1: He's got a message from a Perth Bears.
6: Oh, yeah. Here we go.
1: Executive.
0: Yeah.
6: What have they said?
0: And Brimson, Sami, and stopped by Tuala.
1: Tell, and they spelt it moron. Yeah. Tell moron he's not welcome in our facilities ever.
0: He's kidding.
1: Literally, look, Woodsy.
6: Oh, wow. I know that executive too.
1: It's an executive that you disrespected on this station.
0: Last tackle, and there it's going to come down and taken by Kurt Mann. Well, I don't like being called a moron, so it's going to be more. You're going to hear more to that story. Here's Jethro Rinnakama. Bulldogs 12, Gold Coast 0. Triple M Mitsubishi Triton Raider scoreboard. Harrison and Galvin, and then Galvin got it away to Bronson Cherry.
6: That's a good first carry from Bronson Cherry. Just get a yard. Oh, good shot. Doesn't Jayden Campbell hit hard for a half?
1: Second half, he's come out. Shot out of a cannon. I reckon Hannay had a few words to him because he had a few plays in that first half which just were very uncharacteristic.
6: Last plays, were they?
1: A couple last plays.
0: Now, last play here. Galvin from inside the 40.
1: Oh.
0: He shanked it.
1: Play. That'll be six more.
6: We saw that last week, but someone turned their shoulder last week and they said, play that.
1: We did.
0: Just because you saw it last week doesn't mean it's going to happen this week.
6: Oh, my God.
0: Harvey Norman replay.
6: He's put his arm up, Maroon.
0: Yeah.
6: That's six again.
0: Half yearly clearance. Shop the best brands, best range, best clearance prices at Harvey Norman. That ends June 30.
6: Geez, I reckon you got a bit of beef here. You're getting caught a moron.
0: Oh, mate, find out. I will personally speak to this bloke. And any, let me see it. All right, here we go.
1: I don't want to speak to
6: him. Oh, hip, that's his.
0: That's Patston.
6: That's a bad one.
0: That's a hip drop.
6: It's one of those ones where he sort of breaks free of the tackle, and because it was such a strong carry,
1: Matty Burton, he knows it. He's on screen. He knows it.
6: He's just sort of put his head down and know him. But it's the carry that hasn't helped. He's lost his feet. Yeah. Oh. It's not an intentional hip drop. He's just trying to grab him from behind.
1: Yeah. It's when they grab up top.
6: Yeah.
1: He's grabbed his shoulders. He's just put him on report. If the Titans score here, 12-6.
6: That'd be
1: game on.
6: That's huge.
1: Anthony.
0: Yes, indeed. Luke. Lucas. So Pat Stenu, of course, has a sister in the NRLW. That's a nice...
3: Titans as well?
0: Yeah, at the Titans NRLW. Tap by De Groot, given then to Kinney. Kinney got the ball away to Haas. Haas got the ball back to... this is Kinney. Campbell now, 29 metres out. And 8 minutes gone in the second half. Played there. It'll go across to Moran, who always goes straight into the defensive line and met by Cherry and brought back 25 metres out on tackle two. Then it's played to Pasco, given to Harrison. Then it's given to Tino Fasulmalawi. Third tackle, he's 21 metres out. At the play the ball, it'll go Pasco, Harrison. Quick hands off, out to Kinney. Kinney, he got it away to Jojo Fafita. He tried to step inside, and he's brought down by Curran. This is better from the Gold Coast. Now again, it'll go to Harrison and Haas, and then Moran. Moran got it away, then on to Campbell, who put it. Just an awful kick, with due respect. An awful kick. Straight into the arms of Inari Tuala.
1: That was bizarre. Fourth tackle, Jaden Campbell, nothing doing. The Bulldogs winger, he was back anyway for the kick. I'm unsure what Campbell thought was happening. Just then, it's a third or fourth time this game he's come up with some really poor plays.
3: Hey, boys, I've got a text on the hotline here. It's Lewis from Beverly Hills. Hey, guys, I feel like Manoush, and Maroon's my favourite little Lebanese cucumber. Where should I go?
0: Here's Burton, playing it back to Haywood.
3: Lewis!
0: And then it went across to Galvin, who's coming down. Oh, Keanu Kinney let it bounce and then got to it first and then got away from the defence, and then he's going to be brought down 20 metres short of the halfway line. And no change. Mitsubishi Triton Raiders scoreboard. Dogs 12, Gold Coast 0. Filthy Phil Sami. Played then to Pasco, and it went to Kinney, and Kinney's brought down by Curran, and that's tackle three. And then played again to Pasco, and then it goes out to Jojo Fafita. He'll be playing at 10 metres inside Bulldogs territory. No change to that halftime score as Tino Fasulmalawi charged onto the ball, but was brought down by Curran. Gold Coast to 29 metres out on tackle five. That kick from Zane Harrison. Down it comes. Batted back. Brimson kicked it straight into a Doggies player. No six again. Bulldogs ball. Oh, dear. The locals that have bothered to turn up are booing and hissing, saying it shouldn't be six again, but it wasn't played at by Inari Tuala for mine.
3: Really?
0: You think it was played at?
3: Just the way he changes the direction of his foot and it comes off. But you know what? They had a captain's challenge. They could have challenged it.
0: Here's Bronson Cherry. A two-on-one strip. That'll be a penalty.
3: That was right in front of him. We can see that clear as day. It's just compounding the error from not doing the captain's challenge. They probably would have got the ball back. And then just a silly strip with three players in the tackle. It just relieves the Bulldogs of any pressure they've been on.
0: Mitsubishi Triton Raider. 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And we'll get an update on the sideline very shortly as Jacob Carraz, Leo Thompson and Harry Hayes look like they're all getting ready to come back into the contest. Tapped by Cherry, Tracy, and then given to The Undertaker, who's dropped it underhill on tackle one. So really a game now that the Bulldogs are really inviting the Gold Coast Titans back into the game, but the Gold Coast Titans just don't see the invitation in the mail, unfortunately. As Kinney gets into dummy half and gets it away to Haas, who's 10 metres inside Dog's End. And Verrills, and then Zane Harrison went straight out the back door. Paxton, a good little offload to Campbell. And Brimson, this is better. Brimson still going. Brought down by Haywood, 8 metres out. He'll get up and play it back. In a dummy half, it's Verrills again. Long ball to Campbell. Campbell goes right side, Harrison. And then it's Tino Fasulmalawi comes back in the middle. But he's chopped up and stopped by Jamin Salmon, 15 metres out. Left side, Akinney and Brimson. Phil Sami scores in the corner. Filthy Phil scores out wide, and the Titans are back, baby. They're back in the contest.
1: Oh, Woodsy, you asked how's AJ Brimson get himself into this game. He does this all himself. He starts it with a great run down the left side, gets tackled a couple of metres out from the try line, and then Semi Verrills, he's just come on the field for Pasco. He looks to the right, sends both of the Bulldogs markers going that way, comes back. I think it's Jaden Campbell on the left. He throws a beautiful ball out the back to Brimson, and then little quick hands on. It was outstanding movement there from the Titans' left-hand side.
6: I'm a big fan of Sam Verrills. I don't think he's had much opportunity up there in the last couple of years he's been. I think there's all talk that he might come back down to Sydney. He's been told he can look elsewhere, but I love his deception. He competes up. He won a competition with you at the Roosters, Kez, and I just think they've underutilised him there, and he's opening up the ruck now. He's a couple of times he's feinted to go one way. Markers have just fallen for the dummy. Come back, and it's just created an opportunity on the other side of the ruck.
0: Okay, Pertek kick predictor. Pertek hoses don't crack under pressure. For 24/7 national service, search Pertek. And who was that was talking about having Manoush?
6: It was Lewis from Beverly Hills.
0: Lewis from Beverly Hills, you are a dead set freak. You are a dead set.
6: Well, you are his favourite little
0: He's attracted to me like a magnet. 58% from the sideline. And it's out wide, it's no good. And it's a missed conversion. Canterbury 12, Gold Coast 4 as Triple M rocks the footy.
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8: Well, Jaden Campbell's like milk that's been in the fridge too long tonight. He is off. Something's not right with Jaden Campbell. He's making errors, he's kicking early, and he's missed that conversion there. But for Phil Sami, he is on club record watch. That's try number 80 for the Titans. He's obviously leaving for the Dragons at season's end. He is 5 tries behind Anthony Don as the leading try scorer all time for the Gold Coast Titans. It's a record he'd love to claim before he leaves. Quick update as well. Jacob Curran's back up on the bench for the Bulldogs. He's got a big bit of strapping on the left rib, so it's a rib concern there for Jacob Carras. It does look as though he wants to get back on the field, boys.
1: Flano, you are my type of man. Off like milk.
6: Unbelievable, Flano. He's one of the greats.
0: You can listen to Liam on the Triple M Gold Coast Breakfast Show with Spider. And who else is on with you, Liam?
8: Liesl Jones, 4-time Olympic champ. Maroon, don't disrespect. You've already disrespected now Meninga. Don't you disrespect an Olympic legend.
1: He does it, mate. He does it.
0: All I said is Mal hasn't coached for 25 years. That's just a fact. Here's Kinney over the halfway line.
6: Isn't it amazing what points does? It just really opens up the side. Gives him energy. That's probably the best set the Titans have had.
0: Now Verrills. And Campbell, charged down by Curran. Straight back into the arm. 6 again, says referee. And Kinney, he puts a little shimmy on, a little shake. Ooh. And then he's stopped by Crichton. 12-4 on the Mitsubishi Triton Raider scoreboard. Gold Coast trail the Bulldogs. Haas, nice offload. Verrills. Then Verrills got it to Moran. Nice offload back to Verrills. And then it went across to Zane Harrison. And he's brought down by Curran. 30 metres out, right in the centre of the field. At the play, the ball. It comes across now for a Campbell to get it away to Tino for Sumala. Are we? And now they're 20 metres out on tackle three. Out of dummy half, Verrills, Brimson kicked, picked up by Furball, and he went without the ball, or it was going to be a try, and I was just about to say to you two, I don't know if the little kick was the play, but Furball got there, Harvey Norman replay, and he just couldn't control the ball.
1: Oh, it's a fantastic play there, AJ Brimson. He spotted Connor Tracy at a defender, puts a little grubber in behind, Furball gets it, he just had to fall over the line, Woodsy. He fell over a metre short. The ball pops out when it hits the turf.
6: Even just lift that arm up, mate. There's no need to go down that hard. But like, it was only humour in it. It was only play two.
0: Yeah.
6: Like, I still don't think that was the right option.
1: I think he picked it up. It's a dead set try, begging.
0: And here's Jethro.
6: But they're trying to score off every play, Kez. Like, just build pressure. The Bulldogs have had no juice taken out of the tank.
0: Rinnakama plays it to Haywood.
6: Shot.
0: Burton. And now I think Mann is coming off. Yes, he is. Lethal Leo Thompson back out there. Tomorrow we've got a game for you at 3 o'clock. It is the game of the round. It is the Dolphins. Going for eight in a row?
1: Eight in a row.
0: Against the Warriors.
6: Club record?
0: It's an NRL club record,
1: club,
0: yes.
1: Club record for them was three.
0: Jeez. Yeah, this is an NRL level. Ball comes back now for Galvin.
1: What does that mean, an NRL level?
0: Well, they've been in the Brisbane comp for about 80 years, Einstein.
1: It doesn't count.
0: Well, of course it doesn't count. But they've probably won 15 or 20 games at that level, haven't they?
1: It's a different team. I mean, they're called the Redcliffe Dolphins.
0: I think you're just looking for trouble tonight.
1: It's a different club.
0: And I call them the Redcliffe Dolphins.
6: I think he's just talking sense.
0: You know why you think that? Because you've been up since 3 o'clock. And you're an idiot.
6: I am an idiot, that's for sure.
0: Here's Verrills, Portuaka, Morin, and then to Keanu Kinney.
1: You've disrespected the Socceroos, Mal Meninga, and Liesl Jones today. You're the most un-Australian person Australia at the moment.
0: How did I disrespect the Socceroos?
1: I hope Pauline answers listening to you.
0: I said, how good is it? 90 minutes, nil all, and we're still celebrating. Why can't I get turned on by that? Here's Tawala.
1: Turned on?
0: You know, why, that's fantastic.
1: No, don't take your shirt off.
0: I don't mean
1: bristle up. Put the buttons back up.
6: That's disgusting, Maroon.
1: He's off. Stop it.
6: We know it's hot in here. Stop we don't it. Need to see that.
0: Well, hang on. The guy from Beverly Hills might want it. Where's he from?
6: Beverly Hills. Big Louie.
0: And here's Jethro Rinnakama. Still Bulldogs 12, Gold Coast 4. Haywood. And then Tracy. And then quick hands from Curran. He got it to Burton, but the referee saw it was forward. And so did the eagle eye of Luke Keary.
1: Yeah. This is, well, Woodsy was saying before, the Titans have to be patient, but the Dogs out of their own 20-metre line. They just throw a bit of quick hands. Josh Curran throws a no-look catch and pass. He didn't have to throw that one, would he?
6: Yeah, he didn't need to. There was a bit of pressure on him as well, and just coming out there, it was enticing because it was unmarked outside, but just percentage play coming out here.
0: Yeah, can you see my point with the soccer? It's nil all. Not only are there no goals.
6: Brother, I don't usually agree with you, but I can. I was out there. I was doing an event. What can I talk up at the event? Nil all scoreline for 90 minutes.
1: And they've gone through to 32. They're part of the 32 best teams in the world.
6: Oh, you're right.
0: Yeah, well, but I mean, because they've had a draw?
1: It's about the competition.
0: I think it's fantastic. I've got a bloody flag outside my house at the moment. Verrills.
6: I just wish I'd seen a goal.
1: You don't have a flag out.
0: No, I'm supporting Micronesia. I've got my Micronesian flag out. Here's Verrills. And he got a little ball away to Morin. He's going to try and go in under the post, but he's brought down 1 metre out. 20 minutes left in this game. And he's knocked it on, Morin. He's knocked it on. And he's getting a little bit of lip from his old teammates who are talking trash. And he just turns his back, Curtie Morin, and says, all right, I've made an error. Harvey Norman replay. The Gold Coast Titans are coming back at them, boys.
6: Oh, geez, the Titans, they got good field position. It was great contact from the Bulldogs. I think it was your man, Maxie King, on his 150th game. 100 game for the Bulldogs, or what is it?
0: Yeah, 100 games for the Doggies, 150 games for the NRL. What's going on? Why do you keep bringing him up, the Maitland Pumpkin Picker?
6: It's an achievement. It's a milestone game.
0: Here's Jethro Rinnakama. He's brought down by Paxton. Haywood is there. Leo Thompson. And he'll be... So who do Australia play next?
1: Don't worry, because I don't want you to watch it. I don't know yet, mate. The tournament's not over.
6: They probably think it's going to be Iran.
0: Haywood. And then goes to Galvin. Iranist. Oh, hopefully we can get another draw. Come on, you blokes. If we can get another draw.
1: There's no draws.
0: We can draw our way to the final.
1: There's no draws.
0: Here's Salmon. No more draws?
1: No.
0: Why?
1: It's knockout.
0: Right, okay. I like the draws.
1: Flano, can you just text Lisa Jones to make sure she's not listening to this moron?
0: Ball comes back to Haywood. Haywood to Galvin. Galvin gets it away to Hapoi. I didn't respect Lisa.
1: You did.
0: Haywood. And then left side, he goes King. King gets it away to Leo Thompson. Thompson, Crichton. And now the Doggies on the attack, 10 metres out. And they'll get up and play it. Quick play the ball. Haywood short side. Links up with Jethro Rinnakama. And Jethro Bodine's over in the corner. Jethro Rinnakama scores a great try for the Doggies against the run of play. And the Doggies lead the Gold Coast 16-4.
6: Yeah, it was great setup play and lead up to it. It was good little ball movement for the middle forwards, Max King and lethal Leo Thompson, which found a great little last up-second offload straight to Stephen Crichton, who almost gets through, but then gets a nice quick play of the ball. Bailey Haywood reacts to the defenders coming back on side down the short zone, throws a nice cutout pass to Rula Carver, who does a great hit and spin on Zane Harrison.
1: Yeah, got to give Bailey Haywood his dues. Been critical of him for most of the years. He hasn't created much for the Dogs out of dummy half, but he threw a beautiful cutout there, boarded to Jethro. The Dogs needed this. They've been a little bit flat in this second half. Gold Coast coming at them, but as Maroon always says, typical Gold Coast, just handing the ball back to the opposition.
0: Expert comments from Seabus Super and Build Your Something.
6: Maroon, the smart you way. Drop ass in here. Fair dinkum. That stinks.
0: Did I what?
6: Drop ass.
0: Do you know you're on the radio?
6: I know, mate, but that's the way I'm trying to commentate a game here.
0: Did I drop ass?
6: These conditions are dead set terrible from you.
0: No, I didn't drop ass. Pertek kick predictor. 49%. No, I did not. I've not dropped arse on the radio in 38 years. Oh. Here's Crichton now from the sideline. I can't believe you said that. I think you said it as well.
6: I
0: did too, didn't I? I didn't mean to. All right, 17 to go in the game. Bulldogs 16, Gold Coast 4.
6: Jeez.
1: Oh.
6: You stink.
0: Excuse me, it wasn't me. Here's Crichton, is coming around, it's straightening up, and he's kicked it. Well, that's going to make it just that little bit harder. 18-4 as Triple M rocks the footy.
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8: I have sent that message to Liesl Jones, Kez, and I said, passed on the message, and her response was, who's that? She had no idea who Maroon was. she's sending disrespect back the other way.
0: Right.
8: It looks as though the Bulldogs are going to stay with Jacob Carraz on the bench. If they keep going with this lead, it might not need to risk those ribs.
0: All right, well, if you could tell Liesl that when I arrive up there to do the breakfast show, Liesl will be with you on the Centrelink line at Southport. Okay?
1: That's an Australian icon.
6: She's an Australian legend.
0: Is, I'm joking. I practically raised the kid.
6: Who once referred to me as James Tedesco.
0: Did she really?
6: Yes, she called me James Tedesco.
0: Hang on, she's an Australian icon.
6: Yeah, no, but that's what she called me.
0: And there is Connor Tracy, who will be brought down, and Tino coming into the contest. Look, at 16-4, you give the Titans half a chance, but 18-4, Luke, that's three times they've got to score.
1: Yeah, it's going to be really tough. They've been very, very poor tonight, the Titans too, so
6: good hits.
1: We'd have to see something like we saw against the Brisbane Broncos. A little bit of Keanu Kinney magic in there to get back into this one.
0: Now here's Kinney. Oh, did he fall awkward there? No, he's okay.
1: I've got a question for you, Maroon, when we get a chance.
0: Yes, mate, okay, I'll be right here. Now, here's Phil Sami. You know, if Curtis Moran hadn't dropped that ball on the try line, but it's always been like that with the Titans, hasn't
6: it? It's like moments, isn't it? Like, teams take the luck, and then, like, they defend the error, the Bulldogs, and then they go up the other end and score a try. It's like a 12-point turnaround.
0: Portuaka. It goes to Kinney.
6: Yeah, nice.
0: And then to Jojo Fifita, who can't get around Randy Rinakama, who brings him down right on the halfway line. Back it comes now for the kick from Zane Harrison. And down for Connor Tracy to take it on the full. 15 out from his own line and gets caught in a reverse Malachi crunch about 20 metres short of the halfway line. Did you want to tell me something, Luke?
1: I just wanted to ask you a question.
0: Sure.
1: Why do you hate Australia?
0: What would make you think I hate Australia? I love the Socceroos.
6: You just bag everything about Australia.
0: I have a favourite player at the Socceroos. I love Liesl Jones. I love Mal Meninga.
6: Who's your favourite player?
0: What?
1: Who's your favourite player?
0: Markovsky. Haywood. Crichton kicks it. He finds a bit of space there. And Kinney gets there first and gets caught in the in-goal area. So it'll be a goal line dropout, but really the Dogs could seal the Gold Coast Titans' fate right here.
6: Yeah, that's a great play. It's just kicking early, 40 metres out. It's just a little dab in behind, caught Keanu Kinney at the play of the ball, and Matty Burton, great kick chase, and just slides him back on the in-goal, which gets a repeat set.
0: Expert comments from myself tonight, none from Luke Keary or Aaron Woods.
3: It's been very hard conditions to work with you when you want to pass wind on the backside.
0: No, well, mate, we don't.
3: AKA drop ass.
0: And Ari Tawala, 15 metres out. So the Dogs could well and truly put this one to bed there.
3: Just going to say, boys, this could be our last Friday together.
0: Yeah, boy, why? It could be yours. It could be yours. And now played back to, I don't know who's got it. Here it's Galvin. Galvin is brought down by Patston. 5 metres out, 3 metres out.

0: You steered the ship the whole time. You can see the players. It shows you how much Max King means to this club. They're that excited for him. And, yeah, there's nothing better than seeing a front. Was that a 90-metre run from the big man?
1: Yes.
0: How good is that?
1: Off the back fence.
2: And it's amazing how many players score a try in their milestone game.
0: All right, look at him. We've got to see pictures. He's very happy with himself. How good is it? He did a funny try celebration at the end of it, didn't he? Like, what was that? What did that mean?
1: I don't know. Well, no, people can't see what you're doing.
0: Yeah, no, but like, he sort of waved his hand. You know what I mean? Yeah. Like, I don't know. What does that mean?
1: I don't know because I can't describe what you're doing. Like putting his paw out.
0: Yeah.
1: It's like he's putting his paw out.
0: But isn't that claws out for the Tigers?
1: It could be that, yeah. Anyway, game 100.
0: A bulldog thing.
1: Game 150 for Max King. Mate, do you need to be drug tested? Max King, game 150. Now, this is that stat again.
0: Me or Luke.
1: 150 NRL games, 100 for the Doggies.
3: You've mentioned it 17 times.
1: But I got it wrong once. And you've got to remember, Luke, people are tuning in and out. This is not the TV. People are getting in their car, getting out of their car. See, if they told you Palookas this stuff when you got here, you'd know. Canterbury 24 lead the Gold Coast Titans 4. Down to you on the sideline for Bob Jane, Liam Flanagan.
4: Yeah, Maroon, I know why you're all in on Max King tonight, because he's like you, he's given up on our country. He's declared he wants to play for England at the World Cup, and that's why you're banging on about him so much. And look, good luck to him. I hope he's named in the preliminary squad. He'll be a great player for England, but this is the reason why you are all in on Max King.
0: Oh, and that is why Flano on the side is one of the greats. He does his homework.
3: Flano, are you available to come up here and call games on Friday?
4: Well, yes, and I don't fart mid-call either.
0: Oh, yes!
1: Yeah, well, anyway, that kickoff's gone out. But I think it's touched Gold Coast. So as we find out who was causing the smells in the studio, it was Aaron Woods all along.
0: No, it wasn't.
1: Who ate two Guzman Gomez burritos prior to coming into the studio.
0: Ooh, yeah, that was you.
1: I couldn't fit two in, mate. I'm only 85 kilo.
0: Ooh,
1: right?
0: Yes.
1: Just to be clear, all I said about Mal Meninga,
0: he hasn't coached since 2000.
3: Why are you bringing him up? Why?
1: All I said about the Australian soccer side was it was nil all. Here goes Sami. Sami's going to score. Filthy Phil's going to score. He does score in the corner. It's 24 points to 8, but this will be too little too late. We're going to check the grounding on this, but it'll be too little too late for the Gold Coast Titans. Phil Sami, we'll have a look at this on the Harvey Norman replay. There's just a little question around the grounding of this one.
3: Yeah, it's going to check the touchline. They're going to check grounding. It's just off a regulation scrum. The Titans, they throw the ball to Sami, one off the ruck. Bronson Cherry runs up and takes absolute air. It was two on two. Sami steps straight inside him. Connor Tracy, he comes across in cover from the back of the scrum. It's a great effort from Tracy. We're just going to check the grounding on Sami, but it looks like he got that ball down.
0: I think Flano on the sideline was saying we're on Sami watch because he's five tries behind Anthony Don for the greatest.
3: The Boogers.
0: Is Don. He's good. And what's four tries now. It's a great effort. It's an individual effort. We watched the replay here. Does he get the ball down? Oh, no, that's a try.
3: Wow.
0: Oh, there's a touch. There's a touch, Kez.
3: It's a try saver.
1: Oh. I don't think that's a try, boys.
0: That's a big effort from Connor Tracy, boys.
1: That's a Mick delivery, well-played moment.
0: And you got to remember, Connor Tracy's come from the other side of the scrum. That's a huge effort.
1: Yeah, that really is a great... That's a try-saving effort. Because this is not going to be a try.
0: Confirmed it!
1: They've confirmed the try. They've confirmed the try. For mine, it was dropped.
3: I'd have to see it again, because Woodsy did say it does touch the ground.
0: But did a hand come off the ball?
1: Mitsubishi Triton Raiders scoreboard, 24-8. Dogs lead the Gold Coast.
3: Commentator's too worried about Mal Meninga's coaching.
1: Jaden Campbell, 54%. I've let you blokes get underneath my skin tonight. Campbell's kick is an absolute...
3: Campbell needs a shower. He needs a shower.
1: 24-8.
3: He needs a shower and a hot chockey and a bit of sleep.
0: I'll tell you what, with these ones, I just wouldn't go near Henne after the game.
3: Here we go.
1: Bob Jane, T-Mart's end of financial year price buster sales on. 35% off selected range of tyres. Simply buy three, get if you want the fourth free. No one beats Bob Jane T-Mart's. Best price. They'll look after you at Bob Jane. Over to you, Woodsy.
0: Yeah, we're watching the replay now as we cares like... That looks like it's a knock-on.
3: That's a knock-on.
0: Yeah.
3: It's out of his hand.
0: Jeez, that's a huge effort concentration, which doesn't get rewarded.
3: It won't matter in the

0: architecture again.
1: Now the Doggies have now strung together a couple of wins in a row. Three wins in a row. The Dogs are...
0: Parramatta, Manly, and then tonight they'll get the Titans.
1: Yeah.
2: The Manly one was big on. They've jumped the Tigers on the ladder at the moment too, with four and against.
1: Very
2: live ladder.
1: And then to Jojo Fifita. Really, I've let you blokes rattle me tonight. I apologise. 2-0 for Sumala Awi.
0: I apologise to all the listeners too.
1: Liesl Jones, you know what you mean to me. And Socceroos, you know I've got my favourite player in there. I love you guys. And what can I say? Mal Meninga, one of the greats. Verrills. And then it went across the line from Zane Harrison to Furmall, who'll play it back to Verrills on the last. There's the kick. But it's just too little too late for the Gold Coast Titans.
2: Just about taking your moments when you get it. Remember the Bo Furmall, the grubber off Brimson?
1: Yes.
2: He gets that down. I think it would have been 12-10 at that stage. And then they go up the other end, score a try. Like, it's just, they're not taking their opportunities when they get them.
1: Tuala plays it. Haywood gets it away to Jethro Rinakama.
0: As if you'd want to be a head coach.
1: Nah,
0: no. They go out last week.
1: Haywood Brighton. That was forward, surely. And the ball has come loose now. It ends up in the hands of a Gold Coast Titans player in Zane Harrison.
2: It's one of the toughest jobs to be the head coach. Now, people just think, oh, it's what they do on the 80 minutes when they play. There is so much more that happens behind the scenes. What an awful job.
1: Well, the money's pretty good, though, I'd suggest, Woodsy.
2: It is, but the scrutiny and everything you cop off the back of it, is it worth it, Maroon?
1: Well, I would agree with you, mate, absolutely. Kinney plays it to Verrills. For Tuwaka, if I was you, I wouldn't worry, because you're never going to get asked.
0: Do you reckon... Do you reckon Mal's enjoying it?
1: And now Randall, and then it comes across for Kinney. He fires one out to Sami.
0: Filthy!
1: For the corner again. So they're over again, 24 points to 12. And we're going to go back to that Flanagan stat that Phil Sami has scored, 24-12, a late comeback for the Titans.
2: So he's three tries away from the Don, but there's something that we always talk about, Maroon. Goal kicking wins you matches.
1: Yes.
2: They're 18 points. They're kicking goals. What is happening in here? Luke Keary's got his kid off. How excited are you? Is he a Gold Coast fan? What's going on, Maroon?
1: I never did realise you had such a good rig.
2: Yeah, how good
1: is
2: that?
1: He's like one of the Chippendales. Now,
0: thanks, Anthony.
2: Geez, you loved that tattoo on his pec, didn't you?
1: I did.
0: Oh, yeah.
1: Lovely.
0: Do you want to touch that?
1: Nah, maybe later. There's Sami over in the corner. So Phil Sami is now three tries. Is that right away from Tony Don's record? Bulldogs 24, Gold Coast 12. 6 minutes to go. As per usual, the Gold Coast are going to leave their run too late. 48% per tech kick predictor. Their hoses do not crack. There's the kick. Oh, and he's missed another one. So, I mean, they're...
0: Put him in the ice bath.
1: 24-12. Liam, can we have that Tony Don, Phil Sami stat again?
3: So Anthony Don, still involved with the Gold Coast Titans here as well. He holds the all-time record for most tries here on the coast at 85. Phil Sami, off to the Dragons at season's end. Currently after the hat-trick tonight, he's on 82. Needs four more tries to go clear as the all-time leading try scorer for the Mighty Titans.
0: Well done, Filthy Phil. Hey, when I got to the Gold Coast, went up there year after school, we all know the story about Billy Bear. The book, Anthony Don, we turned up together.
2: Really?
0: He used to, he took me under his wing. We used to go to the bolo, have beers together. He was a school teacher.
2: Oh, really?
0: Grafton.
1: Okay,
0: Grafton
1: Ghost. Yeah, you played for Grafton, And you were playing for Burley.
0: We both played for Burley together.
1: Yeah, okay.
2: Oh, so it was the Burley Lees Club.
1: Yes.
2: You didn't give us that one away.
1: Yes, they often use it as the foyer as a car park. Now here's Jojo Fifita.
0: You use the Australian flag.
1: Oh, turn it up. Turn it up. Chris Randall now.
0: I hope Pauline's listening to this and she rips your visa up.
1: And then it goes across to Campbell, who got it away to Furmall. And this is the fourth tackle. At the play the ball, it'll be Verrills again. Mofor Tuwaka. Keanu Kinney. Back in comes now to Chris Randall. Five to go. Bulldogs 24-12. The Gold Coast have scored three tries, haven't converted one of them. This kick is spiralling down.
0: Oh,
1: Inari Tuwala takes it beautifully and then comes back to the 20, Inari, before being met by Bo Furmore. So now the Dogs have the ball. They should be able to put some control on it, at least for 90 seconds, as Randy Rinnakama is going to be stopped by Verrills. And then Galvin.
0: His name's Jethro, not Randy.
1: And then Burton.
0: Where have you got Randy from?
1: Oh, Randy Rinnakama is a famous character. Famous old character.
0: From what year?
1: Haywood, 1971. Max King, up toward the halfway line. And then Haywood again. And then to Connor Tracy.
0: Oh.
1: So 4 minutes and 13 seconds left. Last play. Haywood is in there at dummy half. Back that goes now for Galvin to put a kick up from 40 metres out. And down it comes. And up goes Keanu Kinney to take it. They just seem to find life in the last 5 minutes when the game's over. Here's Sami looking for another try. He's third of the game, but he might have been taken high there, was he? He's trying to get a penalty, but no. Played then Verrills, Kinney, Jojo Fifita. We've had a lot of complaints about Woodsy's language tonight. I can only apologise. I will report it to Triple M HR.
0: I wish the listeners could have smelt that.
1: Yeah, and you
0: dished up, Andy.
2: That was egg, man.
1: Now here's Randall, and Randall got it to Firma, and it's loose and knocked on by Sami, and the Bulldogs have the ball, and that should well and truly be the ball game with the dummy half Galvin.
0: Where's the Bulldogs at?
1: And then Salmon.
0: Can they make a run?
2: I think if they can get Kikau and Preston back in the next couple of weeks, it's going to really help them. I still can't get, like, they've won this game, Kez, but it hasn't been pretty.
1: Now Thompson, Haywood, Galvin, Salmon, Canterbury 24, Gold Coast 12, and obviously next on Triple M and Listener, we'll have Roosters Brisbane. Here's Curran's going to score a late try off a lovely Crichton pass. Josh Curran gets a well-deserved try. That might be second for the match, I think, Joshy Curran. And this will close the curtain on what has been one of the more forgettable games in the history of rugby league.
0: Oh, he does deserve this one, because the two best players for the Dogs tonight have been Stephen Crichton and probably Josh Curran. He's been solid on that left edge, pressured Zane Harrison all night. This time Stephen Crichton, he just easily gets over to Zane Harrison. Jalen DeGroote, he struggled tonight in that centre position. He just turned straight out. Curran goes through. What is that celebration, Woodsy, at the end?
2: Yeah, I'm not sure what that is. Can you run me through it there, Kez?
0: Yeah, he's got up, kicked the ball, and he's yelling profanities towards...
2: Well, the one thing is disappointing, none of his teammates jumped on him. They all jumped on the bloke.
0: Well, he's off to Malcolm's team next year, Maroon, so you won't like him.
1: Oh, mate, you're the one that's into the... You've got him coming last. You've got every player that goes there.
0: Find the audio of me saying that.
1: You said... Find the audio of you. You wanted to bet me they'd come last, and you said every player they'd signed is a reserve grader. And all I said was, Mal hasn't coached for 25 years, which is true.
0: That's defamation. That whole sentence, you're defaming.
1: All right, well, mate, you'll be in HR on Monday after him saying drop ass on the radio, right?
2: You've got
1: a meeting at 10:30. You've got a meeting at 10:30, but I'll give you both the tip. At this joint, you only get 15 chances, so you'll be sweet. You'll get three letters and you'll get sent to a psychiatrist. Now, from right in front, Crichton adds the extras.
0: Give me Ben Dobbin. Where's Dobbo?
1: Dogs 30, Gold Coast 12, down to you, Flano.
3: Yeah, gents, look, Joshy Curran, he's been incredibly impressive tonight. And we're going to try and get a chat with him afterwards to find out whether that solo celebration has anything to do with his departure to the world's worst team, according to Anthony Maroon, the Perth Bears. We'll check that after the full-time hooter.
0: Flano, you're on fire tonight. You're a bit late on that last one. Don't fall asleep, brother.
3: Sorry, Kes.
1: And there's the kickoff once again. 70 seconds to go. And Burton brings it back. Curran to dummy half, 60 seconds left. Randy Rinnakama takes it forward and brought down 25 his own side of the halfway line.
2: I'll tell you what, boys, 6 o'clock game, finishes at 8. You're on the Gold Coast. Nothing better. Straight to the bar after this. How good's life?
1: Yes, indeed.
0: An OAM award. An Olympic gold medalist.
2: A multiple.
0: Multiple. And he disrespected her.
1: Never. Not one of them. I love them all. Burton plays it to Curran. And then back to Galvin, who got it away.
2: Was she gold medalist?
1: Now Leo youngest. Thompson knocks on. What's that?
0: 15 years she competed at the... She was 15-year-old. What were you doing at 15?
1: Year 9 at Marshfield College.
2: He was looking for little Lebanese cucumbers.
1: I was doing year 9 at Marshfield College.
0: 9 Olympic medals, 3 gold.
1: Maybe year 10, actually.
0: And you didn't know who she was.
1: Of course I know who she was.
0: Lethal Lisa.
1: She was one of the great high jumpers. Now,
2: breaststroker, brother.
1: 5 seconds to go. And that will be the ball game. This really has not been a great game, guys. I hope you've enjoyed having some fun with us. Here's Jojo Fifita. He kicks back in field over the head of Tracy. Tracy picks it up. Please take the tackle.
2: Kick it out.
1: Please take the tackle.
2: Kick it out.
1: Here's Bronson Cherry. And Cherry will take the tackle. The Dogs bring up 3 wins in a row. And the Dogs have beaten the Gold Coast Titans 30 points to 12. And as usual, the Gold Coast Titans have won their one game in a row. And are back to the drawing board. We're going to have to leave you pretty soon because Dobbo and the boys in Brizzy are going to call...
2: That's a big game tonight.
1: The Broncos Roosters
0: game. Dobbo gets the big games.
1: Well, Dobbo's the main man. Might try and get some interviews. In fact, soon as Flano's got one lined up, we'll go down to the sideline for Bob Jane T-Marts. But thanks to our mates at McDonald's, when the footy's on and you can't miss a moment, get Macca's delivered, a 99-cent delivery fee on the MyMacca's app. And the one that's built for Aussie conditions, when your hot water needs replacing, ask your plumber to install a ream. I've just had one sent to Liesl Jones. I've had one sent to Mal Meninga and to all the Socceroos players as well. A ream hot water after their efforts today.
0: You're a nasty person.
1: In that nil-all draw.
0: You're nasty.
1: In that glorious nil-all draw.
2: It's a big win for the Dogs, boys. They're 2 points outside the 8 now. Yeah, so they're going all right. They're trying to make a late run. I'm trying to get some positives. I'm trying to get some positives.
0: See this arrow? It's a red pen, brother.
2: You've just put the red pen through them. You did it a month ago.
1: And, boys, just your tips on that next game while we've got a minute. The Roosters, with all those Origin stars back, I think...
2: I can smell blood in the water.
0: Chookies by 60.
1: That's what you can smell. Roosters by 60.
0: I think they'll put the absolute cleanest.
2: They
0: better hope that rain is in Brisbane.
2: I reckon, you know what, Cairns will be tight early on. First 15, 20. Madge will have the boys that fired up, and then it'll just go straight to you know what, and they're going to get slapped.
1: Well, that game is live on Triple M and Listener, so maybe you're somewhere where you can't watch the game. You can listen to it live on Triple M or Listener. Let's go down to the sideline. Flano's got Josh Curran.
3: Josh, congratulations on the performance tonight. Felt like you guys were shot out the cannon to start the game. Plenty of energy and intensity. Was that a focus for Cam pre-game?
4: Yeah, 100%. We just wanted to get our side of the game right, and we thought if we get our side of the game, then the rest of the half will kind of flow into it. So, pretty happy with the start. Disappointed in the second half there. We kind of obviously letting tries in and just silly errors, and that's probably... We've got to go back to the drawing board and fix that up, but... Max is 150 and we wanted to get him a try. I know he's tried drought, but so happy that he got a try on his 150 game, and we got the win going into a bye.
3: Well, speaking of tries, Luke Keary, who's been in commentary tonight, wanted to know about your celebration down the other end. It just lacked a little polish, according to Luke. It was, we weren't sure if you were yelling at the Bulldogs fans, what the profanity was about. Can you talk us through it?
4: Mate, when you're in the moment, you actually don't even know what you're doing. So okay. I was just yelling. I don't know. Just happy I scored, so I'm very grateful.
3: And what about your skipper, Stephen Crichton? We know he was put into 5-8 to take some of the responsibility and the pressure off Matty Burton that just plays football. But tonight it felt like he was almost playing 7 as well and allowing Lockie Galvin to play some of his best football too.
4: Yeah, 100%. Obviously we've got 2 strike weapons out there, Matty and Critter. It's real good, man. Having Critter there, he's obviously good comms, and having Birdo off the back of it as well, his yardage carries, which really help us. Everyone knows how Critter is, and what he's done in the game at such a young age, and us boys strive off him, and when Birdo runs the ball, he's damaging as well.
3: Momentum building, congratulations on the win, enjoy it.
4: Thanks, brother.
3: Thanks, Josh.
1: Thank you very much, Josh Curran, off to Perth Bears next year. And well, the Critter Crichton thing is working, boys, you'd have to say.
2: Yeah, well, he's got six on his back, but he's playing at seven, Kez. You're a traditional halfback. You've been happy with what you've seen from him?
0: Yeah, mate, yeah. He's been outstanding for him. Thought he controlled him really well last week against a good football side in Manly, and then he got a team that was just... They weren't up to it tonight.
1: Nah, they
0: like, absolutely from what they did,
1: not.
0: How do you go from that last week to this? So, hey, he took advantage tonight. A few try assists. I thought he controlled him well. Kicked again. He's kicking. He's got a very good kicking game.
2: Good touch, hasn't it?
0: For a big centre.
1: Okay, we're just going to try and line up one more interview there, guys, before we go live to the Brisbane and Roosters game. Ben Dobbin will lead the call team there. Thanks very much to our sponsors, Maccas and Ream Hot Water, and of course, Choice Hotel Stats. 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And the stat there, of course, Dogs have now won three in a row. They only got the one penalty tonight, four for the Titans, and only five set restarts, which makes us happy. Let's go down to the man of the moment. Max King, the Maitland pumpkin picker, is on the sideline with Flano.
3: Yes, I've got the milestone, man. Max, congratulations. When you look down at the jumper to see the milestones written on it, must be pretty special to get a win like that.
5: Yeah, it's awesome. You know, and as a club, we're probably desperate for wins right now. But, yeah, it was a great lead-up to it. You know, I think the milestone, sometimes, my perception of it I felt similar when I hit 100 games. To now be on 150, it feels like you're just showing up for another day at work. You know, it's not that special, but the club do a great job of making it special, and it's great to reflect, you know, just on the career. You know, it was my dream to play one NRL game, and you know, for God to bless me playing 150, I feel really blessed. So that was probably the attitude coming in tonight, just gratitude.
3: And when you look at that, you talk about your dream to play just one. Now you're also potentially going to fulfill another dream with the World Cup later this year with England, naming in the preliminary squad. Talk to us about your feelings with that.
5: Yeah, it's awesome. You know, I've been in touch with Brian McDermott and the staff there, and you know, I'm all in and really excited towards the back end of the year, you know, if my name gets called. But you know, I know your name gets called off the back of what you're doing at club, and like I said, we're in a vulnerable position as a club now. We really need wins. So yeah, it's awesome. It was a massive honour and a great week for me, but you know, it's sort of got to narrow in the focus.
3: Yeah, well, if you do get named in that final squad, you're going to have to use the warm beer, Maxi. Yeah. Congratulations on the performance tonight. Best of luck for the rest
5: of the season. Thank you, boys. Appreciate it.
1: Yeah, good on you. Congratulations on that performance tonight and that milestone too for Maxi King. Great job, Liam Flanagan. Always great to work with Flano. On behalf of Woodsy and Luke Keary, we're going to hand things over to Ben Dobbin and our Brizzy call team. Stay with us, Broncos Roosters, as Triple M rocks the footy.
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7: Hello and welcome to Suncorp Stadium as Triple M rocks the footy. Round 17 of the Telstra Premiership. And we have the Broncos taking on the Roosters. An absolute must win for the Brisbane Broncos tonight, who have been struggling for form. The Roosters, seven of their players playing three games in 10 days. The significance of that, well, we'll know at some point. Ryan Girdler, Ben Teo, Elliot Lovejoy and Ben Dobbin with you as Triple M rocks the footy. Ben Teo, a very good evening to you, my friend.
17: Yeah, good evening, guys. I'm very, very excited. I've been looking forward to this game. And as you said, look, it is a must win for Brisbane, but you know, I just got to feel there's a little bit of electricity in the air. There's a lot of optimism, and I feel like tonight's the night where the Brisbane Broncos are going to get their season back on track.
7: Ryan Girdler,
18: yeah.
7: Good to see you, my friend.
18: Oh, yeah, nice to be here, boys. I'm not drinking the Kool-Aid. I know that, you know, I know that you spoke about the fatigue in the Roosters, and I get it, but a couple of big milestones tonight for those boys. Tedesco plays his 200th game for the club, and I think Sammy Walker's up to 100 NRL games. So, yeah, they've had a fair bit on their plate over the last couple of weeks, but I just think they're in good touch at the moment. They've been controlling possession well, so I think they'll be able to come out here tonight in tough conditions and do a job.
7: Give me the Red Bulls' keys to success for the Roosters. What's your thoughts?
18: Well, all about that. Playing to the conditions, understanding how much footy you've played, coming up against a side that's obviously coming off the bye. So you need to be conscious of possession. You need to be really conscious of, you know, where you make your mistakes and how expansive you are with the football in these sort of conditions. And I think they've got the experience to play smart enough just to do enough tonight.
7: The Red Bull's keys to success for the Brisbane Broncos. And you're hot on the Broncos tonight.
17: Yeah,
7: you like them a lot.
17: I am. And as you said, like, Brisbane are coming off the bye. They're fresh. And I think, you know, Benny Hunt is the key to the success. I think he'll be looking to guide the team around the field, but kick early. I think he'll be all in the kick chase and all in the effort plays. Benny Hunt, it's been a great week for him re-signing with the club. And he's been sort of campaigning to get the seven jersey for a long time, Dobbo.
7: Yeah.
17: And he wants it. And tonight's his night to really show what he can do.
7: Okay, on the sideline tonight for Bob Jane T-Mart, one of the best in the business. He's usually calling the North Queensland Cowboys. Tonight he's on the sideline for us. Elliot Lovejoy, a very good evening to you, my friend.
19: Evening, Dobbo. Evening, team. Look, off and on rain. We're expecting right throughout the night. We've already had a decent downpour. It's pretty wet. Ground level. And for the Broncos, look, they're looking to avoid a bit of unwanted history. If they are to go on and lose their seventh game in a row, that'll be the worst turnaround from defending premiers since the Doggies did it. 04 into 05, they lost seven straight. So Brisbane, as Benny Teo's mentioned, looking to get back on track tonight.
7: Well, the fact is, thank you, Elliot, the fact is that they've scrapped their traditional running from the corner, flag-faring USA-style entrance, and they're back just to coming out of the sheds on the side.
18: Yeah, I mean, you know, if we can read into that, but, I mean, sometimes you just got to simplify things, get back to basics, and that's exactly what the Broncos, they need a circuit breaker. They need to look at different things that they've been doing that haven't been working. And this is obviously something that they've identified that they can change, and the players are obviously on board, and hopefully it makes a difference.
7: It certainly does. A lot to happen tonight. Triple M rocking the football. Doggies too good for the Gold Coast Titans. A good victory for them. And obviously 30 points to 12. So the Doggies, that win much needed as well for them. Triple M rocks the footy tonight for Ream Hot Water and Maccas. Ben Dobbin, Ben Teo and Ryan Girdler. And Gerds, you like the Roosters a lot tonight. You're hot on them. I tend to think that they are going to win it as well. Ben Teo tipping the Broncos. Elliot, a tip from you before we get underway.
19: Oh, well, Gerds just told me whenever I go with him every game, I get 20% off his wellness retreat. So I'm locking in the Roosters to keep up the good form, boys.
7: You don't know him very well. He just put the price up 20% and then tell you there's a discount.
18: Oh, I love that, Elliot. Mate, you're welcome. You're welcome anytime. But yeah, look, I think Dobbo, you know, sides just get momentum, they catch a bit of fire, and they've just been solid. Like, they weren't outstanding in that win that we called last week, but they're just playing a really solid brand. They're patient, they know their game, and I just think that that's going to be enough tonight to get them over the line. I don't think they'll do an absolute job on the Broncos, but I just think that they're playing solid enough footy just to be hanging there long enough, and the Broncos just, they're just struggling to really stay in the contest with teams. You know, I know that that's something that they did really well at the start of the year, but of late, they just capitulate, you know. They don't defend their errors, and I just think if they do that against a Roosters side, you're just giving too many opportunities.
20: Yeah, well,
18: and they'll take them.
20: We're waiting for both sides to enter the field. Both sides are 1-19 as per program, and also we have a really good situation. Grant Atkins, who's only refereed the Broncos since the grand final last year, he's in charge tonight. One of the leading referees as well. As Triple M rocks the footy for Ream Hot Water and Macca's, a lot to get there. Ben Teo, what do you want to see from the Broncos tonight?
17: Well, as I said earlier, just that energy, you know, you're the fresher team. You're coming up against a team that's got, obviously, you said, seven players. Let's just say seven tired players out there in the starting side. I think it's your job, really, to take the energy and the level of intensity up and see if the Roosters can go with you. And that's what I'm looking for the Brisbane Broncos. A big key for me will be the first three or four kick chases and how fast they're getting down the field. That'll tell me a lot about this team.
20: So, Triple M, wait, we're just looking now at the vision, both sides.
18: They might be lost, the Broncos, now they've gone to this new tunnel. They might they might know the way out, Dobbo.
20: Well, here they come. Here come the Roosters. A big tide for the Roosters. Tedesco, Smith, Savala, Toya, Nwanga Nituwase, Cherry Evans, Sam Walker, Navahu White, Reece Robson, Lindsay Collins, Nat Butcher, Siwa Wong, Victor Radley and Connor Watson. As Triple M rocking the football. Waiting for the Broncos.
17: Yeah, they still, you're right, they are lost.
20: So here come the Broncos. Here they come, the Broncos. Walsh, Carapani, Staggs, Anderson, Arthurs, Duffy, Hunt, Ricky, Pates, Huss, Piakura, Brendan Ricky, Xavier Willison, Moser, Tolte, Tuff, Albeck, Starbuck, Gajewski, Hayes Perham, Josh Rogers. Both sides out on the field. Grant Atkins, the referee tonight. And we're about to get underway as Triple M rocks the footy. Brisbane will be kicking off. Good crowd on hand. First night of school holidays. Kids have gone to school. People going away. Wherever you are, if you're travelling up the coast, down the coast, if you're going out west, I hope you're listening and enjoying this. Triple M rocking the football. So, a big crowd on hand. Reece Walsh just looking at whether or not it has been affected by the weather. Geez, we're slow to get started here, aren't we? We are
18: just
17: This could be a tactic, Dobbo.
20: Procrastinating on their terms. We are underway. Brisbane kickoff. Lindsay Collins will have first carry for the Roosters, and they are straight back into it, and the defence will be the premium tonight. So Collins plays the ball, Robson to Nafahu White, who takes the second carry. Geez, I'm impressed with this young man as the middle forward. He just gets better and better, but that Brisbane defence has started strongly. Second tackle, Robson comes back into the middle. Billy Smith wearing the number two tonight. He was in the centres last week, but Savala is back there. Radley takes the fourth carry, and they're up to the 30, middle of the field. So Roosters with the first opportunity is now, and that Butcher gets the legs pumping. Played 80 minutes last week. Expected to do again tonight. So they're short of the 40 on the last as Sam Walker kicks the ball high and long. He's targeted Reece Walsh, who took it 25 out. Nick's excitement machine goes sideways, but they square him away and bring him to the ground. So Brisbane now will return serve of a good start defensively as Carapani takes a hit up and takes the ball up towards that 30-metre line. And now back to that right-hand side. Willison, who's been just sublime this year, just keeps on getting better and better as he continues to hone his craft. As now Brendan Piakura with the blonde tips in the hair. Looks a bit like Ben Teo back in the day when he was playing. Is back to the right. Here comes Huss. And look at the run from Huss. Already breaks the advantage line. Takes the ball to 45 metres out. Last tackle play on the short side. Here goes Walsh. He darts over one. Barts over two. Goes across and pushed into touch. Well, it wasn't a bad play. They showed up, and there's some obviously some holes there, Ryan Gerber. Yeah. They went the short side on the last. There's no score. Roosters get the ball back, but Reece Walsh wanting to run is a good sign.
18: Yeah, it's a good sign also for the Roosters. The alarm bells, last play, you know, little short side. When you see Reece come from the open down to those skinny little short sides, you need to be ready. It was a great read in the end by Toya. It was a 2-on-1, and he made the play, and lucky that he did otherwise. Really solid start to the Broncos.
20: Here's Tedesco with the ball. Expert comments tonight, thanks to Seabus Super. Nice tackle from Katoni Staggs, holding on to his origin job. His priority number one for him has now. Victor Radley just crashes the ball up over the halfway. 45 out. Now Walker. Darts one back underneath to Nafahu White. That's a lovely set play from the Roosters, making metres. 35 metres out, centre of the field. They'll go to the right-hand side as Walker goes high. This time, targeting Walsh. They come flying through. Toya goes up. Ball with the back. Tedesco gets it. Try. Roosters score. Snatched out of Reece Walsh's hands. James Tedesco. Now, Grant Atkins wants to have a look at this.
18: Yeah.
20: Let's have a listen. He's saying no tries.
17: Yeah.
20: So he's saying James Tedesco might have knocked this on. Ryan Girdler, Ben Teo, talk us through this. Tedesco confident in it.
17: Yeah, it's a great kick there from Sammy Walker. And Reece Walsh is, he's a sitting duck. We're going to have a shot here.
20: No. Well,
18: they're
20: Walsh is knocked
18: on. This is where I think the rule just oversteps the mark a little bit. You've got two guys here in a pure contest for the football. There's going to be a little bit of toing and froing, but whoever comes down with a ball at the end, I reckon, should just be allowed to play on. But I think at the last moment here, Tedesco just loses control a little bit, and before he regains it, it might touch Walsh. And I think it'll probably be a knock-on.
17: I mean, if you watch that at normal speed, you say that's
18: a try. There's two guys in a contest, you know, and I think, you know, analysis, paralysis by analysis, as they say.
20: Yeah, so Walsh definitely has a second touch of the ball, but, which would deem that...
4: Reece was a live decision in the angles I've been seeing. But a first knock on from Reece, the ball touches the arms of James Tedesco into Reece Walsh,
18: but again, you know, we just spoke about how dangerous the Broncos as the tries disallowed on that last play. But it's risk versus reward. Walsh takes it down the short side. You need to be really careful when you hand the football back to the Roosters on the halfway line because their short kicking game with Cherry Evans and Walker, it can just be so on point that, you know, they generate points so easily. We saw that last week.
20: Yep.
18: So if you're going to make those plays,
20: you got to be careful.
18: Walsh, you've got to make sure you get it done.
20: Yep. Expert comment. So the Roosters will feed this scrum 10 metres out from the original knock-on. Grant Atkins tries to blow this one back. No score if you're just joining us. It's Triple M rocking the footy for Ream Hot Water and McDonald's. Ben Teo, Ryan Girdler, Ben Dobbin and Elliot Lovejoy. As Cherry Evans now feeds the ball. Nwanga Nituwase, then to Walker. They came out of the line. Staggs and they met Tedesco. So well read by Katoni Staggs. They're 12 metres out centre of the field. As they go to the left, dump one back underneath the Nat Butcher. And he's brought down 8 metres out. The open side is the right. Walker is on the left. They'll go right. Robson with a long pass. Now to Radley, who puts a right foot step and comes back into the middle. They're calling for numbers, the Broncos. They're 5 metres out, the Roosters. Now they go to the left. It goes to Walker. Long pass. It goes across to now Billy Smith. And that defence, that was a poor pass from Walker. He gave him no room. It was the wrong option on that left-hand side. Just a little bit bunched at the moment. No score on the Triple M Beacon Trade scoreboard. It's the Roosters and also the Broncos.
17: Yeah, it probably wasn't the pass for the conditions there for Sammy Walker. Going down the short side early on in the piece in the set, he had saw Katoni Staggs coming out to jam his centre, so he tried to throw it over the top. But this time, great read there from Jesse Arthur. Katoni Staggs gets in the tackle and they take him over the side.
18: They'll get a bit of confidence out of that, Benny, the Broncos.
17: Yeah.
18: They had a good goal line defence there. Their defence of late hasn't been good, but you know, they'll be up and about after that read.
20: Here's Anderson with the ball. Grant Anderson. Warriors bound in 2027. Takes to that right-hand side. Back to Piakura. Good, strong run from Piakura. Makes 9 metres. Just short of the 30. Their own side of halfway. Willison. Hunt. Good running line there from Ricky. And Ricky's brought down. So That's better play from Brisbane. They're 40 off their own line, making inroads. Left-hand side is Willison now with a strong carry, ran into Robson. He got bumped off, but went for a second dig and got him. Last tackle, Hunt kicking from the halfway. This time it's a high swirling kick. Tedesco positioned perfectly on his 10-metre line. He put the burners on, came back up to the 20, almost got to the 30 and he's brought down. So both sides doing a nice job completing their sets as now Billy Smith, he looked like he almost had a bobble with it, but he regathered as now Walker goes to short side. As now Hugo Savala back in this side after injury. Is on that 40-metre line. So they're coming off their own line quite easily at the moment. The Roosters are. Hugh now on the Fahu White with a strong run as well, short of the 40. Now they go to that right-hand side. It comes out the back. It goes across to Tedesco. Poor pass from Radley. Radley now with Tedesco. He gets back underneath his Toya. Now it goes across. That's Siwa Wong, sorry. And he's brought down on that 30-metre line. Better play. Robson to that right. Comes across to Cherry Evans. Here they're going to target. They come flying through again. This time it's Josiah Carapani. They regather. Ball picked up. Knock on from the Roosters. Now it's six again. No, it's not. They shift to that left-hand side. Comes across now. It goes to Savala. Long pass to Billy Smith. One-on-one. Try. This time they can't take it away from them. They sprinted it straight away. Six again. And the Roosters score first up. 4-0 with Billy Smith. And a kick to come on the Triple M Beacon Trade scoreboard.
17: Well, again, I'm watching them very closely. James Tedesco's and everything. That time there, they got to a great attacking kick, but only off the back of a great run from Tedesco and an offload. This time, Cherry Evans puts up a nice high kick. Rob Toya gets up nice and high. There's a bit of a juggle. It's six again, but they don't care that it's six again. They just move the ball to the left edge. It's a nice catch and pass then from Savala out to Billy Smith and a try in the corner. But I love that. They knew six again. They didn't try and settle it down. They went straight for the try.
20: Yeah, it was Piakura that got his hands that because of when they tried to pass it, which gave him the six again. If Piakura hadn't tried to intercept it, that try doesn't happen because it would have been a changeover.
18: Just playing with a lot of confidence at the moment, the Roosters. And you saw that. Nwanga Nituase there was actually, he was the guy that was meant to go up for the kick. He sort of got taken out and then Toya just went, well, I can do it as well.
20: Yep.
18: Jumps up and then great offload. And as you said, Dobbo, some just confusion there from the Broncos not knowing how to handle that situation. And then the Roosters at the moment, they're just playing a really open, sort of confident style of football that, as Benny said, you know, they could have really locked down and try and set up for a set piece, but they just saw a little bit of space on the edges and even in these wet conditions had the confidence just to ping it out there. And it was a great try in the end by Billy Smith. Had to take a couple of Broncos players over there with him, but it's all really been the Roosters in the early part of this one, boys.
20: 72% on the Pertec kick predictor. Sam Walker on the Western touchline.
17: He didn't kick very well his last game.
20: He wasn't. We called that last Roosters game. The three of us.
17: Yeah.
20: At the team, we're back together again tonight.
17: Yeah, he didn't kick well versus the Sharks, Sammy.
20: No, but...
18: No, he kicked her right.
20: He kicked her right in Origin. Before. I think, what did he get, 8 from 8, didn't he? At the G.
17: Yeah.
20: This time, Walker lines this one up. Billy Smith, the first try scorer. We're 7 minutes gone and already some signs that they're very intentional how they're going to play this one. Here comes Sam Walker from 22 metres out, 1 metre in off this Western touchline. He comes in, strikes at it. That looked a lot better to me. Flags are up. 6-0 on the Triple M Beacon Trade scoreboard. Roosters over the Broncos. 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
19: Roosters looking to end a little mini hoodoo at Suncorp this year. Of course, they lost at Magic Round to the Cows a couple of weeks ago to the Dolphins. They started well. I'll tell you what a difference 10 days will make, gentlemen. Sam Walker booed mercilessly as he lined up a conversion there.
18: Oh, they're ruthless, these Queenslanders, aren't they?
20: Oh, well, that is a really, really bad mistake. Sorry, Elliot.
17: Billy Smith.
20: Isn't rugby league a funny game, Bentow? He has let the ball bounce. It has gone dead off the kickoff. I haven't seen that since I watched the West Panthers under 8 a couple of weeks ago.
17: I don't know what he was thinking. Like, Billy Smith was there, he could have taken it, but he left it for Lindsay Collins to take, who just let it bounce straight over his head. Incredible.
20: Big mistake, opportunity for Brisbane off the back of some points. Here's Preston Rickey coming back into the line. And now, this Roosters defence, well, Trent Robinson will be filthy of that. Now to that right-hand side. Here's Piakura with the ball. And he's meant pretty strongly. He's on that 30-metre line. And now they'll work to that right. Huss comes back onto that left-hand side. He tried to straighten up the attack. He's in the middle of the field. He made 5 metres. 25 out from home. Four tackles into the set. They go to the left-hand side. It comes across. Duffy dumped one back underneath. This time, it was a much better tackle. So, now they go to the right-hand side. Huss, 10 metres out. Still going. Payne Huss. Brought down 5 metres out. Last tackle. Big, big play for the Bronx. As now, they go to the right-hand side. Hunt holds it. He comes out the back. Walsh, grubber kick. Poor kick. Ball loose on the deck. Picked up. Oh, Broncos ball six again, and they're going to give him a penalty. Well, Grant Atkins, I don't think Grant Atkins got that right. I think Sam Walker and James Tedesco had the ball. I think they might challenge that. No, they're not going to, but we're just having a look at this. Well,
17: I thought Tedesco had it.
20: Tedesco had it, and Katoni Stagg. So, penalty play on Brisbane with a real opportunity. Wow, that was a good shot as well. Lindsay Collins has absolutely levelled Xavier Willison. That was a big shot. Now, I think there could be contact to the head here. And this could have ramifications, if it has, for Origin. Because that was a big shot. We're having a look at Lindsay Collins. Oh, I think it's a head clash.
17: Yeah.
20: Well, that's just a solid shot. I don't know if there's contact to the head.
17: I think you're right. I think it is a head
20: clash. I think it's just a head clash. I don't think there's anything. But Willison's going to have to be HIA. No, there's no point of contact there.
18: It's on report. No one knows what for, but it's on report.
20: So, that's HIA. Willison will come from the field. We'll get a category update off Elliot shortly. And Ben Tolte looks like he's going to come on straight away. I would be surprised from looking at that, if Willison's back tonight.
18: Oh, no, that'll be a cat too.
20: You reckon it's a cat too?
18: Yeah, that's a cat too. I think he'll pass the test. He'll be back out there before too long.
20: Well, they're going to play on. So they get another penalty from... So Lindsay Collins has given away a penalty. Pates will play the ball. Now here goes Preston Rickey. Ben Tolte on. Willison in the HIA protocol. As now they're 5 metres out. Left-hand side. Here comes Hunt. Dumps one back underneath the Piakura. Mafahu White missed him, but gee whiz, he was cleaned up nicely by Siwa Wong. It comes back to the right-hand side. Flat pass to Preston Rickey. Oh, he almost put his arm out.
17: Oh, my God.
20: Was nearly a double movement. He was so close. Great ball. And now he scored. Yes, he does. He gets there. Pakes has gone there. Hang on. Let's have a listen. Pakes is claiming.
17: I think he got it.
20: I think Pakes is... No, Pakes doesn't look confident. He's been held up. Well, that was a selfish play from Corey Pakes. I don't necessarily agree that that was the right way. We're having a look at the Harvey Norman replay now, Ryan Girdler.
18: Yeah, well, you can see Ricky's just walked forward. And there's a couple of smaller men there in Walker and Robson. And Pakes, just given the fact that it was such a quick play, the ball, and there was a little bit of momentum, just decided to... Yeah, just decides to, like, dive between the legs of
0: ball is still up this stage.
18: Of Rickey as he moves forward. But the Roosters, just in their desperation, you get Collins there, Tedesco jumps in there. I mean, I know these guys, all of these four involved in the play have played a lot of footy, but, gee, they're showing some urgency in this one.
0: At the point that we can see the ball, it's always held up. And when it finishes, it's
20: always held up. When the player goes back to the 10-metre line, you suggest that he knows he hasn't got the ball down. Anyway, we play on. Tolte with the ball. No try. As now, last tackle. Now they go to that left-hand side. Duffy comes out the back to Walsh. Flat pass to Piakura, and that will be a changeover. The Dolphins. The Roosters do a nice job defensively. 6-0 on the Triple M Beacon Trade scoreboard. They lead over the Brisbane Broncos. As now, the Wanganeetu Wasase. He's in quicksand at the moment, not going anywhere. Now the ball to Siwa Wong. Straight hard run, and they're trying to come up their line, but still a great run from Siwa Wong. Takes the ball. It was a really tough carry. As now, Billy Smith comes back in off his wing and makes 5 metres and takes the ball to the 20. Nafahu White comes into the pocket, ran into Pakes and just bumped him off his big body, and Preston Rickey finally brought him to the ground. They go to that right. Tedesco Geez, that's brave from the fullback. He just comes straight in. That's last tackle. They've gone nowhere, but Cherry Evans will kick them out of trouble. The ball goes long. Walsh is positioned perfectly. He took the ball on the 10, back to the 20. Oh, wow. And got absolutely clobbered. And he's blowing up as well. Now another penalty. Well, Lindsay Collins has given away two penalties, Ben Keogh, in a row.
17: I think that was the Sammy Walker there with a shoulder charge on Reece Walsh. So it was a big collision there. And obviously, Reece, when he's getting the ball at the back there off the kicks, he's just looking to go straight.
20: There's nothing in that at all. He hit the ball. Seriously. Sideline quickly for Bob Jane Teemard. Elliot Lovejoy.
19: Boys, Dr. Girdler, we know he's never wrong. A cat too for Xavier Willison.
20: Thank you, Doctor. Thank you very much. So he'll be in the protocol. We'll keep you updated at that. 6-0.
18: Invoices in the mail, boys.
20: No dramas. Brisbane trailing the Roosters. 27 to play in the first half as they are manhandled on the 40-metre line. Now they'll come back to that right-hand side. Out the back, Hunt, then to Walsh. Walsh trying to get away. They're not giving Walsh any room at all, but I love his involvement, his energy at the moment. Oh, they get another six again. So the Roosters giving a lot away. Now, I'm not sure. Oh, now there could be a penalty, and there is. So hang on, they might stop things. This discipline would be worrying Trent Robinson at the moment.
17: Yeah, I don't know how much longer the Roosters can sort of hold on the way they're going at the moment with the sort of penalties that they're giving away, ill discipline. They started with a lot of energy, but I can sort of see it fizzling away a little bit at the moment.
20: Rain starting to tumble. Brisbane play on. Here's the ball with Payne Haas. Gets the upload. He's 12 metres out. They go to the left-hand side. Hunt dumps one back underneath to Preston Rickey, and he's brought down 8 metres out. Big opportunity for Brisbane as they look to the right-hand side. They come to Duffy. Duffy holds up. Then to Hunt, now to Walsh. Walsh one-on-one with Walker. Oh, that battle's nice, isn't it, at the moment? Reece Walsh and Sam Walker. Now, trying to milk a six again. Didn't happen. Rickey into dummy half. They go to the left. Hunt goes sideways. Out the back to Duffy. They've got numbers there. Ball played out. Picked up. Loose. Now, it's play on. It's going to be a knock on. Well, I didn't think there was an intentional knock on or a cut down, but boy, oh boy.
18: Wow.
20: They escaped there, Ryan Girdler, didn't they?
18: Yeah, look, you just felt like the Broncos at some point were going to make the Roosters pay. They really haven't had the football.
20: Well, they're going to challenge this.
18: That error from Billy Smith. And, gee, I tell you what, boys, if this comes back, a bad call from the referee.
20: If he's cost him a try. Because
18: away. He had only 20 metres between him and the next Broncos.
20: That
18: was a middle forward.
17: He's having a stinker at the moment with some of these calls.
20: This is what I don't understand. Let him score the try, then go and have a look at it. I'm with you.
18: That's exactly so, right.
20: Harvey Norman replay. Duffy throws the ball. The ball hits Piacura.
18: And then,
20: but it doesn't matter.
18: The referee wants to hope that it hits. It hits.
3: After hitting his arm, the ball continues to travel forward, which is a knock on.
18: It hits Toya, and it doesn't. And then Sam Walker. No, it's Cherry Evans picks it up. Cleanly gives it to Mark.
20: That is an appalling decision by Grant Atkins, and he should be blowing up. The Roosters should be blowing up deluxe on that.
18: Because you've got to, as you said, Dobbo, that's why we've got the video ref. Let the play go on and then come back and have a look at it. What are you doing?
20: Yeah, he hasn't. You're right about the sticker. He's not having a great night so far, Grant Atkins, and I don't want to be critical of any referee, but he's just got that one horribly wrong. Anyway, Roosters 6, Broncos 0. 26 to play in the first half as they go to that right. They needed a bit of luck, the Roosters, and they didn't get it. They've been very good defensively, and they're now on the halfway line. Short 10 from Atkins as now the Fahu White comes back into the middle. Jeez, that's a strong, bustling run from a middle forward. Makes a ball to the 40. Now to that left. Now it goes to Walker. Walker to Tedesco. Tedesco with a flat pass to Nat Butcher. And he's brought down on the 30. Quick play of the ball. Robson. Now he goes across. Tedesco back inside. Goes up. Billy Smith. Flick pass. Ball back. Oh, Hunt cleans up. He was loitering around. Crafty little number 7 he was. Broncos defuse the Roosters. And this defence, you would hope, can be a little bit more disciplined what they've been from a Roosters perspective and just not give away a 6 again or a penalty. They shift early, Brisbane, as they go to Carapani. Jeez, it's a big 10 for the Roosters and a short 10 for the Bronx at the moment. I've just watched it. Have you watched that?
17: Well, I'm sort of watching the ref here, and I feel like he's got the Roosters off. He's getting them off the tackle really quickly, but he's given a lot of six against the Brisbane, and it's starting to take its toll on the Chooks.
20: So now, Duffy kicks inside the 40. A high kick. Does Smith let it go? No, he doesn't. He catches the ball nicely. Shifts on the 20. Now to Nwanga Nitawase. He tried to get away from one, but they'll begin their set on the 30, on the sideline for Bob Jane Timo. We'll go to Elliot Lovejoy.
19: Yeah, that rain has just started tumbling again, Dobbo. It's been on and off. The ball's slick, and the Roosters don't seem to care.
20: Oh, wow.
19: They're forcing passes.
20: Well, they've just pushed one forward, and they're going to challenge that as well again.
18: Yeah, no, I don't think they can challenge.
20: No,
18: I don't
20: they
18: think
20: can't.
18: They can challenge that one. And look, it might have been, I mean, the play was on. Smith actually should have gotten to his outside. He had two men just on Carapani there, and he's gone for the flick. He's come off the left wing over to that right-hand side just to get
20: that's a bad
18: get
20: play.
18: Involved. And then, yeah, that's the second bad play he's come up with. And the last one the Roosters didn't see the football for about, like, five or six sets. So the coach isn't going to be happy with Billy Smith's involvement in the middle part of this first half. The Roosters again now, like, under defensive pressure, and as Benny Teo said, there's fatigue starting to set right in, so interchanges now for the Roosters are key.
20: Expert comments tonight thanks to C-Bus Super. Now they go to that right. Short pass to Ricky. Great tackle from Walker. Now they're 22 metres out, the Broncos. They go to the left-hand side. The ball goes to Duffy. Out the back, a flat pass to Piakura, almost scrambling through. And it was a great tackle in the end from Daly Cherry-Evans. And Piakura is now slow to get to his feet. Is he trying to milk something?
17: I think he's hurt himself.
18: I think these guys have been watching the World Cup, boys.
17: He's claiming a hip drop here.
20: So now they say it's all right. Play on.
18: Well, I mean, yeah, what is a hip drop? Well,
20: don't go down that road tonight. So okay. Hunt double pumps. Now it comes out Walsh. Walsh, oh, absolutely. Ricky, geez, he's been belted every time he's taken the ball, but he's playing well. Pates, last tackle to the left-hand side. From 5 metres out, a crossfield kick. Ben Hunt, they go up. There's a knock on there from Nwanga Nitawase, and the Roosters have made another mistake.
17: Jeez.
20: Well, there was obstructors, there was blockers, there was everything. It was a dog's breakfast, but Nwanga Nitawase dropped it cold.
17: Yeah, and he's one of the best in the competition at getting up high for these balls, and he's got a nice little contest up in the air there with Grant Anderson, and he comes up with the error. Like, I'm not sure how the Roosters are going to hold on here. Like, they've been under so much pressure here, and now they've got to defend another set of six. This last 20 minutes has been tough for them.
20: So Brisbane need to score some points. They've had a weight of possession as they go to that right-hand side. Walsh at first receiver, then to Staggs, and Hugo Savala makes a nice tackle along with Walker. 10 metres out, they come back to the left. One out is Ricky, wearing the white headgear, still getting the legs pumping, and almost got to the line. That was a really strong run from the edge forward. As now, they go to the left again. Walsh with his hands on the ball. They've got numbers. Hunt, flat pass to Piakura. Great pass to Duffy. And that's a great Broncos try. A really nice pet play. Our Piakura with the upload. What a great try in the end. Tom Duffy scores. 6-4, kick the calm on the Triple M beat the trade scoreboard.
17: Well, we've seen probably in the last few sets, Piakura hit about two or three of those nice lead lines there. And this time, he hits the lead line, gets a nice little round the corner, offload to Grant Anderson, and you felt that try was coming to good. It didn't seem like the Roosters could hold him out for much longer.
18: Yeah, you could see their heads drop when Marky Mark sort of came up with that error. The forwards were just like teetering there, and it's always dangerous when you see Reece Walsh, you know, get in early around the ruck. He really threatens with his speed, then gave it to Benny Hunt, and then Reece Walsh had sort of done the damage, attracted enough of the defenders. He gives it to Hunt, and then there was just open space. He could have gone short, which he did. He could have gone out the back, but he ends up going to Piakura. And I'd say, boys, he's full of running tonight. I don't know whether you guys are too young for this, but I'm going to say it anyway. Because there's going to be some people out there, probably in the Sydney market, that know what I'm talking about. But there used to be this place in Western Sydney called El Caballo Blanco.
20: Have
18: you
20: remember it.
18: That?
20: Mate, it was the horses.
18: That's
20: I've
18: what
20: been
18: Piakura
20: there. Is
18: running like tonight. He's got his knees up in the front like a dancing
20: Caballo
18: stallion.
20: Blanco.
18: And yeah, just too powerful, and a lovely little short ball there and a nice finish. Benny, they had to come up with a result there. They've had a lot of possession, and their attack hadn't really clicked into gear. So it was important they finally got some points.
17: Yeah.
20: Discover a new world of fun. El Caballo Blanco.
5: I remember it, mate. Well,
18: that's because you're my vintage.
5: Yeah, I remember it.
20: Discover a new... 75% on the bird to kick predictor. We'll get back to the football. Talk about dancing horses. And whatever happened to El Caballo Blanco? They come in now, and this looked good. Dutton converts his own kick. He's a very good goal kicker. 6-6 Brisbane and the Roosters as Triple M rocks the footy.
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19: First career try for Tom Duffy. Now he's sticking around Brisbane a little bit longer as well, the Townsville product. Interesting, boys, after that Broncos try, we know Payne Haas, the skipper tonight, he was laying down the law to his side. He is up and about and leading from the front so far this evening.
20: Thank you, Elliot. So 6-6 this game after 20 minutes.

0: Tommy Hart. They almost got him square and pinched to six again. As now on the last, Walsh kicking at first receiver. And oh, gee whiz, he's got some pepper on this. Billy Smith goes back, takes the ball, and tries to come back. He needs to hold on to it. He's had a pretty unhappy night in the first 20 minutes of this game. Walsh looking dangerous and speed to burn tonight as Savala gets his legs chopped out from underneath him, making a couple of metres. Too deep as Nwanga Nituase. Big Marky Mark, he comes in for some work. Takes the ball towards that 30 in the middle of the field.
1: Oh,
0: and that's just another mistake from the Roosters.
2: I don't think it's their night tonight, Bobo.
0: I don't think there is. Wow.
2: You can just see this compounding of errors and penalties and errors and penalties. And, you know, to their credit, Brisbane, that's come from their energy.
0: Yeah.
2: You know, Benny Hunt just got down there on play too. Flew out of the line to make a great legs tackle and just give his team the energy. We spoke about it pre-game, and you can definitely see who's the fresher side and who's the side that's coming off the bye.
0: So, some news in a minute with Elliot Lovejoy, but we'll stay with the play at the moment. As now, Staggs is brought down. They come back to that left-hand side. This time Ricky with the ball, and he's on the 20-metre line. Jeez, the Roosters have made some mistakes so far early in this game. As now, they're 25 metres out. Left side they go. Double pump comes out the back. The ball goes to Hunt. Long pass goes to Karapani. One-on-one Karapani with Tedesco. And Tedesco beats him. And what a great stop.
1: Yeah.
0: So, 5 metres out. Brisbane on the attack. The open side is the right. The ball goes to Duffy. Then to Walsh. Chips one back underneath to Preston Rickey. Preston Rickey gets the ball. Slams him down to the ground as well. And that's 4 tackles gone. Short 10 at the moment. The short side they is. Duffy. Grubber kick. Numbers try. Great try this time. Brendan Pierce scores. What about the kick from Duffy? He's just getting better and better. That's a great try. 10-6. Kick to come on the Triple M Beacon Trade scoreboard.
2: Well, most of it is all starting with Reece Walsh at the moment. He's the one that's bringing the energy and getting them going. And then he was set up on the open side. I thought they were going to go to him, but they went down the short side and a great kick from Duffy.
3: It was just a really good set after points. You know, Elliot spoke about Payne Haas and the influence he's having, and, you know, to get out of their own end, he went on a 30-metre gallop, didn't he, and just laid and just, you know, like, walked the walk, and then they got to a kick, they forced the error, and as Benny said before, you can just notice this shift in the energy. You know, the Roosters have been doing a lot of work. Ill-discipline always sort of creeps into their game when they're tired, that's happened. And then the Broncos have just had that awareness and they're just starting to, like, find a little bit of rhythm. It's been a little bit clunky, but you can just see the last 5 or 6 sets now with the weight of possession. Look, they've had 60% of the football.
0: Yeah.
3: And for the first 10 minutes, it was all the Roosters. So things have really shifted. And the Broncos, they needed to take advantage. They needed to make it count on the scoreboard. And they've come up with 2 really good tries.
0: So Bronx get another one. And this one, 60% on the Pertec kick. They're almost identical. We will get to Elliot Lovejoy very shortly. Some big news with Xavier Willison. And now Duffy lines this kick up. Tom Duffy, 1 from 1 tonight. He's had a good start, hasn't he, boys?
2: He has, like, a lot. There's been a lot of commentary around, obviously, Adam Reynolds and how he's playing at the moment and his body. And I feel like, you know, Tom Duffy's coming in. He's bringing a lot of that youthful energy and a great short kicking game. And he's been pretty good with these conversions too.
0: Here comes Duffy with the ball. Looked at it, never going to miss. 12 points to 6, Brisbane over the Roosters as Triple M rocks the footy.
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5: Not all rosy for the Broncos boys. Xavier Willison, we know he had that catch to HIA. He is gone for the game. Brisbane have just let us know. But from the Roosters bench, they keep threatening to bring Spencer Lenu into the game and sitting him back down. I'm baffled. We're 25 minutes in. They look gassed. They're middles and they haven't rotated any of them.
0: I think I did say that we might not see Xavier Willison for the night, and I think I got shut down by Dr. Girdler, who said, no, it's nothing more than a cat too.
3: I said it was a cat too.
0: Yeah, but an apology, please. He's gone for the night.
3: But it was a cat too.
0: Yeah, but he shouldn't have been. It should have been a cat one.
3: I keep my challenge because it was a cat too, but
0: he failed it.
3: He failed the test.
0: Yeah. Okay.
3: We're both right, Dobbo. Yeah. How good's that?
0: Yeah. It's very rare. 12 points to 6. Roosters over the Broncos. Ben Teo, Ryan Girdler, and Ben Dobbo.

0: along with Elliot Lovejoy. On a, oh, here we go, Hunt starting to, his confidence is a funny thing, isn't it? They've just started to get a run on now. This could get ugly quick as Walsh comes through the middle of the run. They need to make some changes and quick as Lemieux gets to his feet. They've realised that, and now Trent Robinson has said, right, we're going to make some changes. Now it comes to Walsh on the last, kicking from outside the 40. Good kick along the carpet. Nwanga Nituasa, he stops the ball with his feet. Now he'll come back and run back into the play. Roosters are treading water at the moment. Collins off, Lenu on. Let's see what he can do. Is that the first change of a few? Xavier Willison gone for the night. So now, geez, it's a short tip. Here comes Lenu. Oh, Spencer Lenu gets the upload. Oh, it's a poor pass. Quick, they go on it. Now Savala gets there. Oh, he's hugging the touchline. Well, Lenu busted him open, but no one was there with him, Bentio.
1: Oh, well, he went clean through and then threw a pretty poor pass.
0: Finally, they get a penalty as well.
1: Well, this is probably the only moment in the game where the Roosters have got some fresh legs on the field and they're going to have some territory where I feel like they need to do something here, not just score. You know, it's only 12-6, but they need to make sure that they're getting their attack right, and I think Cherry Evans needs to really step up to the plate here.
2: Get to the end of their sets, get a good kick away. The Roosters are really good at that part of the game, aren't they? You know, they can put on a set piece, but you always know, you know, with Walker and with Cherry Evans there, they're going to have a nice end of their set up their sleeve. Let's see what they can produce here.
0: Here's Nefahu White from 25 metres out. Roosters trailing on the Triple M Beacon Trade scoreboard. 12 points to 6. They come back to the left-hand side. Tedesco comes to Lenu. Rose beats him once. He's having some trouble controlling Lenu.
1: Oh,
0: Hunt can't control him at the moment, and he's in a mood. Now it goes to Radley. Out the back, flat pass, comes across. Siwa Wong tried to beat one, beat two, still going Siwa Wong. Still up in the air, can't get his hands free. They can't stop this bloke. 10 metres out now. It comes to Walker. Walker looking for a runner. Oh. And Walker back underneath to Tedesco. Now he ducked under one. Tedesco keeps on going. Grubber kick. Numbers. Try to the Broncos. Oh, this time it's Robert Toyer. Well, James Tedesco, sublime form. What a great try to the Sydney Roosters. It was Robert Toyer off the back of a James Tedesco kick. 12-10, kick to come on the Triple M Beacon Trade scoreboard.
2: Yeah, very unpredictable, wasn't it there? They lost their way, the Roosters, there after a pretty good start to the set, but Wong sort of didn't get play the ball that they were after. Then Walker was just looking for someone to run off him, and everyone had sort of overrun him. So he gives it back to Tedesco, who's always just loitering around the middle, and he beats about three Broncos players, sees that Toya's got like a little bit of space in behind him. Walsh has gone to the long side, and yeah, he's got, we were just talking about Tedesco before.
1: Oh.
2: You know, he can do everything in the game. Sometimes tries to do a little bit too much, but in a situation where your side needs to just pull out something in desperation states, well, we know what he can do, and he puts that one on an absolute platter for Toya, who, again, is just always ready for whatever comes his way.
1: Well, we were talking about some of these players and how tired they would be. He's the one who should be the most tired, but he's the most competitive. We were laughing. It looks like his nose is still broken. But he gets that ball off Walker there, and as you said, just bounces across field, breaking tackles, and then puts in that nice little kick then. Yeah, I was just about to say, like, for the Roosters to only be sort of down by six about a minute ago, for the amount of errors and penalties that was given away, that's not a bad result.
0: Walker now lines his kick up, 86%. He's kicked one from one tonight. 12 minutes left in this first half. Here comes Walker, lines it up and kicks it square. We're tied up. Worrying signs for Brisbane. 12-all, Roosters and the Broncos. Triple M rocking the footy.
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4: I know there was Teddy Magic, but the energy from Spencer Lenu, boys, his teammates got around him. His first carry, breaking the line, another carry close to the line. He is up and about for this one. A change for Brisbane. All Blacks Taufa on the field. Preston Rickey having a break.
0: Well, here comes Lenu now with the ball. Oh, and he's not mucking around. He is running at everything like a madman. And we know what he can do. Billy Smith with the ball. You know, the worrying sign if you're a Bronco, they've only had two opportunities in red zone areas, the Roosters, and they've scored both times. And that's, they've defended a lot.
1: Yeah, and all the stuff that they've done is self-inflicted, really, you know.
0: Oh, that was high. He got the offload to Tedesco. Now Robson goes up the middle. Robson up over the halfway. This is going through the middle. Quick play the ball. Now it goes to Walker. Then it comes to Tedesco. Oh, they're having playing a touch football here. Comes back to the middle. Radley now takes the ball to the 30-metre line. That's a great set off the back of points. Last tackle as Walker goes high. They come flying through. Toya, numbers. Oh, Carapani took it beautifully. He beat one, beat two. Carapani took it out to the 10. Oh, what a good game of football on our hands, boys. Real good game of football. As now, Arthurs tries to get something happening. Bound for Catalans in 2027. And the Tony Staggs, he's just short of that 30-metre line. Now the ball comes back across to Jordan Ricky. So Tolke's off now. Kajewski on. So here goes Reece Walsh. This is could be an unbelievable kick if it can find the touch. He kicked from inside the 40. But Tedesco gets back. And now he gets it. What about Tedesco? His defence on Carapani, goal line defence. He scores a try. His positioning. This bloke just keeps on getting better and better and better. So 12 all, Broncos and Roosters, as now they try to come out to their 30-metre line. They play the ball quickly. Now they go back. Nefahu White tried to get the offload. He had a player running with him,
2: yeah.
0: Cherry Evans.
2: Done open them up through the middle third there, aren't they, boys?
0: Yeah, big time. Now the ball comes across to Radley. He runs into Orblik's Tapa. And they're just short of the halfway line. They go to the right. It goes to Cherry Evans. Now it comes across. Toya. Beat one. Beat two. Rob Toya. He goes over one. Put the step on. He's still going. Rob Toya. Goes across to Walker. Walker gets his hand free. Oh, my God. Now they're 10 metres out. Big opportunity here. How come the Roosters? Now they go to that left-hand side. It comes across to Lenu. Lenu tried to get his arms free. He could see white line fever. They can't get him to the ground, Lenu. They come in. Whoa, Walsh comes in with a shoulder. He's now comes back towards it. It goes across. Now it goes across to Nefahu White. Nefahu White.
2: Walsh is out of position.
0: Big time. Last tackle. 2 metres out. Here go the Roosters. Goes across. Cherry Evans. Cherry Evans. Did he get there? Yes, he did. No, he got cut short.
1: What a tackle.
0: What a great tackle in the end for Reece Walsh.
1: Was it Reece Walsh?
0: It was Reece Walsh who was out of position. He got back into position and quick.
1: Oh, this is phenomenal.
0: What a tackle from Reece Walsh. No, it was Grant Anderson who got him. Walsh cleaned him up at the end. But, gee whiz, big effort to scurry across. Worrying signs. Roosters starting to open her up.
1: The speed's really changed there at the moment, isn't it? Like, the transition after sets, this game has sped up about 3 or 4 times.
0: 12-all if you're just joining us. As now Payne Huss comes back through the middle, trying to get an offload, came across. Now the ball goes to Duffy. Duffy back to Anderson. They're on that left-hand side, and he's brought down short of the halfway. So the Roosters defending. Now it goes to Hunt. This one, a spiraling kick. They're going to let it bounce. It'll bounce. Tedesco will come back to it. The one that needs to assay will pick it up. He gives you heart palpitations. He sticks out the paw and just grabs it.
1: One-handed.
0: One-handed, Ryan Gerber.
2: Yeah, I mean, the back three for the Roosters have had a fair bit of work to do because of the long kicking game of the Broncos has been, like, really effective tonight. They're really turning them around. But what about Robert Toya? What about some of the stuff that he's been up to so far this year? Like, tonight, you know, a couple of runs as we see a shoulder charge here. This is where the Broncos, again, back end of the set, you know, the Roosters really hadn't gone too far. Getting ready for their kick, and a little bit of ill discipline there with some poor technique. It was Benny Hunt, and that's a really poor play from Benny there. Never really offered his arm around the play with the football. It was always going to be a penalty late in the tackle count, and again, just momentum back to the Roosters.
0: So they get a penalty. Nefahu White and Reece Robson off. Connor Watson and Fichetti onto the game. Here's Fichetti now with the ball. We know what he can do. So the Roosters have had the glut of possession in the last 10 minutes. It's 12-all at the moment. Walker tips one back underneath the Lenu. Lenu brought down in a good tackle as well. Kajewski along with now Pates. Now it's Walker. He comes back towards the middle. He's Siwa Wong. So they're trying to go through the middle of this side. Three tackles gone. Quick play the ball. Here's Watson. Watson goes up the middle. He beat one. He beat two. He now brought down 8 metres out. So big opportunity for the Roosters once again. As now they go to the left. Here's Fichetti with the ball. Fichetti got his arms free. Back to Walker. Walker goes to the right-hand side. Double pumps. Grubber kick. Too much pepper on it, I think. Oh, it's going to be taken dead. Goal line dropout. Oh, they're testing him everywhere at the moment, Ryan Girdler. That kick probably had too much weight on it. 12 all on the Triple M Beacon Dragon scoreboard.
2: But again, you know, Reece Walsh nowhere to be seen there. And it's really hard to defend that, you know, a couple of offloads and then all of a sudden you've got a halfback like Tedesco was before, just drifting across and all these players running flat looking for a pass. When the pass can't be found, of course, these guys are going to put one through, as we see.
0: They've got the ball back.
2: And a recovery there from the Broncos, and that'll really help their call.
0: Oh, gee whiz, what a kick from Walsh. It was deliberate. And Savala made a meal of it. It was a dog's breakfast, wasn't it, Ben Teo?
1: Well, he just spiked that ball nice and low right at Billy Smith. He's had a tough half, Billy Smith. Nothing's really going his way. But it was a great kick from Reece Walsh there, just really targeting the sideline.
0: We can't give Billy Smith call Billy Smith. It was Savala. Billy Smith's had a bad night, but he can't have it worse. We can't just give him one for the sake of it.
1: Sorry,
0: Bill. Hugo made a meal of that one. Having a look at the Harvey Norman replay, we've got 5 minutes left in this game in the first half. So now they shift the left-hand side. Oh, long pass. The one underneath the Wasse, and that's gone backwards, and they've got the ball. Wow. Wow-wee, that was lucky. So, I don't think the referee's having his greatest night tonight, do you, Ryan?
2: You got that one right, though. I mean, it's great athleticism there. Not many people could have done that, but Nwangwu Niedewasa was able to touch the football up in the air and then dive full length and then tap it back to his player in time. It was pretty special.
0: Here goes Walker to Cherry Evans to Tedesco. Flat pass. Now it goes back. Oh, ball comes back. Loose on the ground. Playing on. Oh, now it's been picked up. Thomas has got the ball. Thomas! Connor Watson! Oh, great tackle, Connor Watson! On a rampaging Kane Ass. Oh, it's not pretty, but geez, it's entertaining at the moment.
1: I thought that was Joe Nalomi.
0: Yeah. Anderson with the ball. Sideline quickly for Bob J. T-Bart. Elliot Lovejoy.
4: That moment, Watson one-on-one with Payne Haas. He was either going to be roadkill or probably make the best tack of his life, boys.
0: He did it.
4: He chose the right ankle and he chose wisely.
0: Didn't he? What? Geez, it's not an easy feat to bring him down. It's 12 all is now. Piakura. Well, they're making mistakes of plenty of the Roosters and costing themselves some real, real possession. Here's Payne Haas with the ball. 12 all, Broncos and the Chooks. They play the ball now just short of the 20. Now it goes back. Walsh going for a field goal. Has a shot at it. Looked good. And misses.
2: Yeah. Interesting play there. Still
0: really interesting
2: and a half
0: play.
2: To go. I'm not sure. I mean, you know, a slight lead maybe going into half time. But
1: several tackles.
2: There's still, there's just so much time. You've got a couple of fatigued footy sides there.
1: Yeah.
2: And, you know, putting one up into the corner and just allowing Arthurs or someone to come through, a Carapani to challenge, try and force an error. But to hand the football over like that on the 20-metre line, as you said, with seven tackles, it's a meek end to what was a pretty good set in the end from the Broncos.
0: Here's Fichetti with the ball. Expert comments tonight. Thanks to Seabus Super. To the right, Walker comes out the back. Now it goes to Cherry Evans. That's a really bad pass. Oh, ball missed on the deck. Now it's been picked up by Anderson. Anderson's going to go all the way over from a really dreadful pass. Oh, great try.
1: Yeah.
0: Great try, Grant Anderson. But it was the pass from Daly Cherry Evans that was so sloppy. Yeah. The ball went out the back and a 30-metre try to the Broncos. They will go to the lead at half time. Don't worry about a field goal. 16-12, pick the cup.
1: Again, I come back to the Roosters self-inflicting pain on themselves. You know, Daly Cherry Evans coming down here, throwing it outside. I think it was a block play, but Tedesco was out the back. He didn't know whether it was for him or not. Ball goes to ground. There's a bit of a collision. Rob Toy is slipping all over the shop at the moment, and Grant Anderson just scoops it up and runs 40 metres down the field. But very rare do you see that miscommunication there between someone like Cherry Evans and Tedesco. But the Roosters are a bit all over the shop, aren't they? And this is probably coming down to a fair bit of fatigue. Good.
2: Yeah, it was an interesting you know, halfway, they just sort of got possession. They're really trying to get that ball out to Nwangeli Nitawase and Toya, aren't they? But this occasion, it was a nice read from Anderson. He gets up in front of his 13 defender and puts pressure on the catcher in Tedesco. Tedesco leaves it, hoping that it's going to sort of bounce up into Toya's hands. And again, then it becomes a little bit of a mix-up between Marky Mark and Carapani, but the ball then falls to Anderson, who does well to get back to his feet after the collision with Tedesco, and he has enough speed to get away from Toya and jam it down in the corner. It's been an interesting half, boys.
0: Wow.
2: Plenty happening, a little bit messy, but yeah. Two sides out there competing really hard.
0: So, we're having a look at Anderson scoring that try, 62% Duffy. And Brisbane probably deserved to be in the lead at halftime, in my opinion.
1: Yeah.
0: They need to get some mistakes out of their football, the Roosters.
1: Yeah,
0: gee whiz.
1: Oh, the only thing I'd say to the Roosters, you know, as if they can go into the half being 6-0 down, Gerds,
2: yeah,
1: how poorly they've been and how much possession and territory they've given away, it's not a bad result. I'm just not sure whether they got another kick in them, though.
0: So, comes in now, ball looks good in the air and waved away. So, score remains 16 points to 12. So, this game of football, it has some complexities, but who was in the wrong there? Was it the cherry even pass, or was Tedesco not in the right position, my girl?
2: Oh, it's really hard, you know, because they've called a play.
0: Yeah.
2: And they're trying to execute it. And Cherry Evans, it's hard for him. He's probably got to read the play, probably had to throw it over the top of Tedesco, but it's kind of hard because Anderson just comes out of the line and puts pressure on Tedesco and makes the catch almost impossible, and you'd expected the ball to generally go back into the Roosters' hands after that, would have bounced up to someone out wide. But on this occasion, when Nwanga Nitawase and Carapani, they collided and then became anyone's ball, and Anderson was just Johnny on the spot.
0: Expert comments tonight, thanks to Cbus Super. It's 16 points to 12, the Broncos over the Roosters. As Orblitz Tapa gets the legs pumping, nice run from Orblitz. He takes the ball towards that 30-metre line. So now they'll go to the left. Huss to Pakes, flat pass to Ricky. Ricky's met by a wall of defence. 30 seconds left. They'll play the ball and come back to that left-hand side as Gajewski tried to get some work done. Made a couple of metres in the process, as now they go to that short side. The ball comes back, touched by Pates, but taken nicely by Billy Smith, who's had an unhappy first half of football. He'll be looking to get the oranges and a sponge on the back of the neck and say, hey, we need to relax here. As now James Tedesco, who's been their best, without doubt. Knock on, but it's half time. So they're going to call half-time, and the Roosters needed it as much as Brisbane needed it. It's been a good half of football. Not pretty at times, but a lot of entertainment. Broncos 16, Roosters 12. We'll take a break. Triple M, rocking the footy.
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13: Welcome back. Half time here, and it's Brisbane leading. It's a rare thing to say at the moment. 16 points to 12. In commentary with me, Ben Teo, Ryan Girdler. An interesting half of football, to put it lightly. Both sides made plenty of mistakes. Not a lot of missed tackles, but all in all, Brisbane were the better side. Ben Teo, Ryan Girdler, how are you seeing this one so far?
14: Well, I think the main stat, you spoke about a couple of different areas of the game, Dom, but the main stat is the completion rate. The Broncos are up at 90%, the Roosters are down at 60%, and that there lies the difference. You know, it started the game, the Roosters flew out of the blocks, they scored a try early, they had a try disallowed early, and then they came up with Billy Smith came up with an error off a kickoff. The Broncos then had about 10 or so sets and were able to sort of crack the Roosters, and then took advantage of that possession, wrestled the momentum back, and then they started dominating. Then the Roosters, you know, they had a try that should have been, a try that should have been awarded that was disallowed, poor refereeing decision. That was in a crucial stage of the game. Then they kind of got stuck on that for a little while. The Broncos were dominant. But again, you're just starting to see some fatigue within the Roosters. We spoke about, you know, how many games they've played of late, and the players that have been involved in some of those six or seven guys have had a lot of footy in a short space of time. If you're coming into a contest like that against a side coming off a bye, the priority is completion rate.
15: Yeah.
14: It's boys, we can't put these guys, we've got to be smart with the way that we play. And at the start of the game, that's what we said. They've got to get their kicking game right. They've got to do all the simple things right to make sure that they take the energy out of the Broncos and Benny. They just haven't been able to do that.
15: Yeah, and like you said, coming up against a team who's had a lot of rest, but a team that's desperate. You know, they're back at home, they're desperate. And I'm not sure whether the Roosters have come here with the right mindset at the moment. And, you know, 9.5 errors, I know the conditions aren't great, but 9.5 errors isn't great. Yeah. And obviously even errors like the last one there that led to the try for Grant Anderson, like ball along the ground, throwing a poor pass, Grant Anderson picks it up, runs 40 metres to score. They're the ones that are going to hurt you. But on the positive, you know, to be only down by 4 points after playing a very poor half of footy, you've got to be confident that they come back out with a better mindset. And if they do, this is where things could get a little bit more even.
0: Well, I think it's still very much on a nice edge, this game. I don't think I'm willing to say who's going to win either way. But we've got a good game of football.
13: We'll take a break.
14: Do you want to swap your tip quickly before the break, Dobbo?
13: Hell no. We'll stick
14: Who
13: with
14: did
13: the.
14: Your tip, by
13: I
14: the way?
13: I think the Roosters were going to win.
14: Oh, you're sticking with them.
13: Yeah, I'm Good sticking with them. Mate. Yeah, I did. No, I didn't. I don't know
14: Stay
13: what
14: solid.
13: I did.
14: You did.
13: I forgot. Yeah, I think the Roosters. I did. We're going to take a break. Come back. Second half, not far away. Triple M rocking the footy.
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0: They shift to that left-hand side. Comes across now. It goes to Zavala. Long pass to Billy Smith. One-on-one. Try. This time they can't take it away from them. They sprinted it straight away. Six again.
15: I'm watching them very closely. James Tedesco's in everything.
0: Walsh with his hands on the ball. They've got numbers. Hunt, flat pass to Piakura. Great pass to Nappy. And that's a great Broncos try. A really nice pet play. Our Piakura with the offload. What a great try in the end. Tom Duffy scores. 5 metres out. Brisbane on the attack. The short side they is. Duffy, grubber kick. Numbers try. Great try this time. Then the Piakura scores. What about the kick from Duffy? He's just getting better and better. That's a great try. 10-6. kicked the cup. Oh. Dan Walker back underneath the Tedesco. Now he ducked under one. Tedesco keeps on going. Grubber kick. Numbers. Prior to the Broncos. This Pirates Robert Toyer. Well, James Tedesco, sublime form. Playing on. Oh, now it's been picked up. Oh, he's got the ball. Now it goes back. Walsh going for a field goal. Has a shot at it. Looks good. And misses.
14: Yeah. Interesting play there.
0: Walker comes out the back. Now it goes to Cherry Evans. That's a really bad pass. Oh, Paul's in from the deck. Now it's been picked up by Anderson. Anderson's going to go out all the way over for a really dreadful pass. Oh, great try. Yeah. Great try, Grant Anderson, but it was the pass from Daly Cherry Evans and was so sloppy. Broncos 16, Roosters 12.
16: Triple M Ross Footy.
0: Oh, welcome back. Second half not far away as the rain tumbles down. Thirsty Merc, the halftime performance.
14: Oh, right, yeah, I know. I can't believe they're still around. They're still
0: a thing.
14: You've been very critical.
0: You've been very critical of the halftime performance.
14: Have I?
0: Yeah, I think there was a laser show he wasn't overly happy with. Would that be correct?
14: I love laser shows. No, I don't think that's me, though. I think that's Webke you're talking about.
0: You're
14: he's the guy that brings the vibe down about any sort of entertainment.
0: Yeah.
14: Well, that's his bag, but not mine. I'm up and about. No, I love Thirsty Merc. I didn't know they were still around,
0: mate. No, me neither. I was unaware that they were still playing.
14: Yeah, they were out there with like Boom Crash Opera. Remember those guys? And El Cabello Blanco.
0: The fact that you bought El Cabello Blanco, that was one of the great...
14: Oh, wasn't it a great...
0: I went out there for a school excursion. It was one of the great days of my life. Yeah, that's right, from Osman.
14: Yeah.
0: He hasn't started well in the second half. Ben Teo, Brian Gerland.
14: Benny Teo would have never been to El Cabello Blanco.
0: No, they didn't have that in Auckland, South Auckland. There was no there was no El Cabello Blanco in South Auckland, was there, mate?
15: Not everyone from New Zealand's from South Auckland, though.
0: You are, though, aren't you?
15: North Auckland.
0: Sorry, I thought you were.
14: Yeah. What do you do for entertainment over there in North Auckland?
0: What was
15: What do you do?
14: What do you got going on? Whale watching?
15: Yeah, just ride bikes.
14: Oh, yeah?
15: Skateboard. Watch the All Blacks.
0: Yeah, is that it?
14: That's life.
0: Yeah, that's it. Hey, Bees. Yeah, there's a bit more to it, but we're not going to unpack
14: that. Hey, Dobbo, was that your inspiration, like to leave, like, Mossman and, like, the or the North Shore to go out to be a stock?
15: Mate,
14: El Cabello Blanco?
15: Hey, girls, I'm waiting for someone in his family to produce a photo of him, like, in a Blues jersey as a kid, like, like fully rocking it, like, screaming at the TV.
0: You'll never see it.
15: 12 years old.
0: You'll never see it. Because it doesn't exist.
14: But Benny, it would turn anyone into a stockman. Like, was that your motivation, Dobbo? To head to, like, rural Queensland and start riding horses?
0: How did I get to this point?
15: I wonder what movie he
0: was. Can we ask him to go and take another year?
14: Is it the man from Snowy River?
15: Yeah, that's the one. He was the man from Snowy River. He thought, I'm moving.
0: Wheel him to the right.
15: I'm moving to a cattle station.
0: It wasn't that. Can I just say this?
14: Was that dressage? What is El Cabello Blanco? What sort
0: of riding? We're about to get back under the game. Okay. I'll just say this, Benteo. I liked it more when he had a sabbatical of a year out, that bloke Ryan Gerber. Underway, second half. Broncos have got the ball, and we are back.
14: Now you've got
15: his
0: big hit straight away.
15: That was a huge shot.
0: Huge shot straight away. Oh, is that Jack Kajewski trying to get the...
15: Oh, my gosh.
0: He is hurt.
15: He was hit off the kickoff from...
0: From Spencer Lenu.
15: And for Kitty. Wow.
0: He cannot move, and no one's got to him. He's down on his haunches, and there's not a train there.
14: He still thinks he's in at half-time.
15: He played the ball, though. Fair play to him, but serious collision there.
0: Here's the ball with Huss. Broncos with the first opportunity in the second half. Walsh kicks. Ball's played at. And now Tedesco takes the ball on the 40-metre line. The rain is absolutely teeming down. We're going to get to Elliot Lovejoy very shortly. He's got the poncho on and he's just embracing what he's being a sideline eye reporter in the middle of winter in the rain. He loves this. This is his pride and joy. So now they go the short side as they come back towards the middle. Matt Butcher with the ball, 28 metres out. 16-12 to the right. It goes to Walker. Walker tips one back underneath to Fichetti. Fichetti gets the legs pumping and he's brought down just short of the 20-metre line. So now they go back to the right. Walker getting more involved. It goes to Cherry Evans. This time he puts one back underneath. Toyer got away from the first tackler. Now comes back towards the middle. They wrestle and ragdoll him. Tarpa there, last tackle, 12 metres out. Now they go to the right. The ball comes across. It goes to Cherry Evans, who is impeded. They go up. Ball loose on the deck. It's going to go back, and guess what? They're going to have a look at this. Hang on. Let's have a listen to Grant Anderson.
15: Yeah, they take out Marky Mark.
0: They're saying that they took Marky Mark out.
15: Someone could be on the bin here.
0: It could be as well. So let's have a look at the Harvey Norman replay. Ryan Girdler has... Nawanga Nichiwase takes the ball.
14: Yeah, well, he's onside, so that's been cleared. Karapani sort of goes jostling with him to the football and then maybe hangs an arm over his shoulder. Look, I don't know if there's a lot in that, actually. He missed times at the start with that.
0: Well, let's have a look at this. This is going to give him that. He's got his eyes for it. Now he gets it.
15: He's got hands all over him.
0: Mate, there's not a lot. It's not a penalty try.
14: No,
0: it's certainly not a penalty.
14: It's not give him a penalty, but it's not 10 in the bin either.
15: No.
0: So,
1: both ways are initially running back towards the ball. There is a grab there.
14: Yeah, there's not much in it.
1: The presence of the other North Coast player really avoids a professional foul and penalty try.
14: Yeah, that's okay.
0: So a penalty for an escort, we agree with that.
15: Yeah.
0: So Brisbane give away a penalty, so it's a penalty escort. So Tedesco comes in and asks why somebody hasn't been binned. Well, James, not everything has to go your way. So they'll get the ball.
14: Yeah, good start though for the second half for the Roosters. You know, really, again, dangerous at the back end of their sets when they're down in this area. And Marky Mark's the target, isn't he?
15: Yeah.
14: He wasn't that clinical in the first half, Benny, but let's see what he does in this second period.
0: This bloke's been clinical. Lenu goes for the line and makes a big, strong run. He's been good since he's been on. Spencer Lenu. They get a repeat set. Now goes to Watson, then to Walker. Walker underneath to Fichetti. Fichetti through the middle, and he's almost over the line. Big opportunity for the Roosters here to try and square this game up. They trail by four at the moment. The ball goes to the left. Tedesco. Now it goes on the outside. Great try. Billy Smith. Well, halftime's a wonderful thing. Billy Smith scores a great try. They went to the left-hand side, and as quick as that, the Roosters have squared this one up after 3 minutes in the second half. 16-all on the Mitsubishi Triton scoreboard.
15: Well, there was a lot of strong running there. Spencer Lino setting the tone of the set, and then there was just a nice play out to this left-hand side. Sammy Walker getting the ball. Nice block shape on the left-hand side. Tedesco out the back, quick hands, and Savala, quick hands, and in the end, it's one-on-one. It's Billy Smith versus Jesse Arthurs, and there's not much space. And to be honest, it's pretty courageous taking on that little short side there. And he gets it down. He just puts a nice palm in his chest. And Gerds, he didn't have much room to work with there, especially in the wet.
14: Oh, well, in these sort of conditions, you're always going to back the defender in that sort of situation. But, yeah, he did really well. And that was the initial contact you spoke about. It was kind of like a forearm. Was able to just hold Arthurs at bay and then... Soon as Arthur's lost his footing, that gave Smith just the ability just to get that little bit around the back of him there and reached out and put the football down. Good start to the second half by the Roosters, some ill discipline by the Broncos, and they've paid the price.
0: So, a big opportunity now to try and go to the lead. 68% for Sam Walker in the driving rain. It is teeming down. As now, Walker lines this kick up. They'll wind the clock down as much. They've put the stop on the clock, but gee whiz, they've got to try and... He wants to try and get this. This is important, this kick. Sam Walker on the Pertec kick predictor. Tied up at 16-all. Crowd don't like it. Here comes Walker. He tried to curl around, never even looked like going near it. So we're tied up at 16-all on the Triple M Mitsubishi Triton scoreboard. We'll go to the sideline. What was the instructions at halftime, Elliot Lovejoy?
2: Yeah, Dobbo, pretty simple actually from both sets of sheds. First up from the Broncos, control the footy, be smart about wet weather footy and kick to the corners. From the Roosters camp, Trent Robinson was really happy with the D, thought the urgency was good, have to cut the errors down. And I will just say the irony was not lost on this Suncorp Stadium crowd. We had Thirsty Merc playing in the summertime at halftime as the rain pelted down. It's freezing cold. And that song's for Bondi Rescue, isn't it? I don't know why the Broncos brought them this week.
0: Yeah, well, that's true. I never thought like that. Just, I mean, Elliot goes deep into the thought.
14: Oh, yeah, I know.
0: Might be it's an Aussie band and they were cheap. That could be another thing. Thirsty Merc playing at halftime. Tried up here at 16-all. Here's Lenu. Gigi's stint has been strong, hasn't it, Ben?
15: Oh, every run he's making extra metres.
0: Now they come back to the left. Radley, he's in form. They're trying to work out whether or not Radley will be there for game three of the State of Origin. They go the short side. This time they're starting to look much better with the ball. As now, that was Nat Butcher. Back to Sam Walker. On the last, a high, high kick. It's going to test Walsh. Walsh took it beautifully. And then Billy Smith came down finally and brought him to the ground. So now it comes out. They're putting a lot of work in defence, the Roosters, as they come off their line. So now the ball goes across. They shipped early.
15: Oh.
0: Long pass to Dutley. Dutley goes out the back. Tried to go to Anderson and he's brought down. Sorry, Piakura, and he's brought down. Rain is tumbling. Duffy in the dummy half. Back to Carapani. And Carapani is brought to the ground. Pakes. Now, quick play the ball. Goes across to Anderson. Anderson got away from the first tackler. Now Daly Cherry-Evans has had an unhappy night. Oh, no. They help Paul Held and they don't drag him. That was smart by the Roosters. They didn't want to give away a penalty. Last tackle. Walsh kicking. Oh, he's missed it. Whoa.
14: What's that for?
0: They said that Siwa Wong wasn't in the 10 metres.
14: Well, that's an interesting decision. He wasn't involved in the play, was he, at all?
15: Well, they're saying because he was offside, he got up so high that Reece Walsh had to change his mind to get the kick away.
14: Oh, okay.
15: By doing so, allowed Rob Toyer to get out and
14: pass. Oh, yeah, no. Fair enough.
0: If valid penalty.
14: To get, you know, valid, but the coach won't be happy with that. They've worked really hard, the Roosters, early in this second half to gain that sort of that dominance. And that was the last play. That had gone absolutely nowhere, and they hand them the football back now on the 40-metre line.
0: Here's Orlick Staffel with the ball. Expert comments thanks to Seba Super, second half of football, and it's tied up at 16-all. The ball with Haas in the driving rain, goes forward and takes the ball to approximately 25 out. Now they'll go to the left-hand side. Hunter first receiver, then it comes out to Duffy. Duffy showed and go, darted a little bit, and brought down 18 out. Quick play the ball. Now they'll stay left. The ball to Walsh. Now he puts a right foot step on. Now a left foot step on. Got the offload. Now they come back to the right. The ball comes across now. Here's Gajewski, who's got up after being rattled at the first tackle of the game in the second half. They're 12 metres out. Now they shift to the right. Haas goes out to Hunt. Hunt put the footwork on. It was a high shot by Walker, but he missed it. He did miss it. He got clipped a bit, Ben Hunt. Now on the left. The ball comes across. Grab a kick. Ball loose on the deck. Daly Cherry Evans did a great job. Oh. Geez, that was sublime in taking that, Ben Teo.
15: Well, it was a nice kick there, and he was smart enough to turn his body around and just dive on it and kill the play, because it was a great kick from the Broncos, and now the Roosters doing a good job of just getting out of the yardage. And
0: so, trying to milk the penalty, didn't work, as Brisbane trying to hold on, but geez, the Roosters have come off their line quickly. Four tackles up to the 40, Ben Teo.
15: Yeah.
0: Now it goes from Watson. Watson got away from one. Now he got over the halfway. That's a great set from their own goal line on that last tackle. Goes to Walker. Walker will kick on the last. Oh, Sam Walker got crunched on the last. But they say no. You could hear Anderson putting all the pressure in the world on Walker.
14: It was really bad end of the set there. The Roosters did well to get off their own line there and got out to the 40-metre line. And then Cherry Evans should have sort of come in. There was no depth on the when he received the ball to kick there and let the markers get out on him, put way too much pressure on him there, Sam Walker. So they'll be disappointed with the end of that set after all the hard work they did to get out to the 40-metre line.
0: Sideline, Bob Jane, T-Mart, Elliot Lovejoy.
2: Interesting one, boys. Lindsay Collins is the Roosters' guard, the Broncos back in his 10 metres. Lindsay Collins showing concussion signs at half-time. Since then, has been ruled out of this game. He won't return.
0: Wow, thank you. They're squared away there now, both players. We haven't seen the Fahu White. You've got to be right, Lindsay Collins, for Origin Game 3.
15: Well, this was a massive two sets for the Roosters here. They worked off their own try line. They stayed in a 10-metre channel, got up towards the 50 and got a good kick. That time there, they kept the Broncos inside their 20 for the whole set. They drove Katoni Staggs back. Reece Walsh was kicking from his own 20. So a very, very good two sets there for the Roosters.
0: So Nwanga Nijawase trying to get the legs pumping. Takes the ball to the 40-metre line. Quick play the ball. Now it goes to that left-hand side. The ball comes out the back. And he's tackled. That butcher in the middle, that was Lenny, sorry. Now it goes to Walker. You just feel this has got Sam Walker mud footy written all over it, don't you? In the backyard, dancing around. You can just feel it's going to play into his hands. Cherry Evans on the last. The crossfield kick to Nwanga Nijawase. He just kicks the ball.
14: God.
0: The ball comes back. Played on. I can't believe what I'm seeing at the moment. It's play on. Backwards. Now the ball goes to Radley. It's still backwards. Now it goes to Tedesco. Tedesco beat one. Tedesco beat two. Tedesco beat three. Ball loose on the deck.
15: Oh,
0: now it's rubber kick. The ball goes back to where it should have started. Walsh picks the ball up. Shifts across to that left-hand side. Artless beats one, beats two. And he comes down. They bring him to the ground. The skill from Mark Nwanga Nijawase. Ryan Girdler, yeah. I can't get over what I've just seen. I can't even describe it.
14: Yeah, it was just brilliant.
0: Wow.
14: Yeah, but I mean, the interchange of passing there from the Roosters, but yeah, the kick there from Cherry Evans just went way too long. Marky Mark was able to put his leg over the sideline, make contact with the football, bring it back in the field of play, and then the Roosters played off the back of that. The Broncos now doing a really good job getting it back on play five to the halfway line, and here they go. Probably Benny Hunt on that right edge might put one up for his chases to get through and put some pressure on Billy Smith, but it's an easy take there from Smith, and he'll play the football on the 20-metre line.
0: It was a good set from Brisbane.
14: Great set.
0: 16-all, 10 gone, second half. Brisbane and the Roosters. This game on a knife edge at the moment as Triple M rocks the footy for Ream, Hot Water and Maccas. I'll be doing both. I'll be having a hot shower under the ream and I'll be going to the...
14: Don't tell us about your private life.
0: I'll be on my own, I can tell you that.
14: You and your
0: now.
14: Hot showers.
0: I love a hot shower. Love a hot bath, if I'm honest.
14: Oh,
0: a bubble bath.
14: Oh, thanks for the visual.
0: Beautiful bubble bath. Bath salts.
14: Oh, a little candle in there, Ben.
0: Love a candle.
14: Oh,
0: a little walk in a cup of tea. As now, Savala goes one. He had numbers on the outside, so they're actually opening him up over on that left-hand side at the moment. But now it comes back to the right. Last tackle, Sam Walker, Roosters halfback. He'll go high, and this time the chase is better. Walsh took it nicely. Cherry Evans came there, wrestled him to the ground. So trying to slow this play the ball to get them right in their defensive line right, the Roosters, and they're coming off the line quickly. Both sides end-to-end at the moment. Painhaar, surprise, surprise, with the most run meters so far in this game. Might have been the breakaway Jonah Lumu-like run. As now Tarpa plays the ball. To the right it goes to Huss. Then it comes out the back to Hunt. Hunt goes to Walsh. Walsh to Staggs. Great tackle in the end by Billy Smith. On Staggs on the 40. Quick play the ball. Now it goes across. It goes across now to Reece Walsh, who grubbers the ball along the ground. Tedesco read it well, and he came back to the 20. Now he's wrapped up. Well, there was no structure to that play, Gerds.
14: Yeah. No, well, there was no marker. So the Broncos doing a really good job at creating some space with their play the balls and making sure that they're getting some momentum in the ruck. And that time it was the last play, but there was no markers there from the Roosters. So, of course, if Walsh sees that, he's going to jump in there and do his best, as we see.
0: Oh, Watson ducks out to one. He goes across. Ball goes across to Walker. Walker one-on-one. Chip and chase. Foot race. Oh, well done, Tom Duffy. Batted it back dead. Tedesco's got claret breeding from the nose again. But boy, oh boy, it is on here at the moment. Second half of football. What about the run from Connor Watson? Ducked under a high shot, and they were lining up.
15: Yeah, it was nice there. He's really bringing a little bit of speed around the ruck at the moment. Broke a few tackles there. Got it to Sammy Walker. And there just wasn't the passing lane for him to draw and pass there to Tedesco. So he puts in a nice little chip there. And great work from Duffy to get back and knock it dead.
13: So that's Walsh. Play from Duffy there.
15: Yeah, good.
14: Tedesco was under the sticks.
0: Walsh going for the short dropout, but it was a pretty poor kick in the end. Samoa had his pants literally ripped out, and he'll play the ball. It's Billy Smith, sorry. We saw Billy Smith's cheeks. Here's Lenu. Oh, look at Lenu running at Moses. So Blake Moses back and wearing the headgear. So Lenu runs at him. Now it goes to that axe left hand side. Ball goes across. Now Billy Smith came back under one. Hunt missed it. Goes to Walker. Walker dancing around, looking for a runner. Now it goes to Staggs. Great tackle from Katoni Staggs. They'll play the ball. Robson to the right hand side. Watson staying on the field. Now he goes back to the left. He gets out of the way and he's brought down 2 metres out. Robson, dummy half, goes back to the right. The ball goes flat, goes across now to Siwa Wong. But they swarm on in Brisbane. Good defence from the Broncos at the moment. They'll play the ball to that left-hand side. Walker, last tackle, got the offload. Now it goes to Robson. Robson doesn't know which way to go. He goes to the left-hand side. They've got numbers. Nat Butcher, tackled. Now it goes to Staggs. Staggs cleans up. Poor end of the set again, Ryan Girdler.
14: Yeah, they really lost their way, didn't they, there, the Roosters, as you saw. You know, the halves were involved in the play before the last there, and then... Yeah, they didn't seem Walker didn't want to get the kick away over to that left-hand side. Wanted to bring it back to this right edge where Cherry Evans and Nwanga Mutawase were, but wasn't able to get the kick away. Ends up throwing it out the back. It ends up with Butcher, and he's not the man you want to give it to on the last play to come up with a creative option, and he comes up with a poor kick, and they hand the football back to the Broncos. Good defence, though, from the Broncos, Dobbo.
0: Yeah, great defence. And I tell you what, this has been a good defensive set as well. Last tackle now on the last. Walsh kicking. He'll go long. This is a long kick. Nwanga Nikawase goes back along with Tedesco. That's a great kick from Walsh.
15: Oh,
0: who took the ball. He's on fire at the moment, isn't he? Here goes Nwanga Nikawase and got over the 30-metre line. So... this is a good game of footy this second half. It's end-to-end at the moment, Ben Teo.
15: Yeah, in the last few sets for the Broncos, you know, Reece Walsh has done a great job just getting in there, even getting in at dummy half, getting out and putting in these huge kicks and just turning Tedesco around, turning Marky Mark around. But again, the Roosters, they're not going away. Oh, that's one thing I'm noticing about them. Like, they're in this dogfight and they're ready to stay here.
0: So the ball comes across now to Nafahu White. In the middle of the field. Geez, he's hard to put down, isn't he? Just a huge man. Right side. Now they go to the last. They go up. The ball loose on the deck. Oh, Karapani. Unbelievable in the air. And that one took it magnificently. 16 all. 23 to play. This game going to go to the wire tonight. You feel points are of a premium. As Arthur's comes off his line. Sideline, Bob Jones, teammate Elliot Lovejoy.
2: Yeah, the rain finally just giving us a little bit of a breather, boys. Crowd hasn't been scared off, though. Just a tick over 38,000 have packed out Suncorp tonight. It's a fair number considering the weather we've had, too.
0: So, we'll give you some Choice Hotel stats. 22 of 29 sets for the Roosters. 26 of 29 sets for the Broncos. Completion, both sides... the Roosters have made 9 errors. The Broncos only 4. Missed tackles, 17 apiece.
15: Oh, they've been clean, all right.
14: Yeah, well, the Roosters have made 9 at half time. So that tells you a little bit about where their focus has been the second half.
0: Here goes Cherry Evans through the middle. He's still slow, the old man. They cleaned him up pretty quickly. Plays the ball. Walker into dummy half. Now to Nafahu White. He just comes through the middle. Oh, he ran into Orblix. He got rocked a little bit by Orblix, but not Piakura, sorry. Now it's the last. Out the back, goes to Walker, underneath the Nat Butcher. It wasn't the last, it was the third, I'm sorry. Now he's now 22 metres out. Quick play the ball. The ball goes to the right. It comes out the back. Cherry Evans to Walker. Walker got through the first, got through the second, threw the pass to Marky Mark. Marky Mark beats one. Oh, great tackle, Josiah Karapani. Yeah. It was the wrong pass to Walker. He had a bloke closer and went for the money ball. He would have put someone away, Ben Teo.
15: Yeah, he sort of, it was a nice show and go. He went through the line and he probably didn't realise that he had someone just creeping up on his right shoulder there. I think it was it Tedesco? Yeah, I think it was Tedesco, but instead he went long, cut out ball to Marky Mark, who, yeah, usually comes up with some pretty big plays there. He loves to offload the footy back inside And this time he just couldn't get that footy away. But great defence there from Carapani.
14: Yeah, he's had a couple of really big moments, Carapani. He took that, refused that bomb there a minute ago and then comes up with that big play on Marky Mark. Got a feature in the 3-2-1 today.
0: You are. I mean, not only have you insulted my heritage.
15: Heritage?
0: Yeah, saying I'm from Mossman. How dare you? You've also now starting to... my authority on this show.
14: Mate, you're the one talking about a school visit to El Caballo Blanco.
0: Yeah.
14: You're not doing it from...
0: St. Gerard's Magella.
14: From Ipswich.
0: No, we're doing it from St. Gerard's. St. Gerard's Carlingford. Anyway, back towards the middle. Here goes Huss. You could feel that he could break this game open.
15: Oh, yeah. Well, Payne Huss's runs and Reece Walsh's boot.

0: something, the Roosters. They were bogged down.
1: This guy.
2: Back in the middle. Goes to Tedesco. Then it goes to Walker. Walker's starting to do some damage. It is play on. Tedesco's got the ball. It's soccer. It picked up. It's a knock on. Now it's six again. Oh. Wow, luck's a fortune. Roosters have got the ball. And it's all up the luck of fortune. They go to the left. The ball goes across. Long pass. Goes across to Savala. Savala back inside to Billy Smith.
1: Oh,
2: Billy Smith
1: God.
2: To Walker. And the Roosters score.
1: Oh, my
2: suspect
1: God.
2: Pass along the way. But the Roosters score a great try.
1: Can you believe that?
2: I can't believe it. 20 points to 16. Kick the calm on the Triple M Mitsubishi Triton scoreboard.
1: Like, Roosters looked just down and out. Nothing was going on around the middle of the field. And it was Tedesco just getting in, taking a tough carry, getting around the field, offload to Sammy Walker. He puts in a nice little offload that goes to the ground. Tedesco kicks it. Katoni Staggs tries to kill the ball. And he gives away a six again, and then it's straight from dummy half. Robson jumps out. It's a cutout ball. It's forward.
2: I think it's forward by metres.
1: But it's not forward on the play, but that play there, again, they get six again, Gerds, and they go straight for the big play. They go straight for the kill
0: they
1: on the sideline.
0: They want to convert. We spoke about the confidence that they're playing with at the moment, and Robson, they had to go to the left then, whether or not it was short pass to Walker and him make the big play, but Robson just knew he had to get the ball to that edge because they were just short on numbers there, and it was definitely marginal. He gets to that line there.
2: Wow,
0: and
2: that's
0: it's about a metre forward there.
2: That is an appalling... And Atkins was right there, mate. That's the thing I have an issue with.
0: Yeah, look, it hasn't been his best night tonight, but they probably get one back that they deserved in the first half. Swings and roundabouts. But that's been coming for the Roosters. You know, the opportunists there. It was a good set from the Broncos.
1: Yeah.
0: A couple of really good tackles. Marky Mark makes a great run. Tedesco and Walker in there scheming, and they find a way to convert.
1: You know how I can see the fatigue in them? Like, they just made a break there. Billy Smith gets the ball. He's about 10 metres out. He almost falls over.
0: No one in front of him.
1: He almost falls over from fatigue. He lucky gets the offload to Sammy Walker. Like, the Roosters are out on their feet, but somehow they're still in this game.
2: Walker comes in, converts. It was 66% on the Pertec kick ring. You didn't worry about that. So it's a six-point ball game. Roosters 22, Broncos 16. Sideline for Bob Jane, T-Mart, Elliot Lovejoy.
3: Well, Dobbo, you mentioned it. Sammy Walker, he loves wet weather footy. The kid from Ipswich, game 100 in the NRL tonight. And what a resume already. He's been a rookie of the year. No one's had more try assists in the NRL era than him in 100 games played, and is he on track to win himself a Wally Lewis medal? Very good in games 1 and 2 in State of Origin, and certainly showing fantastic form heading into game 3.
2: You would think it, thank you Elliot, you would think if he does have half a decent game in game 3, he's won it, because he was the best in game 2 and was close in game 1.
1: Oh, he is the best in game 1.
2: For the Bronx.
1: Oh, sorry, who?
2: For the Queensland Maroons. Now the ball comes across to Billy Smith.
0: It's just hard to give the Wally Lewis to a player in the losing team of the series. That's the problem.
2: Well, there you go. That's exactly why Nathan Cleary's not going to get it. Through the middle of the field. Now they'll play the ball. Connor Watson a bit ginger. Here's Nat Butcher.
4: Stand up, Jordan!
2: This could get away on them if they're not careful, the Bronx, because they have tried gallantly tonight.
0: Look at
2: this run by Vahu White. Wow-wee.
0: Wow, he could figure in the points too. He's been great.
2: There goes Walker.
0: His numbers out there.
2: Long pass. Goes across down. Billy Smith. Oh, he dropped it cold. Oh, he's back, Billy Smith. He's back. He's back, baby.
0: And, you know, like, he's a centre playing on the wing, and wingers love those opportunities. You know, they just get a little bit of quick ball there from Hugo, who's done some good things. It was a really good shot, to be fair, from Arthur's in the end. Just got him right around the hips. But, yeah, got to catch that football first, and you've got to try and get that fend out and then aim to the corner post. He did it well in the try that he scored early in the second half. Wasn't able to repeat the performance then, and unfortunately they just hand the football back to the Broncos.
2: So they'll play the ball coming off their line, and goes across now to Tolte.
4: Connor Egan, move! Oh, wait!
2: Concerned commentary box with Michael Maguire, Huss. Now they've got numbers as Staggs

0: tries to run over the top, and he does. Goes across now to Artlers. Artlers with the ball. Oh, and he's dropped the ball. Well, Essendon, they think they're getting a run on Ben Teo.
1: Yeah, well...
0: It was a good run from Staggs, and then Artlers has dropped the ball.
1: Yeah, well, Arthur's come up with a great tackle on Billy Smith to dislodge the ball, and then, again, this time now, it's Billy Smith getting involved and making a tackle there on Jesse Arthurs, who coughs up the footy, but it was a great carry from Katoni Staggs. He looks dangerous at the moment. They probably need to feed him a little bit more ball as this game goes on. It's, you know, we're down the last 15 minutes here.
0: 22 points to 16 on the Mitsubishi Triton scoreboard. Moser out on the field. They'll play the ball. Here's Egan Butcher. Broncos chant goes up. They're 40 metres from home. Left side. Now it comes across. Connor Watson. Doing a nice job. Now they come back to the right. The ball goes across. Egan Butcher again. So they're looking dangerous now, the Chooks. Robson back to the left. The ball goes to Walker. Underneath, it comes back. Flat pass. Now it goes across. Cherry Evans dancing around. Spun around one. Spun around two. Came back to the middle. Now, Tolley Manning. They're 10 metres out. Big opportunity as they go to the right. It goes across. Sam Walker. Here comes Nwanga Nikawase. Ball batted back. Knocked on. No. He said play on. Nwanga Nikawase. Rubber kick. Ball loose on the deck. Well, there's a forward pass as well. Gee whiz, he's missed a lot tonight, Anderson.
2: Yeah, he didn't miss that one, though. A little bit of lifting.
0: So, penalty to Brisbane coming off their own line, Ben Teo.
1: Yeah, they needed that, didn't they? And it kind of got, you know, they keep going for this kick there from Marky Mark there. Like, Cherry Evans, he's pretty disciplined. He keeps putting these kicks up. But Brisbane are doing a great job of marking them up. And he gets the offload, and then he gets the kick away, and they get a penalty. And, look, they make an extra 20 metres. So, hopefully this ends in an attacking kick for the Broncos.
2: They're just not putting it on the spot tonight, Benny. They've had a couple of shots out here with Nwanga Nikawase, and they're a little bit like falling short, or they're a little bit deep. If you get it on the money, more often than not, he'll get you the result, but they haven't been able to do that tonight.
0: Underneath now, a really good set from the Roosters defensively is needed in this one as Brisbane try to get back into this game. They trail at the moment, 22 points to 16, 13 left. Tolkien brought down short of the halfway. Moser goes to the right, then to Huss. And Huss is brought down on the halfway line. He'll play the ball. Now it goes to Moser. Back to the left. It goes across to Dutney. Ball loose on the deck. And Roosters pick it up. Tolkien made the mistake this time. So there's some mistakes starting to come into the game, isn't there?
1: That's probably the worst mistake so far of the game for Brisbane. They've been pretty clean with the ball, but you know, Duffy just taking it to the line there. And now they've compounded.
0: Now they give a penalty away. Anderson gives a penalty away. So that is a costly penalty and error at this time.
1: Yeah, I think the Roosters just wanting to slow things down now and just take some time and spend as much time with this last 12 minutes down this end of the Broncos. But again, they can't afford to give away too many penalties, Brisbane.
0: So now there's an opportunity. We're waiting for the ball. What's there? Only one ball. Wowee.
2: I went to school with a guy that only had one ball. That's a whole other story.
0: I don't want to know about that.
2: Yeah.
0: I actually don't want to know about that. Here come the Roosters. They're 22 metres out. They lead 22-16. Walker, tip one back underneath the Nabahu White. He went Bahu White, beat one, beat two. Wow, he's a big body. He finally brought to the ground. Geez, a good footballer, isn't he? Left-hand side. Watson takes the ball to the line. They tried to get him up. Quick play the ball, and he gets a penalty. So do you take two here
1: Absolutely. And
0: go to 8 points?
2: Yeah.
3: Absolutely.
2: Oh, yeah, there's no question of the doubt.
1: Yeah.
2: Yeah, you take the two here, you take some time. Obviously, they'll call time off, but they'll be able to run a minute or so down, and then you can just see the frustration in the Broncos players again.
1: Yeah.
2: You've got to be squeaky clean there, Benny. You know that you can't give a penalty away. You're 6 points down with 10 to go.
1: The reason why they're giving these penalties away, though, and holding on is because they're getting blasted through the middle. Some of the runs from Nwahu White, he's just carrying guys on his back.
2: His second stint's been amazing.
1: Oh, amazing. So they can't really handle them in the middle.
2: Yeah. Yeah, and then they've got that Robson. And they've also used Watson really well tonight, haven't they? And they've that speed, they've come on and they've really troubled. And all the damage essentially has been created through the middle of the field, hasn't it? With Tedesco, with Sammy Walker creating havoc in there, some small offloads.
1: Again, I'll say, like, I think the Roosters have been quite poor tonight. I don't think they've played well at all. I still think they look lethargic. But you know, to think that they're going to be up by 8 points with 10 minutes to go, like, this is the time where everyone thinks, all right, it's Reece Walsh time. Like, it's time. He's done some great things, but can he carry them home, Dobbo?
0: So, now the ball comes in. Walker converts. It was 100% on the per-check kick predictor, and now it's a 24-point-16 lead. And the Roosters, with 10 minutes left, it's their game to lose now. Sideline, Bob Jane, T-Mart, Elliot Lovejoy.
3: A few personal storylines to keep a look at. A couple of them affect Maroons fans. Bobby Sawyer has been placed on report. That was for that lifting tackle earlier on. So we'll see how that plays out in the judiciary. Of course, Lindsay Collins, we know he's gone from concussion, so the next 10 days will be pivotal for him. On the New South Wales side of things, more physical than anything, James Tedesco's broken nose is starting to resemble Blake Ferguson a little bit. He was a good-looking rooster until a week ago, but wowee, that is a good knock.
0: I forgot about Blake Ferguson's nose. It was splattered. So, short kick, didn't work. Nat Butcher took it.
1: That's not great.
0: No, it's not. Now, they can put some points on here. The Roosters, you just feel they're coming home in the stronger sense. Two tries in the second half to the Chooks. Roosters unable, the Broncos unable to score points in the second half to this date. Last try was to Grant Anderson from a mistake from the Roosters in the 38th minute. Now Walker and Afahu White. Then it goes across to Siwa Wong. They play the short side. Comes across. Cherry Evans. Now they come up. They go back. Ball batted back. It's a knock on. Picked up. It'll be a knock on. He's always competing, isn't he, Mark? No, he hasn't had it. He hasn't got his way tonight, but he's always competing.
2: Cherry Evans' kicking game tonight's been pretty poor, especially down this right side. You can see there that Tedesco had moved back towards the post. There was a little bit of space there. Everyone had predicted that it was going to be kicked over here for Nwanga
0: Nidolase.
2: And you could see the call, but Cherry Evans still, he put it there. It was too short. Marky Mark really had nothing more that he could do with it than try and jump up with no space around him there. So, you know, probably need to try and exhaust a few other options in the back end of this game now.
0: Here goes Walsh with the ball. He might be an option. Walsh tried to get away. Couldn't get away from Sam Walker. They finally bring him to the ground. I thought Walsh's first half was very good. His second half has had moments of brilliance, Bentio, but he has been slow. Trying to play on, trying to milk as Hunt tips one back underneath to Orblickstaffer. Willison out, HIA. Lindsay Collins showing concussion signs. He was
2: That's
0: out.
2: A ball.
0: Now Anderson. Oh. Ball. Six again, so a knock on.
1: That was a big play from Marky Mark there. He got his hand out because Grant Anderson, he had put him away there, put the winger, Josiah Carapani, away. He reached out and knocked it down.
0: Moser darts from dummy half. Now they'll go to that right-hand side. Hunt to Walsh, to Orblickstaffer. And he's wrapped up in a good tackle from Walker and Fahu White. They'll come back to the left. Now it comes out the back. Better tackle. Now it goes to Walsh. Walsh goes to Carapani. One-on-one with Nwanga Nitoase. And they drag him back 10 metres. That's great defence. So they'll play the ball. Come to the right. Poor pass. Now it goes across to Huss. Huss got away from one. Huss got away from two. They ragdoll him. Trying to get the arm free. Ball up to Orblicks. Orblicks beat one, beat two, and he's brought down in another tackle as well. 24-16 Roosters over the Broncos. So Orblicks is trying to get to his feet.
2: Well, he's got that knee strapped up, and let's see, maybe there was a little bit of pressure on the back of the leg, and he's looking for a hip drop.
1: He's holding his lower leg.
0: Oh, that's a bad hip drop.
1: I think he's done it.
0: Okay, now it's on report. Now it's on report. Who's that? That's Nat Butcher. So that's a bad hip drop.
1: That's as soon as Moses, that one. Oh.
2: Yeah, that's a grade two.
1: Is he given a penalty, Dobbo? No.
0: It's on report.
2: Yeah. But again, that's no different than the last one that we saw, where the other guy gets up to play the football and we play on. So, yeah.
1: I don't think he can go on here.
0: So they're going to take the 2 points with this penalty now, Brisbane. Quickly to the sideline for Bob Jane, G-Mart, Elliot Lovejoy.
3: Yeah, well, we got a moment, boys, in the midst of all of this. Of course, it's Beanie for Brain Cancer Round. 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You can jump on board there as well. Since 2014, over a million of these beanies have been sold, and we know brain cancer, the leading cause of death in Australians, all Australians aged under 40. So if you can spare a couple of dollars, if you can jump on board, it's a special cause.
1: Yeah, it's interesting watching here. You can see a fair bit of animated arguments going on between Reece Walsh and Benny Hunt at the moment.
0: Yeah.
1: Reece Walsh wanting to play on, sort of, he's saying to Benny Hunt, we're here now. Like, we're in good field position. Like, let's play on, let's get the points. Benny Hunt saying, nah, let's take the two, we'll get back here. So, obviously, a young guy looking to play sort of faster on the edge, the front, and Benny Hunt looking to be a bit conservative. So we'll figure out who's right in the next 5 minutes.
0: Tarpler's coming from the field. He's gone, mate. It's a bad one as well. He cannot. He's as tough as old boots.
1: Yeah.
0: So the fact that he's leaving.
2: Yeah, that's not good, is it?
0: No. They're trying to get him off the field. So Piakura is coming on. We've got 5 minutes 58 left. Kick was successful. 24 points to 18. 6-point ball game. Can the Roosters hold on? Our Brisbane coming home. Tolte hasn't had the best of games. He's given away penalties and made mistakes, but he's still grinding. Now the ball comes out the back. Piakura with the ball and makes a big tackle as well. This game's got a lot of twists and turns in it yet. With 5 minutes left, there's Payne Huss. Rolls forward. He'll play the ball. Moser goes to that left-hand side. Now it comes out the back. It's better. Geez, Duffy's played well, hasn't he? I like what Duffy's bringing to this side. Now it comes across to Gajewski. Hunt to Duffy. Duffy goes to Staggs. Staggs gets a tip on. And the ball goes across to Arthurs on the last. It was a poor pass in the end. Last tackle. Hunt kicking. High swirling kick. This is a good kick. Billy Smith needs to take it off. Great tackle in the end. It was Tedesco who took it. Just beautiful.
2: He loves the moment, doesn't he, Tedesco? He's been incredible again.
0: Jeez, Hunt's trying hard, isn't he? Coming out of the line.
1: Kamikaze.
0: He wants a win for Brisbane. As Wanganeituase.
2: Need to be really squeaky clean here, the Broncos.
0: So now Siwa Wong just gets the legs pumping. We're down to 4 minutes left in this one. I'll come back. Nafahu White. He plays the ball. It goes to that right-hand side. It goes across to Daly Cherry Evans. Then boots it down and Carapani. You're right about Cherry Evans' kicking game, Gerds. It hasn't been that great tonight, has it?
2: No, it really hasn't. He hasn't been able to sort of find the grass, and especially on those last plays when he's had attacking kick options, they've all fallen a little bit short, unfortunately. It happens.
0: So, Staggs plays the ball inside his own 20. Arthurs takes a carry to try and hold on. He plays the ball on the third. Moser to Hunt. Hunt double pumps, drifts across. Now it goes to Anderson, who comes flying across on that left-hand side, and he's brought down on the 40. Four tackles into the set. Hunt looking for Moser at first receiver. Moser tries to get some shape. Goes to Duffy. Duffy comes out the back to Walsh. Walks a long pass to Arthur. Arthur's one-on-one. Great tackle in the end by Hugo Savala with Teddy coming around. Now, last tackle. Big opportunity. 30 metres out. The ball goes to Walsh. Walsh goes high. It's a great bomb. They go up, and it's taken beautifully in the end by Billy Smith.
1: Oh, the Broncos are all over them at the moment. They just need a little break here soon. They're just kicking, they're chasing, they're playing out of their own end.
2: They need an error.
1: They need an error big time. Benny Hunt's leading the way. Jordan Ricci kick chasing.
0: So now, Nwanganeituase.
3: Stand up, hold,
0: Well, he's slow to his feet. And he gets a penalty for a high shot.
1: Mate.
0: It was high. Moser, the culprit.
1: That, exactly what you just said, Gertz.
2: Yeah.
1: You know, you just said that they've got to be squeaky clean because they're going to get another two sets here. Cool. And it's just a high shot on Marky Mark.
0: Shoulder. It was lazy.
1: Shoulder.
0: He knew he'd done something wrong. So, Cherry Evans will try and kick. He's got 2 minutes. I don't think they get the ball back, Gertz, do you?
2: Yeah, they'll get another
1: one.
2: Throw at the dice, yeah. But that, but I, it is going to be from deep in their own end, I would imagine. Hold. You know, they'll, Cherry Evans will kick him into a corner.
4: Hold. Get off, Jordan.
0: Well, now the ball comes to Nafahu White. If we were giving 3-2-1s, he would be my Hold. Pick, Nafahu White.
2: What about Billy Smith? 27 Hold. Runs tonight.
1: Yeah, we were bagging him.
0: I don't think anybody was bagging, were they? Left-hand side. Here's, stop it. Here's Radley. Jeez, you haven't been nice there. Oh, another penalty.
2: Oh, well, that's
0: it.
2: That's the ball game now.
0: That's the ball game.
2: Well, there must have been two in the tackle there, as we see Ricky. They might challenge it. I don't know if they've... Yeah, they haven't used any challenges yet, the Broncos. Let's see if there were one or two in this tackle. Because if it's one in the play, this is another really bad call from the ref.
1: Yeah, well, only a minute 15 left, so this could be a huge play. It's Jordan Ricky that gets him for the strip. We'll have to see it now.
2: So Ricky goes in, and yeah, unfortunately, it's a good call.
4: Jordan Ricky now, certain charges unsuccessful.
1: What do you do here, Gertz? Take the two?
2: Without a doubt.
1: Yeah.
2: Yeah.
0: Take the two.
2: Even yeah, it's an 8-point. It turns into an 8-point game. It's all over. Yeah.
0: So.
4: Time on.
0: Penalty. And Sam Walker will take a shot.
1: No, they're not going to take the shot. That's what I was thinking. There's only a minute left. They want to get through the set. He's going to kick to the corner.
2: Wow.
1: So that'll get him down to about 50 seconds, and then they're just going to play this whole set out.
2: That's interesting.
1: Yeah.
2: Well, I mean,
1: I think they're worried about
2: it. Was 15 metres, about 5 metres to the right. He's not going to miss the kick.
1: Yeah.
2: But yeah.
0: So they'll wind this clock down, the Roosters. 16-12 at half time to the Broncos. And the Roosters look set to record another victory. And this is a tough one.
2: Yeah, they move into the top four, I think, after this one, Dobbo. So it's a big win for them.
0: Sharks on a 5-day turnaround. They've beaten the Broncos after beating the Sharks last Sunday night. Seven of their players have played 3 games in 10 days. As Nafahu White gets held up.
1: Hey, they've got to be careful. They'll just get a try here, I reckon. If Brisbane look like they're a bit sleepy, they could score here.
0: So 4 tackles into the set. They'll play the ball. 9 seconds left as Tedesco dances around. Tedesco holding on. As now they wrap it up, and that is full time. Roosters win. Broncos 7 losses in a row now. And it's almost time to say that their season is done in 2026. The Roosters win 24 points to 18. Here is our Play of the Day.
5: The Triple M NRL Play of the Day.
0: The ball goes to the left. Tedesco. Now it goes on the outside. Great try. Great try. Billy Smith. Well, halftime's a wonderful thing. Billy Smith scores a great try. They went to the left-hand side.
1: Sammy Walker getting the ball. Nice block shape on the left-hand side. Tedesco out the back. Quick hands. And Savala, quick hands, and in the end, it's one-on-one. It's Billy Smith versus Jesse Arthurs, and there's not much space. And he gets it down. He just puts a nice palm in his chest.
5: Triple M Ross Footy.
0: Oh, welcome back. And that win puts the Roosters in third spot. 24 points to 18. Down to you, Elliot Lovejoy.
3: James Tedesco joins me. James, a grind that game, certainly. You guys looked like you fixed quite a few things at half-time, though.
6: Yeah, it was a tough game. I mean, they came to play. We definitely wasn't our best first half, but we knew we had to get back to simplicity, completing our sets. We just our errors in the first half wasn't good enough, but they were going toe-to-toe with us for a bit there, but we held our gloves up and glad we got the win.
3: How's the body? We know the snoz has been in strife, but the body, what is it, 3 games in 10 days? It's been a lot of footy.
6: Yeah, nah, the body's, to be honest, not too bad. The nose is a bit sore all week, but yeah, it's a lot of footy. I think just mentally, it's good, be good to just refresh after this for a few days, and looking forward to next game.
3: What about your pack, in particular Nafahu White? We know the work he did, but even Spencer, probably fair to say, maybe his best stand off the bench this year.
6: 100%. Nafahu's been our best player all year. He's the lead for the front, but Spence tonight, I thought, was his best game. Brought that energy that we want from him off the bench, running with that power and explosiveness, and I thought our whole middle's really, really held together well.
3: And just finally, mate, always plenty of headlines. How desperate are you for another shot in blue and a chance in that decider?
6: Yeah, 100%. I mean, all I want to do is play my best footy for us, hopefully get another opportunity, but we know it's going to be a great test for us for game three, and I look forward to that challenge.
3: Congrats on the win and that rest up. Hopefully the snoz heals, mate. Good on you, brother.
6: So, cheers, thank you.
0: Well done, Elliot. Well done, James Tedesco. He's very good, wasn't he, boys?
2: He's just relentless.
0: Yeah,
2: isn't he?
0: Yeah,
2: he just turns up. It's just an incredible career. He's at the back end of it now, but you just can't deny him any opportunity to do anything because he's just absolutely relentless.
0: What about the fact that people are saying, oh, maybe he should retire? He's the first pick for New South Wales when they named that side. He has just been unbelievable.
1: He's a Terminator. Like, the way he still rallied his side today, you could see that he was fatigued and there was a lot of fatigued bodies, but he just knew that he had to get him going.
0: Down to you, Elliot Lovejoy.
3: Reece Robson joins me now. No, always plenty of chatter around, the work you do with Teddy, with this team, but how fun working with some of those big boys tonight as well?
7: Oh, definitely, mate. And it was an easy one tonight. They definitely turned up to play, but... Yeah, it is. It definitely helps having a few big boys like playing behind Fahu and Linz and Rads and that to start the game. They definitely set a platform for us. But, yeah, it didn't come easy tonight. Bronx definitely brought it. And we're doing a lot of defence. We're making it a bit hard on ourselves with all the errors. But, just scrape through and come away with the win after a game we're probably not too happy with. We're pretty happy about.
3: I know it wasn't necessarily pretty, but you guys must be pretty satisfied with your defensive edge, particularly this year. It's certainly a team that prides itself on their defence maybe a lot more than in previous ones.
7: Yeah, definitely. Obviously, it's a big focus of ours, making sure our D's on. A lot of talk around their game that, it's obviously a tack focus this year with a few of the rule changes, but I think the more we can just keep focusing on getting our D right, our attack will come. We've got a lot of footballers in this side who can play a lot of footy, and so I think the simpler we keep it and get our D right, the footy just comes off the back of that.
3: You're a bit like Teddy and the other Origin boys, 3 games, 10 days. Rigs are right, body's good, you're good to go for game three if called?
7: Yeah, definitely, mate. It's obviously a big couple of weeks. So I'm just getting 3 games in 10 days, but gonna get the rest now and hopefully get that call up again to go again in the decider up here again in a week's time, and body's feeling good and I'll be good to go.
3: Congrats on the win, Reece. Appreciate your time on Triple M.
7: Thanks, guys, appreciate it.
0: Cheers. Well done, Reece Robson, and well done, Elliot Lovejoy. And what about the game tomorrow? Here at Suncorp Stadium with the Warriors taking on the Dolphins. That game is going to be an absolute humdinger.
2: Oh, yeah, match of the round, that one for sure. Hopefully the conditions clear up because both of those sides have been in great touch with the ball.
0: 24 points to 18. It's Sam Walker's 100th game, James Tedesco's 200th as a Rooster, and just a wonderful, wonderful performance in the end. So we are really, really impressed by the Roosters, who now jump into third spot at the moment behind the Warriors. And obviously there's a little bit of football to be played over the weekend, but do we know exactly? But that game tomorrow, Saturday scrum from 12 o'clock. The Roosters, the Broncos, though, I know you don't like saying this, but I think their season's done, Ben Teo.
1: Oh, yeah,
0: they've still got Sharks next Saturday night.
1: I thought this is the best that they've played for a long time. I thought they are full of enthusiasm and energy, but, yeah, they've got the Sharks next week, so that's going to be a big one before they have another bye, and then they've got Penrith away and the Cowboys away. So, look, the next three games are pretty tough for them.
0: Yeah, they certainly are. So let's have a look just at why we're here. And
2: I think we can stick a fork in the Broncos, boys.
0: You reckon?
2: I think they're done.
0: Yeah, I tend to agree with you.
2: Because, I guess to that point, I know that they did it last year, but you've got to push so hard at the back end of the season. You've got to win so many games consecutively, and I just don't think that the energy that they've had to, the output so far this year has been enormous for them. So especially those first like 8 or 9 games, the injuries they've had, now they're in the origin period. I just think that they're, you know, it's just been too much for them.
0: Our full-time highlights are in. It's been an unfortunate night for Brisbane. The Roosters keep on winning. Have a great Friday night, and as Triple M rocks the footy, we'll catch you tomorrow with a big game. Dolphins taking on the Warriors. Saturday scrum from Ben Teo, Ryan Girdler, Elliot Lovejoy and Ben Dobbin. It's bye for now.
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9: Oh, they shift to that left-hand side. Comes across now. It goes to Savala. Long pass to Billy Smith. One-on-one. Try. They spread it straight away. 6 again.
10: I'm watching them very closely. James Tedesco's in everything.
9: Walsh with his hands on the ball. They've got numbers. Hunt, flat pass to Piakura. Great pass to Nappy. And that's a great Broncos try. A really nice pet play. Our Piakura with the offload. What a great try in the end. Tom Duffy scores. 5 metres out. Brisbane on the attack. The short side they is. Duffy, grubber kick. Numbers try. Great try this time. Brendan Pierce scores. What about the kick from Duffy? He's just getting better and better. That's a great try. 10-6. Kick to come. Cam Walker back underneath to Tedesco. Now he dunked under one. Tedesco keeps on going. Grubber kick. Numbers. Try to the Broncos. This time it's Robert Toya. Well, James Tedesco, sublime form. Sublime form. Playing on. Oh, now it's been picked up. Goes back. Walsh going for a field goal. Has a shot at it. Good. And misses.
2: Yeah. Interesting play there.
9: Walker comes out the back. Now it goes to Cherry Evans. That's a really bad pass. Oh, Paul just on the deck. Now it's been picked up by Anderson. Anderson's going to go all the way over from a really dreadful pass. Oh, great try. Yeah. Great try, Grant Anderson, but it was the pass from Daly Cherry Evans that was so sloppy. Big opportunity for the Roosters here to try and square this game up. The ball goes to the left. Tedesco, now it goes on the outside. Great try. Billy Smith, well, halftime's a wonderful thing. Billy Smith scores a great try. They go to the left. The ball goes across. Long pass goes across to Savala. Savala back inside to Billy Smith.
10: Oh, Billy Smith, God.
9: The Walker, and the Roosters score.
10: Oh, my God. Suspect pass
9: along the way, but the Roosters score a great try.
10: Can you believe that?
9: I can't believe it. That is full time. Roosters win in 24 points to 18.
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0: you like chicken soup, Anthony?
1: Bloody love it.
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1: 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I'm going to put some
0: Did I just see you text Miss Portugal and say, put the chicken soup on?
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13: Good morning, it's Amanda Myler with your news update. A woman charged with slavery offences after allegedly joining Islamic State has walked from a court on bail. The 54-year-old accused ISIS bride was sheltered by a group of police officers when leaving Melbourne Magistrates Court last night. Strict bail conditions have been granted, the judge finding the woman posed a very low risk to community. Overseas, a small plane has crashed into Beijing's tallest tower. Bystanders have reported the plane, about the size of a car, hit the 108-storey CITIC building, but there's been no official comment. The death toll from this week's twin earthquakes in Venezuela is past 900. And they're feeling the heat across Europe, where multiple records for June have been broken. Here's World Meteorological Organization's Claire Nullis.
14: Temperatures are expected to be, between 3 degrees Celsius up to 10 degrees Celsius for this time of year.
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13: Broncos coach Mike Maguire has shut down suggestions his team's premiership defence is over after last night's seventh loss in a row. Brizzy went down 24-18 to the Roosters at Suncorp Stadium without Adam Reynolds and Pat Carrigan.
16: People can say whatever they like, to be truthfully honest. You know, the belief I have in this group and the journey that I've had with this group, there's a great group. If you fight like that, we'll let that do the talking.
13: Earlier, the Bulldogs recorded a 30-12 win over the Titans on the Gold Coast.
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19: Today in Orange, mostly fine with a top of 12. Tonight, down to 4. And tomorrow, a possible shower with a high of 13. 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
20: Where you going? How you doing? Where you heading on your holiday?

0: Good morning, Australia. Spider's falling off his chair. This mate has broken his chair.
1: Yeah, I don't know what's happening there. The microphone stuff, the chair is. But anyway, I don't want to fall off it. But I'll tell you, we have got a big, big show. And, gee, I know we say it every week. I hate winter.
0: Oh, do
1: I want to go to Darwin. I want to live in Townsville. Has anybody got a spare room in Townsville or Cairns or Darwin who could put up with me just for the winter months? And I'm on the Gold Coast, and that's saying something.
0: But it has been ridiculously cold on the Gold Coast a lot. If anyone's here on holiday this week, your morning's walks on the beach would be bitter.
1: Yeah,
0: that's for sure.
1: Absolutely. But I know that those there in Tasmania love it. There is nothing like the good smell of an open fire.
0: Yes, I was going to, mulled wine?
1: Yeah. That's and nice. when you get up in the morning, you just wind the window down half an inch, you've got that beautiful, fresh, crisp air. I understand. But anyway, we've got a big, big show. I'll tell you what, we've got some announcements of Spider's big, big lap.
0: Oh.
1: We've got to start ticking this off because very, very soon, only in a few more weeks, I kick off the first leg.
0: You do. It's only, what are we now? Down to 3 weeks?
1: 3 weeks, I kick off the first leg. So that's going to be exciting. So we've got a couple of introductions that we will make that, you know, yes, I am doing this for Spider's big, big lap. But if you are thinking about travel, these are very important messages.
0: Yes, they certainly are. But coming up next, it is Spider's funny travel segments.
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0: It is Spiders Funny Travel Stories. There's some wild stuff that happens around the world each and every day, not only by tourists, but also some travel companies that just don't
1: get things right. And I'll tell you what, I dive deep each and every week. I look very, very hard for some of these travel stories all around the world, trying to find out what is the best stories. And I do like this one. A quick shout out. A possum that become a little bit of airport merchandise. Well, at the Hobart Airport, there was somebody in the gift shop just looking there, thinking, you know, what do I need? What comes out? You got the Tassie Devil, and we know the Tassie Tiger up on the Gold Coast. Mary escaped and looking for a little bit of a gift, and then suddenly the gift blinked.
0: What?
1: The gift blinked.
0: Was it a possum sitting on the shelf?
1: Yes.
0: No.
1: It was a real possum sitting on the shelf.
0: Imagine if he was lonely.
1: Amongst all the plush toys. So
0: he might have thought they were his brothers and sisters and he was feeling lonely.
1: I can tell you one thing. It caused an absolute chaos in the departure lounge, but they end up catching it.
0: Did they catch it?
1: Yeah. Well, what else are you going to do?
0: Are yours vicious? Do they bite you?
1: Oh, I remember my Uncle George. He put his head up in the roof and one scratched him. Lucky he had his glasses on. Scratched his full nose.
0: Did it?
1: Yeah. No, they're vicious.
0: Oh, okay. Well, there you go.
1: What about this one? This isn't funny. When you're travelling around and you want to leave your little love tag, you know, Cherie was here.
0: Or like graffiti.
1: Like a little bit of a graffiti, but these people decide to scratch their names, Ivan and Haley, into the wall, just making sure, you know, they're remembered.
0: Yep.
1: And then they realise they're scratching it into the Colosseum in Rome.
0: No.
1: Yes.
0: How would you not know?
1: 2,000-year-old, they said, we didn't know it was a Colosseum. It's been around since 80 AD.
0: Hang on, was the fine, like, massive?
1: Don't know.
0: That's insane. How could you not realise it's just not graffiti stuff, guys.
1: That is just stupid. But a little bit, you know, you've got on the Colosseum, Ivan and Haley was here.
0: What about in like 2,000 years, they'll have some story about Ivan and Haley?
1: Yeah.
0: It'll be like Romeo and Juliet.
1: I do love, and the other one is one of the most expensive shortcuts you'll ever get.
0: Oh, that's what you're about to start in 3 weeks.
1: Yeah, the longest shortcut I'm about to do. No, the shorter shortcut, but this was a shortcut where a tourist saw a sign, and this is what I love. This is how stupid some people can be. There's a sign that says, do not enter. So what do you think they do?
0: He entered.
1: Absolutely. They entered, okay, and then they got stuck on the cliff. Couldn't get off. The mountain rescue got involved.
0: Uh-oh.
1: Helicopters got involved. And the local news also involved.
0: Oh, so, how'd they get them off?
1: Well, they had to get them out by helicopter.
0: How embarrassing.
1: Just be careful on when you decide to see a detour sign, you want to move it. A do not enter sign. If you enter, you still are entering at your own risk.
0: That is Spider's Funny Travel Stories for this week. But coming up next on the show, it is Outback Marine keeping you powered and charged with their solar.
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0: our weekly check-in with Spiders. Boog, boog, clap.
1: Yeah, hang on, hang on. We always leave it for the big man to do that. We love it. Leave it for the big man. This is the last time I'll do it. I'll always leave it to the big man. I love him.
2: Spiders, big, big laugh. Where he is driving his car around the world.
0: When you are travelling in your off-grid, one of the most important things, especially in Australia with so much sun in the outback, is to have good solar.
1: Absolutely. Look, I really want it. It's so important to have, but I just don't get it. We've got chargers, we've got phones, we've got cameras, we've got fridges, we've got even cookers you can use.
0: Yes.
1: I just don't get it.
0: Well, luckily, you caught up with the boys from Outback Marine this week.
3: As you can see, we do anything from your boats all the way to your campers, your canopy setups, your power setups, anything that you can do to get off the beaten track, that's where we come into it.
4: So many people want to get off grid. The further they can go, the better it is. And solar's become a huge part of that. Can you talk to us, how does it all work?
3: Basically, space is your biggest kind of defining part of this, I guess you could say, because a lot of people want more solar, but they just physically can't fit it. So an EG like your one's going to be, we only can really fit one solar panel on there. So that's where you would only go with the 190 or a 210 watt panel. It's going to keep up with all your camera gear. It's going to keep up with all your phone charging and then give you a surplus. That's what we'd be using for you. But if someone like a 40 foot like bus, like I had when I was traveling Australia, I had 1800 watts of solar. So
4: how advantage is it of having a two battery system? Because how many times, and when I first started getting the fridge, getting this, and then overnight trying to start the car the next morning and it's dead.
3: Hit the nail on the head there, exactly right. A lot of people say, I'm just running off my start battery. The thing with that is exactly what you said. Everything's going beautiful, you've got your music blaring, you've got your fridge nice and cold, beers are beautiful, and you go the next day, try and start it, click, click, click, click, click. Sorry, but NRMA trying to come in the middle of nowhere. So basically, in the simplest form, okay, so we go from your start battery, we have a DC-DC that goes in between it. That converts the power and looks at to your lithium battery. It then has a parameters for your charging parameters, so then it knows what that other battery is doing. Charges up your lithium battery, which can be anywhere from under your seat, could be in a cupboard. It really does change car by car. And then also the other way is your solar on the roof, which then goes into an MPPT or a controller in between in the simplest form. Pretty much the sun comes in, hits the solar panels, goes in a couple of wires into your controller, if I'm going the simplest way. From your controller, it then goes and charges your battery.
4: Are you better off having the ones that pull out and you put down and face to the sun, or putting it on the roof will be okay?
3: Personally, I think both is the better way. So when you get to camp, most people want to set up in the shade. You don't want to put your car in the blazing sun because effectively you've got a tin box.
4: Yeah.
3: So you don't really want it to be put out in the sun. You want them to have it two different controllers, one for that controls the solar panel on your roof, because once it's shaded, pretty much you're not going to get anything anymore. Then you want one out in the blanket out in the grass. So then that will be out in the sun, getting you in those rays, charging up your battery while you're running your fridge and whatever else.
4: You know, we're taking on this big challenge. It will come with hiccup. You guys have got it set up so you can actually monitor whatever I'm doing.
3: So we can remotely access, as long as you have internet, if you're going through Starlink, we can watch you remotely. We can see absolutely everything. We can see your battery levels. We can see how much you're discharging, what your solar's doing. I can track the whole thing.
4: Yeah. Because in case something does happen, not only just to us, but with the gear or whatever, you can say you need to go and do this. Or for me to try and put that to somebody else, I'd have no idea what I'm talking about. But for you guys then to be able to talk to someone, if something does happen, you'd be able to on the same wavelength.
3: 100%. And we've even had people come back from doing a lap of Australia. They're being able to overlay it over a Google map and the system stops and everything and basically creates that line for them the whole way around that they've been, all from the back end.
0: And there you have it. Now you're a professional. You know everything.
1: No, I wouldn't go that far. Look, I do look forward to try and work it out. But you know what? They can follow me anywhere in the world. So I do love that. That's a little bit of confidence.
0: That is. 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Outback Marine on the water, on the move, and like Spider, off the grid.
1: 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And if you want to be off the grid, Outback Marine, check them out because I am a lot more confident now.
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0: doorstep. When doing a big trip, and especially an expensive trip, you want to keep those memories tight and you want to keep them safe, because if you're anything like Spotty, you lose your phone every 5 minutes of the day. So Verbatim have you covered. They have the best in SD cards and hard drives and all those things that keep your memories safe. And you, Spotty, getting ready for your big trip, you caught up with the guys from Verbatim.
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2: If you're recording a lot of video, you may be using different products to record the video, whether it's action cams, dash cams, DSLR style cameras. They've all got slightly different requirements in terms of what they'll record to, and we provide a solution for all of those. A regular SD card for a DSLR camera, micro SD for dash cams and action cams, and capture it at the right speed as well. If our memory cards aren't up to the right speed, then your camera's going to struggle to record to it quickly enough in the quality that you might have set to it, so we've got to make sure that we've got products that are up to the task. There's an evolution of writing speed. You need to make sure the card is matched to the camera. Not only the card's matched to the camera, but you can use a GoPro maybe in a lower resolution and a standard card would be okay. But as soon as you turn it onto 10-bit with 4K, you need a fast card. The need to record more quickly is ever growing. So we've got standard SSDs, which are great for file transfers, backing up, etc. But if you're filming high quality video, you need a very fast SSD if you want to work off that drive. So we've got a USB 4 drive, which we call the Turbo Metal SSD. It's quite a gnarly looking drive. It's got heat sinks around it. It's got a fan built in, because if you're accessing 4K or 8K footage in real time, a bit of heat generates. So it's got a thermal management system built in. And this is the latest type of product where if you've got all your footage at the end of the day and you want to compile it, store it, edit it, and produce a final product, this drive is the fastest drive that you can work from, because the transfer speed, if you've got a USB 4 device, is quick enough to manage it.
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0: It's so awesome. I can't wait to see the quality of the video that you bring home.
3: You wait. It's going to be absolutely cherry ripe. But we are
0: at least you're about to see.
3: Yeah, we're covering off in a couple of weeks.
0: Big adventures need reliable tech. 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
3: There's so much science behind it,
0: yeah.
3: that if you're going to this distance and spending so much on your trip, spend that little bit more and make sure you're building memories that are going to last.
0: Absolutely.
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0: It is competition time, all thanks to Survival First Aid Kits. You need one of these first aid kits, whether it's in your car, your caravan, your boat, your house, anywhere at all. They are so important to have.
1: I've changed it up.
0: Uh-oh.
1: I'm going to give you grabs of movies.
0: Oh.
1: And you've got to tell me what location they're in from around the world.
0: There you go. Very clever.
1: Some of the most famous movies there are in the world, and you've got to tell me what country it was made in.
0: Do you have to say the name of the movie?
1: I'm not going to say a thing. You've got to try and guess. Have a listen to this and tell me if you know.
2: I wonder if people will ever say, let's hear about Frodo and the ring. They'll say, yes, it's one of my favorite stories.
1: There we go.
0: I don't know if I... Can you play that again?
1: One more time.
2: I wonder if people will ever say, let's hear about Frodo and the ring. They'll say, yes, it's one of my favorite stories.
0: Do they have to give the name of the movie or just the country it was filmed in?
1: Just
0: the country it was filmed in. So in which country was that movie filmed in? Head to greataustralian.com, click on the comp icon up the top, fill in your answers, your name, and some way. Some people are entering and they don't put their email or phone number in. I can't ring you and tell you you've won.
1: Yeah.
0: And I can't email you either.
1: So, there we go.
0: So please make sure your contact details are in there. Also, thanks to Survival First Aid Kits, a fantastic idea. And our TV show is on every single day. It is on 17 times a week on Channel 7.2.
1: And just remember, if you are emailing us or you do want any information, you know, there's still some opportunities left to travel with us if it's a motorhome tour around Australia. More importantly, if you want to head on a 5-star tour of Japan,
0: yes,
1: these are all available.
0: They are. And just go to greataustraliandoorstep.com.
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17: Good morning, it's Samantha Marler with your news update. An ISIS bride charged with owning a slave in Syria has been freed from custody overnight. The 54-year-old Melbourne grandmother has been granted bail because prosecutors failed to prove she was an unacceptable risk to the community. She was one of several women arrested by police upon returning to Australia last month after spending years in Kurdish-run detention camps. The death toll from those two earthquakes in Venezuela has risen to at least 920 people. The magnitude 7.2 and 7.5 tremors struck on Thursday our time as Venezuelans were enjoying a public holiday. And temperatures across Europe are up to 10 degrees above average for this time of year as a widespread heatwave sweeps the continent. Here is World Meteorological Organization's Claire Nullis.
18: You know, we are in June. We're seeing heat levels which would be more typical of late July, of August.
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17: The Roosters remain in the top four with last night's 24-18 win over the Broncos at Suncorp. Sam Walker, Daly, Cherry Evans and James Tedesco all stood tall at the end. Coach Trent Robinson says they're well placed for a crack at the title.
20: The ladder's one thing, and then the second thing is how are you playing? Because it doesn't matter where you sit on the ladder if you don't have a style of footy that can actually do something. So I'd say they're both coming together. I feel like we're in a good enough spot and there's improvement left in the ladder and on our style of footy.
17: In the earlier game, the Bulldogs beat the Titans 30 points to 12.
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22: Today in Orange, mostly fine with a top of 12. Tonight, down to 4. And tomorrow, a possible shower with a high of 13. 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

0: Hey, shout out to anyone doing their Saturday morning sports, or maybe you're doing a Bunnings run, or maybe you're just going for a run. I don't know why anyone would do such a thing, but you do you. George Michael, Too Funky. We're going to play that soon. INXS and Maroon 5, all on the way for your Saturday morning. Good times, greatest hits. It's Triple M.
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0: Morning, Aloe Baker with you for the home of the good times and the greatest hits at Triple M, and apparently also the home of Backstreet Boys. Let's play on these guys up next. Don't worry, fellas, we'll redeem ourselves with REM and Elton also on the way. Coming up, Triple M.
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1: 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And only those who are on the ball will make it through to the final round for the chance to win $1,000. New South Wales or Queensland. 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
16: Good morning, it's Amanda Myler with your news update. In breaking news this morning, the US has launched fresh strikes on Iran following an Iranian drone attack on a cargo ship yesterday in the Strait of Hormuz. American aircraft targeted Iranian missile and drone storage facilities plus coastal radar sites. Just before those strikes, Donald Trump had this to say.
17: I don't like the fact that they took a shot yesterday. Actually, four. We knocked down three.
16: Back home, a crime scene has been declared after a police shooting last night south of Brisbane. Officers attended a property in Wood Hill when it's alleged a man with a gun moved towards them. He was shot and is in a stable condition. An ISIS bride charged with owning a slave in Syria has been freed from custody overnight. The 54-year-old Melbourne grandmother has been granted bail on strict conditions. A small plane about the size of a car has crashed into Beijing's tallest building. And the death toll from the twin earthquakes in Venezuela has now passed 900.
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16: The Broncos have lost a seventh straight game after going down 24-18 last night to the Roosters at Suncorp Stadium without Adam Reynolds and Pat Carrigan, Payne Haas capped a Brizzy. Afterward, he had this to say about rumours of him leaving the club early for South Sydney.
18: There's no way I would ever let that happen, mate. And I love this group and I'm committed to this group this year. And these guys are my brothers and yeah, bit of BS and I don't know how that came about. But yeah, I'm fully committed to the Bronx.
16: In last night's earlier game, the Bulldogs beat the Titans 30 points to 12.
19: 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Drive to the conditions. 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
21: 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Tonight, down to 4. And tomorrow, a possible shower with a high of 13. 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

0: G'day, Allo Baker with you for Triple M, home of the good times, the greatest hits, minutes away from pressing play on the Chili Peppers. They've been doing their thing a long time.
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0: 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They've been doing it a long, long, long time. Anyway, we're going to press play on them up next, along with Dire Straits. 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

0: Are you ready for it? You ready for some soppy, sappy love music on a Saturday morning here at Triple M? Ronan Keating, When You Say Nothing At All. We're going to get to that in the next few minutes. And back to the rock and roll. Joan Jett, Black Hearts. Get to both these songs in the next 15 minutes. Triple M.
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2: Orange's average unleaded price today is around $1.56 a litre, while some servos are selling it as low as $1.52. 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
21: Hi there, it's Amanda Miley with your news update. The US has responded to Iran targeting a Singapore-bound cargo ship in the Strait of Hormuz. American airstrikes have struck Iranian missile and drone storage sites and coastal radar locations. News of the attack came shortly after US President Donald Trump said this to reporters.
22: I don't like the fact that they took a shot yesterday, actually four, we knocked down three, at a ship. not an Allied ship, but a ship, a very expensive ship, and it was fine, but it took a little beating. They shouldn't be doing that.
21: A woman charged with slavery offences after allegedly joining Islamic State has been freed in Melbourne on bail. The 54-year-old ISIS bride is on strict bail conditions, including a curfew. A man in his 40s is in a stable condition after he was shot by officers south of Brisbane last night. It's alleged he had a gun and confronted officers before being wounded. And a small plane the size of a car has crashed into Beijing's tallest building, the 108-storey CITIC Tower.
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21: Concerns for the Maroons Origin camp with a trio of Queensland Rooster players on report after last night's 24-18 win over the Broncos at Suncorp Stadium. They are Lindsay Collins, Sam Walker and Robert Toyer, but Chooks coach Trent Robertson reckons they'll be okay for Game 3.
2: I don't think there'll be much in it for those guys. I think they'll be pretty clear for Wednesday.
21: Collins also copped a head knock, forcing him from the field and into an 11-day stand-down period. In last night's earlier game, the Bulldogs beat the Titans 30 points to 12.
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23: Today in Orange, mostly fine with a top of 12. Tonight, down to 4. And tomorrow, a possible shower with a high of 13. 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

0: Morning, Allo Baker with you. 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
1: There is a flame, someone's bound to get burned. Just because it burns doesn't mean you're gonna die. You gotta get up.
0: We're gonna press play on Pink up next. Whitesnake and even Bryan Adams. Good times, greatest hits across your weekend. It's Triple M.
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20: 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From the beautiful Horse Gully at Woodstock, 1,071 acres, right through to Hopefield in Grenfell, 2,115 acres. We also have 208 acres of prime irrigation country at Cowra. Plus in Canoundra, we have Silver Ridge at 650 acres and Springvale at 903 acres. 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

0: The sexy sax. It was the sound of the 80s. George Michael, Careless Whisperer, heading up that whole era of romantic scenes in movies. Careless Whisperer, we're going to get to that up next. You're unbelievable. And the sound of the 1990s, EMF, Unbelievable, Madonna, Linkin Park, all on the way at Triple M.
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0: across the weekend. We are all about the good times and the greatest hits here at Triple M. Not too far away from pressing play on this gem by Cold Chisel. Is Ian Mossy Moss talking about Don Walker writing this song, and in fact, a lot of Chisel songs.
1: Don Walker was a piano player for Cold Chisel, or is a piano player for Cold Chisel. He wrote most of the songs. And he was such a stickler for just every last word. He'd make every last syllable of every word mean something and sound right and count. And he'd sit on a song for months and months until he got it. It's worked pretty well. We've still got some songs there which don't look they've been around for 50 years, and it doesn't look like anyone's going to ever get sick of them.
0: Standing on the Outside is one of those songs. Going to press play on that in minutes. And this one as well. Good times, greatest hits for your weekend. It's coming up next at Triple M.
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15: Hey there, it's Stephen Zoyce with you. The Ethical Standards Command investigating the involvement of police in a shooting south of Brisbane. A man is in a stable condition after he was shot by officers last night in Woodhill. It's alleged he had a gun and confronted officers before being wounded. Donald Trump claims Iran still has some military capacity after recent U.S. strikes.
3: They're not winning or anything, but they have some capability. They can still shoot. You know, they shot a drone yesterday at a big ship going into the Hormuz Strait.
15: While Vice President J.D. Vance has issued a warning following said strikes, saying violence will be met with violence. There's a renewed push for Aussies to be screened for bowel cancer, with under half of those eligible currently doing an at-home test. The program, running for 20 years, has detected close to 18,000 bowel cancers, saving countless lives. Supermarkets found price gouging in future are facing fines worth tens of millions of dollars. Excessive pricing will be banned by Canberra from July 1, with the ACCC to police new rules. And the official death toll from Venezuela's twin earthquakes has passed 900.
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15: 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Brisbane came charging.